0: And we are back for the second and final hour of tonight's presentation of Love Spell. My name is Anita Valentina, joined in studio by my friend, Math, host of Cats and Crooners. You can listen to her every Thursday morning from 9 to 11 a.m. It's one of the best programs here and has been for years. And also, Steve, he is part of the WDVR listening family, and he is joining us in studio for the fun drive. How are you doing, Steve? How are things going?
1: I'm doing wonderfully. I'm enjoying this.
0: Yeah?
1: I really am.
0: Oh, that's good. That's good. I'm so happy that you could be in studio with us, especially on my first day of the or night of the fun drive. But I see that you are looking at what's happening out and about. What is popping out at you?
1: Well, I see something. Excuse me, that's happening on May 16th, which is next Saturday, as a matter of fact. The Hunterdon Land Trust at the historic Devor Farm is holding their third annual Wine and Art at the Farm fundraiser to celebrate their landmark 30th anniversary year. And again, this is next Saturday. Wine and Art at the Farm is an exhibition and sale of local artwork presented in the restored wagon house and bank barn. The reception ticket includes hors d'oeuvres by Jeffrey A. Miller Hospitality, first serving of wine or beer, and live music by the Bakersfield Band. The attendees must be at least 21 years of age to purchase tickets. Now, for tickets, I have a web address for you folks.
0: Okay.
1: 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This fundraiser supports their mission to foster healthy ecosystems through permanent preservation of open space and farmland. The Devor Farm is a center for inspiration and education.
0: Well, thank you for that.
1: And thank you, Ben Webster, for playing That's All.
0: Yes, I love Ben Webster. And Steve and I, we were having a conversation earlier about how he's one of my favorite tenor saxophonists. Of course, I love Stan Getz. It was Stan Getz that got me into the, not just the saxophone, but the tenor saxophone sound. And I love Jerry Mulligan as well. Ben Webster's. He's the tops, baby. The tops. We're going to get into the music on our second hour of Love Spell. And I will say this. I'm starting it with a man that I mentioned how much I love him. It's Jack Jones with I Wish You Love.

0: And that was a request by our in-studio guest, Steve. That was Tony Bennett, and watch what happens.
1: We have a thank you to give. I would like to thank Christine and Jonathan for their support for WDVR and for their appreciation of Love Spell.
0: Aww, thank you so much.
1: Jonathan was interested in some of that WDVR apparel we've been talking about, and the t-shirts are not to be overlooked, I'll say.
0: No, not at all. And thank you so much for choosing one of those wonderful apparel items and showing your support. I can't wait. I hope to see him walking down the street somewhere with that on.
1: And wouldn't that be nice? Wear your WDVR t-shirt and come see us at some of the events that we attend.
0: That's right.
1: In the community.
0: We'll be out at more places this year. So I'm excited about that.
1: There's the Old Standbys, Tinicum Arts Festival in July, Riverfest in Frenchtown in September.
0: Mm-hmm. And in June, Milford will be there.
1: Milford Alive, is that?
0: And I think it used to be that, but I think, yeah, but it's a...
1: Now it's the Milford's World's Fair.
0: Yes.
1: I love that.
0: And then Community Day. There's a Community Day in June, so we'll be at more places. I'm looking forward to that. Thank you so much for your support. Really appreciate it. And I know, Stephen, you wanted to mention something about Watch What Happens, which I love that song. So thank you so much for that request.
2: Sure, my pleasure. Now, I just wanted to pass along a little factoid about Watch What Happens. First of all, I think it's one of the best pop songs that ever came out of the 60s. It sort of was around the time the bossa nova music genre was, fairly popular at the time. But the connection that, and maybe not a lot of people know it, I'm going to weave in a little bit of movie trivia with this, because the melody was from a movie called The Umbrellas of Cherbourg.
0: Okay.
2: I think it was from 1963. And for those that are not familiar with this movie, the whole movie is done in song. All the dialogue.
1: It's a French movie musical.
0: Yes. I'm trying to think of the other song that
2: Catherine
0: is from
2: Deneuve,
0: that.
2: I Will Wait for you.
0: Yes.
2: Is the other song.
0: If it takes forever.
2: Mm-hmm.
0: I can't sing it.
2: And the lovely Catherine Deneuve was the star of that film.
0: Catherine Deneuve.
2: But what I wanted to mention about Watch What Happens is, now, the melody was used within the dialogue of the movie. However, it is American lyricist Norman Gimbel who put the words to Watch What Happens. So he's the one that Watch What Happens, the words were not used in the movie. He came out with the words to it with the popularity of the song because of the movie. But he put words to it, and that's why the song took off in that way.
0: Wow.
2: Outside of the movie.
0: Yeah. I haven't seen... Have you seen that film?
1: I
2: have.
1: I dated a film major in college, so I've seen a lot of obscure...
0: That you have.
2: Uh-oh, here we go.
1: Go to the Harvard Film Archive.
2: We don't hear
1: corner.
2: Matt talk about her past very often,
0: no,
2: folks. Here
0: I
2: we
0: find
2: go.
0: This quite tantalizing. Tell us more.
1: You know, the Coolidge Corner Theater, the Harvard Film Archive. We would just go see lots of movies in college.
0: Really? So what was there one that stood out that you remember that...
1: Well, it's nice that you mentioned that one, Umbrellas of Cherbourg. It's very memorable. It's very colorful, you know, and it's like this girl works at an umbrella shop.
2: Correct.
1: And I remember like a very romantic scene where I think they're like... kissing in the rain. I mean, I guess how could you not have a scene where people are a romance where people are kissing in the rain if there's a girl that works at an umbrella shop, right?
0: That's interesting. You know, because I love film soundtracks. I love, you know, another song that Tony Bennett does is it's one of my favorites from The Sandpipers, which I didn't find to be a great film personally. And I do love the drama between Liz Taylor and Richard Burton, but the film to me it wasn't as great as the song mm-hmm. that came out. You know which song I'm talking about.
2: The song right? Endured.
0: Yes, and you know which song I'm speaking of, right?
2: Wait a minute. The shadow of
0: your
2: smile.
0: Yes, I was about to jump in, but I figured.
2: But I
0: would
2: named
0: know.
2: That tune.
0: You did. You
2: in
0: did.
2: In no notes either. You didn't even have to sing it for me.
0: I think what would be great is, you know, we have a Broadway show here, and I think a show of film songs would be fantastic. So. Maybe I should say, hey, Ben.
1: Soundtrack Sundays.
0: Oh, I would say, Ben, would you be interested in doing both Broadway and the film?
1: Well, I think he does include some songs from motion picture soundtracks.
0: And let's give a shout out to his great show, which follows yours. Mm-hmm. The 11 o'clock hour on
1: the 11
0: Thursdays.
1: O'clock number.
0: Number, yes, I apologize. On the 11 o'clock hour,
1: exactly.
0: Right after you. And it's great. So we're going to get back into the music, but 609-397-1620, extension 5. Here's Mel Torme.

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2: And quick. That was a quick little break we had. You're tuned in to Love Spell. My name is Anita Valentina. I am joined in studio with my good friend Math, host of Cats and Crooners. You can catch Math with those saucy cats and swinging crooners, or is it swinging cats and saucy crooners? I don't know. But it's a great program. It's every Thursday morning from 9 a.m. to 11 o'clock. And I'm so grateful that she is here in studio with me and a member of our WDVR listening family, Warminster Steve, in studio with me.
3: Don't forget the sponsor family,
2: yes,
3: too.
2: Yes, he's part of the WDVR show sponsor family. That is wonderful.
4: And if I could just orient the listener to where we are in our fundraising this hour for Love Spell, we're in a matching period. So if you've been thinking about making a pledge, we've gotten 3 pledges in just the last hour that are being matched. So an amount of $250. These pledges are going to go twice as far. So we would love to hear from you. 609-397-1620. If you want to give us an extra little boost, it's like we've got some rocket fuel on the air right now.
2: Yes.
3: And I'm pushing the button to launch it.
2: That's
4: Thank
2: right.
4: You,
2: and
4: Steve.
2: We appreciate it. Thank you so much. And I do want to mention, so Steve, as a listener, he lets us know about other nonprofit organizations in our community. And he reached out to us and let us know. And now we have some wonderful public service announcements that put a spotlight on these animal organizations that, you know, we want to make sure that we get their message out. We want to share their message.
4: Animal welfare, animal rescue.
2: Yes, and right in our community. Thank you so much, Steve. So, you know, our listeners do make an impact here.
3: Well, I'm a cat dad. That's where it started. Started 17 years ago.
2: Yeah, with Lucy.
3: Yes.
2: Now, has she been your only cat? Did you have other cats?
3: She had my late wife had, she had gotten Lucy and her brother Buddy from a litter of 8 at a rescue. Okay. So they were a month old when she brought them home.
4: I love sibling cats. It's the best.
2: Yeah.
3: See, now, and this was after I had met my wife, but the home that we shared in Northeast Philly. Now, this was the only home Lucy knew, and Buddy. Okay, sadly, Buddy passed away from cancer about a year and a half ago.
2: Aww.
3: But Lucy still thrives, and you know, I'm the cat dad.
2: And she's so lucky to have you. I'm sure you spoil her.
3: Gets brushed every day.
2: Oh, I bet. I bet you.
3: And she has a 2-word vocabulary. Feed me.
2: and she gets a lot of catnip, and I'm sure she gets a lot of love, and she's spoiled as the only
3: cat.
2: She
3: does. She's my little girl.
2: Do you ever consider maybe bringing another cat into the house? No.
3: No. Okay. Nothing against cats. I mean, obviously, I've been the cat dad for a long time, but you know, she keeps me pretty busy.
2: Yeah, I bet.
3: Yeah, she keeps me pretty busy.
2: I know, and you know what? I have to say, you know, I also had a pet named Buddy, and I feel like that's just. You know, it's such a universe. I know several people. Buddy is always like number one on the names, but Buddy was my buddy. And then I had Buddy Jr. and we called him Beef. So I called him Beef, and I tell you, I miss him every day. My little white English bulldog who used to roll around in the dirt, and then he became a brindle bulldog. But thank you so much for sharing that. And Lucy, we got the privilege of seeing how beautiful Lucy is.
4: Very regal.
3: She's a Maine Coon cat.
2: Oh, Maine Coon. I love Maine Coons.
3: Calico.
2: She's a beautiful cat.
3: She is.
2: We have to get her picture on our website or our Facebook page.
3: We're working on it.
2: We have to do that. And you know, Carla Van Dyke, who is our station manager, she is, you know, she, when it comes to cats, she just, you know.
4: She's got the Kit Kat Chit Chat on her
2: weekly
4: program, which was one of the first things that really caught my ear on the station. I was like, what am I hearing?
2: You know, and that's what exactly. And it was different, right? It's different. And that's what's so great is that we have the ability to put on these, you know, segments within our shows. And I love the fact that we are independent. We can do that, but we can't do it without your support. And you've supported us for 36 years. You've helped us keep the lights on and keep the board running so we could play our music. And, you know, just helping us to operate. And that's where your funds go to and have gone. And, you know, our goal is to keep the station on for as long as we can.
4: And in the very short term, at the moment, our update on the matching period that we're in, we've got $155 just on the table right now that we could get through a match. If you give any amount, you know, you could give us $20, and then that becomes $40 up to that amount of $155. So we'd love to hear from you if you want your pledge to go a little farther. Now's the time to call.
2: We have until 9 o'clock tonight to do that. 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Again, wdvrfm.org. And by the way, we had Johnny Mathis before the break. Chances are, and that was a request for all the mothers out there from our in-studio guest here, Steve. So thank you for that. Right now, we're going to head back into the music. I don't know if you recognize the instrumental playing right now, but right now, Ella Fitzgerald is going to do the vocals.

0: And that was Madeline Peyrou with The Summer Wind. We heard from Ella Fitzgerald, teaming up with Joe Pass for On Green Dolphin Street. Well, we are quickly approaching the top of the hour and the end of our show today, but I want to take a moment to say thank you to Meth, host of Cats and Crooners. And I always like to mention every Thursday morning from 9 to 11 a.m. And also to Steve, Warminster Steve. He is actually part of the WDVR listening family. He's been listening to WDVR for a couple of years now, and he is a show sponsor. So I want to say thank you for sponsoring Love Spell. And is there anything you wanted to mention just briefly? I saw you lean towards the microphone, so I thought maybe you had something on your mind.
1: No, I mean we're getting near that 250 mark, though.
2: That's right.
1: Nice if we could get to that by 9 o'clock.
2: That's right, and it's very much a goal that is in reach. We've only got $20 remaining on the table, which could become 40 if you call in and give us a pledge for $20. It gets doubled, and
1: would
2: how
1: somebody
2: magic
1: please
2: is that?
1: Part with their Andrew Jackson?
0: Yes, did you hear that? With their Andrew Jackson. And if you know money, you know that what that one is.
2: On every $20 that $20 bill that's spit out of an ATM, or
0: we need to have a quiz on money. Who's on who? Which presidents are on which currency?
1: Well, Washington on the dollar, Lincoln on the five, Andrew Hamilton on the 10.
2: Mm-hmm. $10 founding
1: Jackson
2: father.
1: on the 20. U.S. Grant on the 50.
0: Wow.
1: Ben Franklin on the 100.
0: My goodness.
1: And Harrison was on the when they had $500 bills.
0: Yes.
1: Harrison.
0: Interesting. Who's on the $2 bill?
1: Jefferson.
0: Oh, okay. Who's on the Susan B. Anthony coin?
2: Oh, what's your question?
1: Lucy.
0: How about the Kennedy half dollar?
1: Don't know.
0: Well, I appreciate you schooling me on all this because I do tend to forget, you know. But thank you so much. And I want to say thank you to Robert and Joyce and Jonathan. Hi, Jonathan. Eileen and Jerome. What's good, Jerome? What's going on? It's nice to hear from you. And Bill. Thank you so much, Bill. He is, going to be making a pledge and to help Steve. It's all about helping you, Steve, meet your total matching pledge. And he says, thank you, Steve.
1: Worth the drive all the way from Warminster to Surgeonsville tonight.
0: Yes. Oh, see, so this is one of the wonderful perks, you know. We get to hang out in studio and just enjoy our little chit-chats. And Math, as a bonus here in studio, I tell you, it doesn't get any better. So thank you so much. This is the first week is ending of our spring fun drive. Next week, week two, will come to a close next Sunday, May 17th. Hmm. And this next song is a song for all of you. It's just something I wanted to dedicate to our listening family. Because it's just something that's near and dear to my heart. And for you helping us out, thank you so much. This song is a song of friendship. Here's Elvis Presley.

0: And that was Elvis Presley with a song dedicated to you and you and you. Bridge Over Troubled Water. I see that as a song of friendship. And to say thank you to those who have contributed tonight and who have contributed throughout the week. We have another week to go. We do this twice a year. 2 weeks each time. And it gives us an opportunity to reach out to you directly. To ask for your support. And also to thank you for your support. And hello to Steve and Karu. Thank you so much for reaching out and saying hello. He said hello. They said hello to all of us here.
1: Always look forward to that email on Thursday mornings from Steve and Karu. And I'm always rooting for the house cleaning
0: that happens
1: on Thursdays.
0: I was going to say, you need to tell me more about that, but I think that makes sense.
1: I think Sundays are hopefully for relaxation.
0: I hope so. I know that Steve said that Sunday nights are his radio nights, but Thursdays are his radio days. But I know that he listens to the many shows here, right, Steve?
2: Yeah, it's just, everybody look at the show schedule. I mean, you really... You'll see the diversity of the music and the personalities in the schedule.
0: Great suggestion. 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
2: test the waters.
0: I like that. Mm-hmm. I like that. But thank you so much. We will be fun driving for the entire week, and we will be wrapping things up next Sunday evening. 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Again, WDVRFM.org. Also some concert tickets on there. So for a set donation, you can get concert tickets, and they have the list there. So we want to thank the venues that support us by providing these tickets to us. So thank you so much. Is there anything else you wanted to mention? Math.
1: Well, just keep everyone updated on our matching period, which has been very successful. We've got $20 left on the table. That could be matched during this matching period. We've raised, an extra $230 that have been matched by our show sponsor.
0: That's right. Our in-house, wonderful guest and show sponsor, Stephen. Warminster Steve. Yeah? I like...
2: You like that ring? You like that ring to it?
0: I do. It has a great ring to it.
1: Well, it's been very nice sitting in with you, Anita. I always love the Love Spell vibe, and thank you for having us.
0: Thank you both for joining. We are going to end the show now, but again, thank you so much. And coming up next, we have Joe Patty, Make It Pop. Take care, everyone.

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0: Three songs saluting mom on this Mother's Day as we take a look back at some of the theme sets of songs we've played on Make It Pop over the past few months. Philly's Intruders and their classic soul smash from 73, I'll Always Love My Mama. Produced by the legendary duo Kenny Gamble and Leon Huff, it perfectly captures that signature Philadelphia soul sound. Lush strings, a driving beat, and heartfelt lyrics. In a literal thank you note to a mother for her sacrifices, hard work, and unconditional love. Now, if I'll Always Love My Mama is the upbeat anthem for the family reunion, Boys to Men's A Song for Mama is the emotional heart of the Mother's Day brunch. Released in 1997 for the Soul Food movie soundtrack, this track solidified Boys to Men as the kings of 90s R&B harmony in a slower, more reflective ballad about a mother being a driving force and a best friend. And we started with the duo for King and Country from just a few years back with a song for their mom, Helen Smallbone. The song tells the true story of the family's move from Australia to the United States in the early 90s. After their father's music business collapsed, they arrived in Nashville with nothing but 16 suitcases and 7 children. The song was so foundational to their identity that it inspired a 2024 feature film of the same name. 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

0: The original version of a song you may have heard either Mark Lindsay or Elvis Presley sing, wrapped up that set of Make It Pop music on WDVR during our spring member drive, and The Grass Won't Pay No Mind, painting a picture of two lovers alone in nature, while the world is quiet, unjudging, and completely theirs, was written and originally recorded by Neil Diamond for his Brother Love's Traveling Salvation Show album in 69. The song was released as a single in Australia, where it became a minor hit, but here in the States, Sweet Caroline was still on the charts, and Lindsay and Elvis had just released their take on the song, so there was no success for it here. Regardless, it's still one of Neil's best, most beautiful, and poetic songs. Before that, the title track from Petula Clark's The Other Man's Grass Is Always Greener album out of 1967. The song came during a period when Clark was transitioning from pure pop songs like Downtown and I Know a Place toward material with a bit more emotional and stylistic depth, like this song and Don't Sleep in the Subway. Though not as iconic as Downtown was, the song remains a fan favorite. And we started with one of Gary Lewis and the Playboys' most recognizable songs from their peak pop rock period in the mid-60s. 66's Green Grass, like most of their records, was clean, upbeat, radio-friendly pop. But despite its upbeat sound, the lyrics describe a lover who's left, giving the narrator a sense of emotional winter while everything else is green grass. A classic contradiction between cheerful music and lonely, bittersweet lyrics, a hallmark of many 60s pop hits. 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

0: Nothing suspicious about that said on Make It Pop during WDVR's Spring Member Drive, except for the titles, I guess. Eddie Rabbit's first single from his 1979 Loveline album was the song that started the country singer's crossover to pop in earnest. A bona fide country chart superstar, Suspicions was Rabbit's first top 15 pop and top 10 adult pop hit, which started him on his way to more crossover success with songs like Driving My Life Away, I Love a Rainy Night, Step by Step, and a few others, all while continuing his country success. Before that, the Mark James penned Suspicious Minds. In 68, he recorded and released it, but the song went nowhere, or so he thought. It seems none other than Elvis Presley had heard the record in Memphis while at a studio there, the same studio where James had an office. Elvis heard it, walked into James' office, and said, "I want that song." Presley's 1969 recording of Suspicious Minds turned out to be his big comeback after a long dry spell in his first U.S. number one since 1962. Speaking of Elvis, the set started with a guy who sounded an awful lot like Presley with a song written for and originally recorded by Elvis in 1962. Suspicion was released as part of Presley's LP, Pot Luck, but it wasn't then given a single drop. Meanwhile, a year later or so in L.A., an Elvis sound-alike named Terry Stafford recorded the song. Released in January of 64, the song quickly climbed the charts, and by April, at a time when the Beatles had claimed the pop chart's top five slots, Terry Stafford's Suspicion broke the logjam, peaking at number three. This is Joe Patty as we continue to ask for your support to keep WDVR going strong. 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And if you're listening online right now, you're already where you need to be. So just click the button right there on the homepage.
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0: There's a set of perfect songs from, as it turns out, native British and Scottish performers as Make It Pop's special member drive look at the themed set of songs we've played recently rolls on from WDVR. From 85, one of the best-known tracks from a British pop dance trio made up of vocalist Green Gartside, keyboardist David Gamson, and drummer Fred Mayer, a.k.a. Scritti Politti, which is the Italian phrase for political writing. The not-very-political Perfect Way, written by Gartside and Gamson, is out of their Cupid and Psyche LP and dropped in early 85 across the pond in the UK, where the trio had multiple hits over the years. Arriving on our shores a bit later in the year, this was their first stateside hit. The Scottish folk and soft rock band Fairground Attraction played through prior. Their debut single, Perfect, dropped in the spring of 88. Written by the band's Mark Nevin with Edie Reeder on vocals, the song blends acoustic pop, skiffle, rockabilly, and folk influences into what became a number one track in the UK. Here in the States, the song lingered in the lower reaches of the 100-song pop chart, but it peaked at number 31, Adult Pop. And we kick things off with a perfect tune from just a few years ago, 2017, from UK native Ed Sheeran and his LP Divide. He'd written Perfect for Cherry Seaborn, an old friend of his from school who he married just a couple of years later. Perfect wound up to be one of his major hits, going to the top of the pop and adult pop charts for multiple weeks in different versions.
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0: trying to shake loose some support on our special Make It Pop member drive look at the themed set of songs we've played over the past few months from WDVR. There's some classic soul and disco from the 60s and 70s, including one of the biggest songs from a duo consisting of one constant member and seven different partners over the years. Paired up in the mid-60s by legendary producer Van McCoy, Herb Fame and Francine Barker were the first Peaches and Herb. After leaving music behind a while, Herb wanted to get back in, so McCoy suggested Linda Green for the Peaches role. This iteration of the duo was the most successful version of Peaches and Herb, spawning the LP Too Hot, which included the chart topper Reunited and the song we played, 79's Shake Your Groove Thing. 3 years earlier, another disco disc was shaking the radio and the clubs. The third chart topper for KC and the Sunshine Band, Shake Your Booty. Controversial at the time, as many ascribed a sexual connotation to the lyrics, Harry Casey denied that was the case, saying he just wanted people to get up and dance. The song went number one pop in the summer of 76, becoming the year's 26th biggest record. And some Motown shaking from the mid-60s kicked off the set. It's one of the standout records from the Holland Dozier Holland canon by the Four Tops. While not as successful as the previous two disco-based songs, Shake Me, Wake Me When It's Over still did well with its relentless rhythm, pounding backbeat, and sharp accents that barely let the song breathe, along with Levi Stubbs' lead vocal. Their sixth top 40 hit, the Tops took Shake Me, Wake Me to number 18 pop and number 5 soul by the spring of 66. This is Joe Patty, hoping you'll shake loose a few bucks to support WDVR. 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

0: Transportation can take you places. Places you want to be, and maybe some where you don't want to be. That's the moral of that set of songs, as Make It Pop's special member drive look at the themed set of songs we've played over the past few months rolls on from WDVR, including one from one of Pop's premier storytellers, Harry Chapin. Harry debuted the song Taxi on Johnny Carson's Tonight Show very early in 1972. The audience response was so overwhelming that it would be the first time Carson would ask a performer to come back the following evening for a reprise. Once all was said and done, Chapin's story of a chance meeting with an old flame while they drove his cab through San Francisco reached 24 on the pop chart in the spring of 72. Another great storyteller played through prior to Chapin, the inspiration behind Joni Mitchell's Big Yellow Taxi, is just what you'd think it was. Arriving in Hawaii on vacation, she took a taxi to the hotel room and in the room, opened the curtains to see a beautiful mountain range in the distance. But closer to the hotel, there was a huge parking lot that she thought of as a blight on paradise. Joni wrote the tune right then and there. The single dropped in 1970. Prior to the release of the album it was on, Ladies of the Canyon. And the set started with a tune meant to evoke the chaotic, energetic sight of a taxi in Tijuana, Mexico, swerving off the main road and taking bumpy shortcuts through fields to get their passengers to the destination. From what was called the Mariachi Era and the Going Places LP, Herb Alpert and the Tijuana Brass hailed the Tijuana Taxi, taking a short ride up the pop chart to only 38, but it made the top 10 at adult pop, hitting number 9. This is Joe Patty, playing tunes and taking names. 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

Slipping Through the 70s on Make It Pop special member drive survey of the theme sets we've played recently from WDVR. There's a track that describes the feeling of falling into a depression or a dark lifestyle, whether that be through street life, substance abuse, or simply losing your moral compass. But musically, War's Slipping Into Darkness is a masterclass in the low and slow groove, built on a one-chord jam mentality that creates a hypnotic, trance-like state. The record dropped in late 71, and by spring 72, War took Slippin' Into Darkness to 16 Pop and number 12 Soul. Before that, a song that wasn't just a generic love song. It was a real-time diary entry. Andrew Gold wrote 78's Never Let Her Slip Away about his then-girlfriend, Lorraine Newman, one of the original Not Ready for Primetime players on NBC's Saturday Night Live. As for the production, Gold had some friends performing background vocals, like Queen's Freddie Mercury, the Eagles' Timothy B. Schmidt, and Eagles' collaborator J.D. Souther. Plus, jazz great Ernie Watts played sax. Gold and Company took Never Let Her Slip Away to 16 adult pop, but only to the lower half of the main pop chart. And the ultimate existential crisis you can hum along to started the set. Originally recorded during the sessions for 1975, Still Crazy After All These Years, Paul Simon ultimately left Slip Sliding Away off that album, only to release it as a new track on his Greatest Hits Etc. compilation from 77. With backing vocals by the Oak Ridge Boys, Paul Simon's Slip Sliding Away hit number 5 pop and number 4 adult pop by early 78. 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We've got one more set to play before the second hour of our special Make It Pop wraps up. 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

0: So we really went to town with that set, including a song Billy Joel wrote about our friends across the Delaware in the Lehigh Valley who know the story all too well. On Make It Pop's member drive, listen back to the theme set of songs we've played recently from WDVR this evening. Allentown captures the 80s resilience of a region forced into the Rust Belt as Bethlehem Steel, once the world's second largest manufacturer, closed, changing blue-collar lives forever. While the story is heavy, Joel described the message as one of perseverance. We're not moving out or giving up. We're going to try. And try the city did. By 2024, U.S. News and World Report named Allentown one of the 150 best places to live and the nation's fifth best city to retire. Before Billy, a rockin' tribute to the small town John Mellencamp lived in all the small towns across the land. Mellencamp wrote Small Town about his own life growing up in Indiana. Ultimately, though, the song is a tribute to the tight-knit communities and shared values that really define small-town life. The single dropped from his eighth album, Scarecrow, in late 85, and by early 86, it had peaked at number 6 pop and 13 adult pop. And a nasty song started the set. At least that's how the writer, Paul Simon, referred to it. Here's the scoop. In 75, 5 years after their bitter split, Simon and Garfunkel briefly reunited for My Little Town after Art asked Paul if he'd write something for Garfunkel's solo LP. Because he'd felt Garfunkel was singing too many sweet songs back then, Simon wrote it specifically to be, in his words, nasty. It's a dark, gritty look at the claustrophobia of growing up in a factory town. My Little Town wound up on both Simon's Still Crazy After All These Years and Garfunkel's Breakaway LP. Released in late 75, by early 76, the song wound up topping the adult pop chart for 2 weeks and placing at number 9 pop.
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0: That's the voice of Richie Kay, who welcomes you with his early Sunday morning show, Keep the Faith. 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And with that, we wrap up our special edition of Make It Pop on WDVR. We're back again next Sunday evening with another 3 hours of great pop from the 50s through today as we wrap up the spring member drive that evening. This is Joe Patty. 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Stay close. Kathleen's next with Stardust. And we'll see you back here next Sunday evening at 9 to Make It Pop again. Have a great night and a super week.
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Here are your current weather conditions.

Tomorrow, partly sunny, high near 65. Tomorrow night, Monday, partly cloudy, low of 41. And Tuesday, sunny with a high near 66 degrees. The weather forecast is brought to you courtesy of the National Weather Service at Mount Holly and WDVR. Welcome to Stardust on this second Monday of May. Happy Mother's Day. This is Kathleen with you live or on the archive. Thank you for tuning in to ponder one of the most important, enduring, and recorded songs ever, Stardust by Hoagy Carmichael, as we celebrate the song's 100th anniversary by listening to a stunning array of interpretations from the late 1920s to now. It's still being recorded 100 years later. With its roots in jazz, it's a melody made to be remade and to showcase the talent of its performers. We've heard 213 renditions since February 1st as we attempt to reach at least 500 with zero repeats here on Sunday nights. Thank you for digging into this idea with me. We've had quite a few requests over the months and some recordings that were generously shared with me. Thank you. Maybe you have one too. You can email me at wdvrhost@comcast.net. Well, we're fundraising for WDVR tonight, and we'll talk more about that in a bit, as well as a personality test I've developed exclusively for Stardust listeners after the 11:30 break. In the background, the Satchmo Legacy Band, paying tribute to the work of Louis Armstrong. Well, since it's Mother's Day, let's get into the story of how Lida Mary Robeson Carmichael, also known as Hoagy's mom, directly influenced Stardust. Imagine that. Lida was a self-taught piano player, and she performed classical music and Stephen Foster tunes by ear. Lida was crazy for ragtime, which was wildly popular in 1899, the year Hoagy was born. She loved figuring out new ragtime tunes on the piano. And Hoagy, in his later years and in his Indiana vernacular, said Lida could rattle 88 keys with speed and an expertness that showed she wasn't fooling. Well, little Hoagy's family struggled financially, so Lida played piano to make ends meet. They lived in Bloomington, home of Indiana University, and Lida played piano for university events and frats and sorority dances and more. And when Hoagy was little, he slept stretched across two chairs beside the dance hall piano while Lida pounded out ragtime numbers for the university prom. Well, we'll continue that story of Hoagy's mom, Lida, in a few minutes. For now, here's ragtime and Dixieland pianist Knocky Parker, the first pianist to record all known ragtime pieces by Scott Joplin. Maybe Lida would have played Stardust like Knocky.

0: Naki Parker, a jazz pianist from Palmer, Texas. Also a professor of English, who primarily played ragtime and Dixieland jazz alongside some of the biggies, including Doc Evans and Big Joe Turner. It's 11:14. You're listening to Stardust. I'm Kathleen with you live on WDVR and WPNJ. This is the 15th installment of this late night project where we listen deeply to Hoagy Carmichael's Stardust, one of the most recorded songs of all time and a standout in the Great American Songbook. And we are fundraising for WDVR tonight, too. 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Stick around because after the 11:30 break, I have a Stardust listener personality test for you. Let's see if it gets you right. In the background, the 1930s jazz recording project, a modern seven-piece ensemble that recreates authentic 30s swing and trad jazz. And they use vintage recording techniques that includes a single RCA R44 ribbon microphone. That's dedication. Happy Mother's Day, and now back to our story of how Lida Carmichael, Hoagy's mom, was a direct influence on Stardust. Lida was a self-trained pianist who supplemented the family's income, meager income, by accompanying silent films in vaudeville theaters. Hoagy called the music train wreck girl tied to the tracks music and zoom zam boffs and socks on the theater piano. And Hoagy found it thrilling as a kid when he'd tag along with mom. Lita's talents came in handy because Hoagy's dad's income barely covered the $5 a week they needed for groceries. But the extra income allowed Lida to purchase a piano for their home. And she paid it over time, $6 a month. It was a high-quality Armstrong piano. And the family nicknamed it the Old Golden Oak. When the family budget got tighter, little Hoagy told his mom, "When I get big, I'm paying for the piano." In his autobiography, Hoagy said, "If we didn't eat at times, at least somehow, we always managed to hold on to the Armstrong." And speaking of Armstrong, here's Louis Anderson introducing jazz trombonist Jack Teagarden and playing alongside him in a live 1951 performance by Armstrong's All-Stars at the Pasadena Civic Auditorium.
1: Now, we're going to turn the mic over to our trombone man, Mr. Jack Teagarden.
2: Yes, sir.
3: Thank you, Louis. Thank you, ladies and gentlemen. I'd like to play a real old favorite called Stardust.

Armstrong's All-Stars featuring trombonist Jack Teagarden there in a live 1951 performance of Stardust. Trombonist from Indianapolis, J.J. Johnson, right now in the background with his sextet. 11:22 p.m. on this Mother's Day, we're looking at how Hoagie's mom, Lita Carmichael, the self-taught piano player, directly influenced Stardust. Hoagie said the family piano, or the old golden oak, as they called it, was sacred to his musical mom. And anyone in the family would just as soon touch her piano as wear one of her hats. But one day, at a very young age, Hoagie realized that someplace inside the piano were the notes he sensed could express his feelings about the world. And we'll talk about that more in a bit. 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We're fundraising tonight. You can make a donation at WDBRFM.org. I've saved the next very special record for a very special occasion. So Mother's Day plus fundraising makes the cut. Let's hear Hoagie himself on the Ivories performing one of very few recordings he ever made of Stardust. And this is a V disc, and the V stands for Victory. It was a record label that came about in 1943 so that the U.S. military had access to records. And a lot of popular singers, big bands, and orchestras recorded V-discs, including the man himself, Hoagie Carmichael. Let's listen to what critics call the jazz in Hoagie's bones during these precious 2 minutes and 14 seconds of him playing piano.

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It takes 2 minutes. It's safe and secure. And we appreciate whatever you can donate. So how about that Stardust personality test? Are you ready? Here's a list of 10 personality traits that I think I know about you as a listener to Stardust. So tell me if I got them right. Give me your score out of 10. All right, we're going to start. Number one, you're a receptive person. Number two, you're open to emotional nuance. Number three, you have a strong capacity for quiet attention. You can think about that one for a moment. Number four, you trust your own impressions and you do not need external validation. Number five, you're drawn to late night listening when things feel quieter and more open. Number six, you're comfortable letting music play without immediately judging or deciding if you like it. Okay, are you with me? We're at seven now. You're curious what happens when you stay with something a little longer than usual. Number eight, you notice tone, timing, and mood. Two more. Number nine, you're willing to just listen, and whatever you're listening to doesn't need to make immediate sense. And number 10, you prefer depth over novelty. All right, I've been working on this for a while now. How many did I get right? Email me at wdbrhost@comcast.net. Well, let's get back to our Mother's Day story about Lita, Hoagie Carmichael's mom, who directly influenced the creation of Stardust. We mentioned earlier that Hoagie never touched his mom's piano as a kid. It was off limits until one day he was outside playing baseball with his little friends and he heard the Indiana University bell tower play a song. And in his autobiography, he said each note that day hit him in the solar plexus. And he stood there as a little kid, transfigured. And then he went home and sat down at his mom's piano and started picking out the notes that he heard from the bell tower song. And he shocked himself because the notes were correct. He'd been exposed to the piano all of his life through his mom, and he's still young at this point, but no one ever told him to just sit down and try it, to touch the keys. And this was the first time Hoagie knew he had a special talent. He discovered an entire new world, and as he says, a new true love. And after these next couple of songs, I'll tell you what happened when Hoagie's mom came home and found him sitting at the piano in the dark.
picking out tunes and chords. In the meantime, remember, it's your financial support that keeps this space alive, where we can slowly and thoughtfully explore this music together. Go to WDVRFM.org. Going out to Darren in Alpha, here's jazz saxophonist Pee Wee Ellis, who was a member of James Brown's band in the 1960s and who also helped Van Morrison create his 1979 album Into the Music, and he toured with Van the Man for 20 years. I think you can imagine his work with Van when you hear Pee-wee's rendition of Stardust from 1994.

for Darren and Alpha, jazz funk artist Pee-wee Ellist with his rendition of Stardust. Did Pee-wee's style remind you of his work with Van Morrison? Up next, a version found for us by Stephen Warminster, formerly Steve of Northeast Philadelphia, trumpeter Al Hurt, backed by the Anita Kerr Singers. Recorded in Nashville with Chet Atkins producing and Anita Kerr arranging from Al's 1965 album called That Honey Horn Sound.

0: Thank you, Steve, in Warminster, for finding that for us. And I want to tell you, Steve, you solved a long-standing mystery for me. You may know I host a second show on WDVR called Roadrunner, focusing on alternative music, including punk. And occasionally I play a little documentary clip that talks about punk's origins, which inexplicably includes a version of Stardust in the background. And I'd never been able to ID that version until now. So thanks to Steve for helping me figure that out. Here's the little clip that I play on Roadrunner, and you'll hear Al Hurt's rendition in the beginning.
1: Punk started in England, but it was several years before it made its way into America's suburbs. For American teens and preteens, it was a new discovery. What was once an expression of working-class rage is now prepackaged individuality for teens with a yen for rebellion.
0: Thank you, Steve. Now I know. I still don't understand why they use Stardust, but I'll take it. It's 11:47. 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I'm Kathleen with you live on WDVR and WPNJ. We're fundraising tonight. And this kind of programming depends on people who believe that not everything valuable has to move quickly. 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Back to our Mother's Day story of Hoagie. Hoagie's mom, Lita. We left off where Hoagie, as a little boy, first tried out his mom's piano by finding notes to a song he just heard on the Indiana University bell tower. He got the notes right on the piano, and he suddenly knew he had a special talent. But when his mom came home at dusk, she found him sitting there picking out tunes and chords on the piano he wasn't supposed to be touching. And she called him by his full name, which is never good when your mom does that. She said, "Hoagland! Oh, Hoagland! This is so wonderful." Hoagie said, "I'm playing, Mom." And Lita said, "Of course you are." And Hoagie said, "Really playing?" And Lita said, "Yes, Hoagland." And she put her arms around him from behind and held him tightly, and he felt her tears falling on his neck. He didn't turn around, he just kept playing, and he knew right there that his mom had realized a secret goal. Up next, Austin, Texas pianist Henry Herbert, who apparently is one of the most sought-after boogie-woogie pianists in the world. Here is his 2023 rendition of Stardust.

Henry Herbert, the Austin, Texas boogie-woogie piano phenom, a 2023 recording. And now a German pianist Simon Schott in the background. Well, here's the final part of our Mother's Day story about Hoagie's mom. So we mentioned the family struggled financially, and when Hoagie finally got to college, he paid his own way by doing exactly what his mom had done to support the family when he was a boy. He played music for Indiana University campus events, but he had his own band called Carmichael's Collegians. He'd practice the piano every single night, sometimes late. And at the time, the family had taken in a boarder to help make ends meet. And the boarder was a laborer of some sort who had to get up really early in the morning. And the man asked Lita if Hoagie would quit playing late at night so he could get some sleep. And even knowing how much the family needed that income, Lita still said no, and recommended to the boarder that he find another place to live. Hoagie said, "From my mother, I have a poet's feeling for the simple, easy things of sky and earth, and I came by it all as doggone naturally as growing up." Here's one more that kind of sounds like growing up in Indiana, from harmonica player and film composer Larry Adler.

0: Larry Adler there with a harmonica rendition. The piano playing O'Neill Brothers in the background, Tim and Ryan, recorded in 1998, sounding very stardusty. Thank you to Alex in Easton and Darren in Alpha for their support for WDVR and Stardust tonight. I appreciate it. You too can still support the show and the station by going to WDVRFM.org. We appreciate whatever you can donate to keep this station and this wild little show on the air. We made it to 229 versions as of tonight on our road to at least 500. 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Let's find each other again right here next Sunday, May 17th at 11 p.m. for another hour of nothing but stardust. Until then, this is DJ Kathleen signing off and reminding you, you are 9/10 stardust. Good night. Sweet dreams.
1: 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And 106.7 W294BQ Easton, Pennsylvania. 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

There was a hole called Red Saloon in old Lavaca Town. And there was an old piano there, all blistered, marred, and brown. And a man more battered still, taking drinks for fees, who played all night for memory on the yellow keys. Roar of a wheel and the slap of cards, talk of loss and gain, mixed with the sound of honeybees down a sunny lane. Glimpses of your mother's face, a touch of girlish lips, often makes a man lose his count as he stacks his chips. And for days and days you hum just one little scrap of tune. It's a funny place for music, though, down in Red Saloon.

He stood, a modest creation, built mostly of wood. But time and neglect, they've taken their toll, and now Grandpa's barn

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0: 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WDVR may also be heard on 96.9 W245 CC, Trenton, New Jersey, 106.7 W294 BQ, Easton, Pennsylvania, and 95.9 W240 CY, Mount Bethel, New Jersey.
1: I pledge allegiance to the flag of the United States of America and to the republic for which it stands, one nation, under God, indivisible, with liberty and justice for all.

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Tom Lombardo live from the Blacksmith Shop here in Studio A. Two for the Road is coming up next. Stay tuned.

And good morning once again. As mentioned, your first live broadcast here for the week of May 11th here at Listener Supported Radio. This is Two for the Road. Tom Lombardo, your host, hanging out with you once again on this fabulous Monday morning. How was your weekend? I hope it was a pleasant one. Happy post-Mother's Day to all the moms out there. We have a special little tribute in the 8 o'clock hour for my little segment of going out to all the moms out there today. So stay tuned for that in the 8 o'clock hour. And looking forward to celebrating some music for the moms out there. The glue of society, I always called them. Where would we be without our moms? I'm telling you, I have lost my mother years ago, so it was a sad day for me, bittersweet, I should say, for Mother's Day. So if your mom is still with us, give her a big hug for me, will you? Because I don't know where we'd be without the moms in the world. They are really what holds us all together as a family. I mean, Dad brings home the bacon, but the moms fry it up in the pan. So happy post-Mother's Day to all you moms out there. And it was a lovely day yesterday. So hopefully you enjoyed your mom yesterday. And we got our first phone call this morning from Mike up in Phillipsburg. He's a confirming, sustaining member here in our fun drive, and he has mentioned to me that he has increased his amount of donating each month to WDVR. So thank you, Ike. He's such a loyal listener, a loyal supporter of WDVR, and it's folks like him and you that keep this what we call ship sailing here at WDVR. We are on our second leg of our fun drive. We opened up this morning, by the way, with Denise Soleil and the B.G. Adair Trio with that rendition of I Let a Song Go Out of My Heart. So I let that out to all you listeners out there for all your continued support and the fact that I am just so humbled during fun drives, the amount of support that is shown for this show and WDVR. I really, really want to thank everyone who has supported so far. We'd like to get some more support today as well. But let's take a look at who supported us last week. We got Sam and Mary Ann from Williamsport, Shirley Girl from Milford, Todd from Tinicum, John from Tinicum, Amy, Christy from South Carolina, AK Gal Sale, Dolores from Easton. Good morning, Dolores. Ron Good from Milford. I'm sorry, I shouldn't mention last names. Ron from Milford. Dennis from Lebanon. Our own Mike Ain from Down Home and Roadside Attractions here. You'll hear tonight from 10 to midnight. Thank you, Mike Ain. Nancy, a.k.a. C's from Warminster. Brian from Nazareth. George, listener George. 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Thank you, Joe. And my own Nancy, my morning wake-up call, Miss Nancy, for her sustaining membership that she continues to do each and every fun drive. Thank you for that. Doug and Mickey from the Croc Flock, thank you so much. Stephen Carew from Pineview Heights. Mary Ann from Perkasie, and of course Ike from Phillipsburg, and my buddy Colton. And if there's any of you that I missed out there, I apologize. But we have two hours and 45 minutes to go this morning to increase our goal. We'd like to we surpassed our goal last week, which I am pretty happy to say. We did over $1,200 last week, so thank you so much for that. And we would like to do half of that this show, if we can squeeze that in. What do you think? Can we do $600 for the next 3 hours? I think we can. I think you folks out there want to see this continue here at WDVR, and with your donations, why, we will certainly do that for you. We look forward to being here for you every a show that's produced here at WDVR. I think of it like good food. That's how I like to look at it, because, you know, you can get processed food, right? Or you can get homemade food.
And we all know homemade food is 10 times better than processed food. Well, that's what you get here at WDVR. You get

WDVR, and you won't find that anywhere else. So we once again look forward to your support. I should have two of my helpers coming in this morning, I'm assuming. You never know with those guys. Studebaker Hawk from Hot Wax. I'm hoping he's on his way. And also the infamous Ted Lyons. And there's been a request from Honky Tonk Roadhouse, that is. And there's been a request for more cardboard cutouts of Ted. It looks like it's going to become a thing. So we're going to have to work on that for our fall fun drive. There's a lot of requests out there for a cardboard Ted. And after all, who doesn't want a cardboard Ted to ride along with you in the car? You get to spend time in the carpool lane because you've got a passenger with you, and you can take him wherever you go. We're going to have all kinds of improvements. We're going to have his own carry-on bag where you can fold him right up, put him in the bag, and slide him right under your seat. Take him wherever you go. So that's going to be coming, we hope, in the fall. So get your donations in. Your official WDVR time, 6:10 a.m. here on this fabulous Monday, May 11th, our final day of fun drive for Two for the Road. 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And as Ike from Phillipsburg will tell you, sustaining membership is the way to go. 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And it comes right out of your account. 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And you can find many ways to donate there. And you can also visit the shop, where you can take advantage of some of the wares, the hats, the tees, and the concert tickets that are available there. I don't know how many are left. I'll have to review that, but I think there's quite a few. And some great shows, the Keswick, the Godfrey Daniels, Sellersville Theater. There's some restaurant tickets, some gift certificates. I know Plant Health Organics offering one, and that sort of thing. So check it out, and let me know what you did. 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So 6:12 a.m. I guess I've rattled on long enough. We're here to hear music, and that's what I love to produce for you every Monday morning. And as Tony Bennett will tell you, as far as I'm concerned, this is the good life. Good morning, everybody, and welcome to the show.

And if you haven't recognized him, that would be Michael Bublé there, and bringing us his interpretation of that great rendition of That's Life. And that's from his album. What album is that, Tom? Let's take a look here. Call Me Irresponsible. Dean Thompson and Kelly Gordon are the songwriters on that one from 2007. And that's a very nice rendition of That's Life, one of my favorites. Of course, Sinatra, you know, made it famous, I guess you could say. We started out with The Good Life from Tony Bennett back there in the top of the song list there from the album I Want to Be Around. Satcha Distel and Jack Reardon were your songwriters. 1963 was your year for Tony. Gone But Never Forgotten here on Two for the Road. And then we had in between there Ella Fitzgerald, the First Lady of Song, who I play quite frequently here on the show. And that's from Ella Sings the Johnny Mercer Songbook. So Johnny Mercer, responsible for the writing of it in 54, first performed by Fred Astaire in 1955 for the musical Daddy Long Legs, and that was Something's Gotta Give, along with the explosive sounds of Nelson Riddle and his orchestra. What a great combination, Ella and Nelson together this morning here on Two for the Road. Good morning, everybody. Tom Lombardo here once again on this fabulous Monday morning. I want to say good morning to a few folks. Miss Nancy with my wake-up call. She's sounding very enthused today. Happy Mother's Day to her. She had a great Mother's Day yesterday. Got to spend time with the new baby in the family. Oh, come on. Did it get any better than that? That little sweetheart. And she had a great day and a great Mother's Day. And I hope you all did as well. And checking in this morning is two of my favorites as well, Cindy and Russ. And they're out in Punta Gorda right now. And they're toasting already this morning, I guess. And they're out there enjoying their 37th. Wedding anniversary coming up this Wednesday, and they wanted to know if they could get a little Strangers in the Night played for them. And I said, boy, you know what? You guys know how to pull my apron strings here. And they said, currently it's 78 degrees, going to be 86 in Punta Gorda today. And what a handsome couple. Congratulations to you two, and safe travels when you return, and enjoy yourselves out there, which I don't think I need to tell you that, because it looks like they're having a great time according to the picture. So let's take them down to the bottom of the hour with that great rendition that only Sinatra can do here on Two for the Road, 89.7 WDVR. A little early Sinatra for you this morning.

0: And by request, out to Cindy and Russ, congratulations on their 37th wedding anniversary as they celebrate in Punta Gorda. Looking good, guys. Looking good. And so thanks for that. Thanks for checking in, being longtime supporters of WDVR and enjoying themselves as they should. 6:28 here on this fabulous Monday morning of our second leg of our spring fun drive. We're looking forward to more support if we can get it from you here this morning. We had a great run last Monday, and we'd like to do at least half of what we did last Monday if we can find it out there for you listeners out there to either call in 609-397-1620, extension 5, and we'll take your call here and take your donation that way, or you can simply go out on the web, wdvrfm.org, and make a safe, secure donation. And so as we head down to the bottom of the hour break, I think I didn't do the weather at the top of the hour, so let's take a look at your weather forecast brought to you by the National Weather Service and WDVR. Well, currently outside the studios of the old blacksmith shop, and I'm going to say similar to where you are, holding at about 47 degrees Fahrenheit. Today, on this Monday, May 11th, you can look forward to cloudy skies to start. Some peaks of sun this afternoon. A high of only 62. Winds north 5 to 10. And it looks like the sun did rise at 5:47 this morning. It sets tonight at 8:05 p.m. Now, let's see, Monday night. Let me get back to it here. Yeah, tonight looks like partly cloudy skies, low of 41. So another chilly night ahead. So be aware of that. Looks like that's the last of the chills. Looks like we're going to maintain 50s overnight, which is what I go by for planting. A lot of your tender plants out in the garden. So you need to maintain at least 50 plus at night. So it looks like after tonight, looks like we might hold that for the remainder of the week. Now, tomorrow, Tuesday, you start out with sunny skies, high of 67, and winds 10 to 12. And then Tuesday night, looks like partly cloudy skies move in and then becoming cloudy overnight, low near 50. And then it looks like your Wednesday, cloudy with occasional showers in the afternoon, high of 72, so the temperatures begin to moderate into the mid-70s. And it looks like a chance of rain on Wednesday and a little bit more of a chance on Thursday with only a high of 65 degrees. As mentioned, outside the studios here in the sleepy little town of Surgeonsville, New Jersey, and probably similar to where you are, holding at 47 degrees Fahrenheit. That is your weather forecast brought to you by the National Weather Service and WDVR. While we are at the bottom of the hour break, we're going to take that, and we're going to come back with our two polkas in a row to get you guys up and going this morning. And while you call 609-397-1620, extension 5.
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0: And we thank Math for that wonderful promo there, letting all the listeners know out there how much we appreciate your support here at WDVR. And I certainly do, that's for sure. 6:32 is your official WDVR time on this May 11th, Monday morning. Tom Lombardo with Two for the Road. Just hanging out here, having a good time spinning some tunes. Thanks for checking in, John from Tinicum. He liked my analogy, and I have to agree, it does work here at WDVR. I had mentioned earlier that WDVR is like good food, really, when you think about it, because there's processed food out there, right? And then there's homemade food. Who doesn't want homemade food? Who doesn't want it? So. And when you get homemade food, it's 10 times as good as processed food and a lot better for you. And John mentioned it's even gluten-free. So there you go. So that's what we do here. We are homemade programming here at WDVR, and we are all volunteers, and everything that comes from us is homemade. And you'll get nothing pre-programmed, nothing, you know, that's canned music of any kind. This is something that's very unique, and you'll never find it anywhere else. So take advantage of that. Keep us on the air for another 37. We'd love to hear from you. And speaking of love to hear from you, let me see. We got a guest in the studio this morning.
4: Howdy.
0: And is it you on which one you on there?
4: Oh, sure.
0: Oh, you're on. You must be on that one.
4: I'm on this one now.
0: Oh.
4: I'm over here now.
0: Oh, you're over there
4: I'm
0: now.
4: I'm over there.
0: Okay.
4: Morning, Tommy. How you doing, man?
0: Ladies and gentlemen, author, DJ, musician, singer, songwriter, former limo driver. The accolades are just a mile long. The wonderful and talented Ted Lyons
4: and
0: is
4: I had
0: here.
4: The home run record at Rivercrest Park when I was 14.
0: There you go. So we moved the cardboard cutout aside this morning. We stood him over there in the corner.
4: Looks much better than me.
0: I know. He's going to undergo some work. Yeah, we're going to get him a wardrobe.
4: You realize we both have the same initials, TL?
0: I know.
4: You knew that?
0: I know.
4: Just dawned on me.
0: Well, no. I've known it all along.
4: Oh, you have?
0: I have.
4: Hey, let me ask you.
0: Go ahead.
4: That version of That's Life, was that Sinatra?
0: No, that was Michael Bublé, who was...
4: I thought, yeah.
0: Yeah, yeah.
4: At first, it sounded... I thought, hey, Sinatra.
0: Who no. Really sounds a lot like Sinatra
4: in a lot of ways.
0: But
4: you could tell it wasn't Sinatra.
0: I thought
4: maybe it was like early Sinatra or something.
0: Right?
4: His voice just sounded weird, but... Yeah, cool version, man.
0: Cool version of it. I agree. Yeah, and I love his
4: music.
0: Hey,
4: Studebaker. How you doing, man?
0: Oh, we got another one coming in here. Look at that.
5: Is that cardboard Ted or the real Ted?
0: That's the real Ted.
5: Okay.
0: I said the cardboard Ted is going to go under.
5: So much alike.
0: Well, he's going under renovations. We're going to put a little drawstring on the back of him so he could say hi. My name is Ted.
4: We're both going over renovations.
0: All right, well,
5: early start.
0: That's okay. We're glad to have you, Studebaker, however we get you. So it doesn't much matter.
4: I'm also going under renovations.
0: Is that right?
4: Yeah.
0: Ted, you're looking kind of beat up over
4: Thank
0: there.
4: Thank you, man. It's been a rough month or so.
0: It has been a rough time.
4: Yeah.
0: But you're here. You're live.
4: That's what they tell me.
0: And you put your feet on the floor this morning, which is pretty awesome.
4: It's always a good thing.
0: Always good.
4: This side of the dirt.
0: So if you want to chat with Ted, feel free to call in at 609-397-1620, extension 5, with your donation. And he's just waiting to write. He's been so itching all week to get in here and write.
4: I'm itchy all over.
0: So don't disappoint him. Give him something to do. He's come a long way. And he's he is a trooper, let me tell you.
4: Well, you do what you got to do.
0: Because,
4: you
0: know, good thing we don't have, we have the face for radio here, that's for sure.
4: You ain't kidding.
0: Because Ted's a little beat up over there. But 6:37 is your official WDVR time. We better get to our polkas here this morning. We can get people awake because they're still kind of rolling over and wondering, where are the polkas? Well... Let's do this. Let's get you in the mood. What do you think? Ted?
4: Roll out the barrels, baby.
6: No matter where you're watching us in this country, let the whole world sing it with us. Let's go back in time. You'll remember this song. If you want to at home, roll back that carpet a little bit and dance this one. You'll know it. Our version of a song It's called In the Mood.

0: What a great version of that. Of course, Dean Martin, most popularized it back in the late 50s. But that's Bobby Vinton there with his rendition of That's Amore on our two polkas in a row here at 2 for the Road here at 89.7 WDVR and 90.7 WPNJ out of Harmony Township and streaming worldwide at WDVRFM.org. Good morning, everybody. Welcome to Monday mornings here at WDVR. And Tom Lombardo hanging out with the infamous, the one and only Mr. Ted Lyons. Wait a minute. I got to find what mic you're on over there. I don't even know.
1: How long have you been doing this?
0: Do you have to rub it in, Ted?
1: I get the hang of it. Don't worry.
0: All right. But Ted is here live in person. So if you want to chat with Ted, now's your opportunity. But he does require a donation for a chat. Or maybe he'll even bake you a pie.
1: Maybe.
0: Maybe. Or
1: maybe.
0: You know.
1: Seemingly.
0: Seemingly. Seemingly. But yeah. But he's here. Studebaker here is here somewhere. We're not sure. He showed himself and then he disappeared. So I don't know. He must have had a rough ride in. But we're here, 6:44 a.m. here on this fabulous Monday morning on our second leg of our spring fun drive. We're looking forward to someone to break the ice this morning and make that first donation.
1: You know, I used to play in this little trio for a couple few years, and we were playing at this one place. I think it was a moose or an elks or something, and a couple requested a polka. So, you know, we had to put some polkas stashed away that we could pull out if we had to. But we would use a drum machine. And we had to set a little too fast. And this one couple who requested it, they were dancing around the room. And every time they came, like, by the stage, he'd look up and go, "It's too fast." He'd go around again, come back, "It's too fast." Oh, we were in hysterics.
0: Oh, that's too funny. Jimmy Sturr was in there as well on our two polkas in a row, which we always... include Mickey, the Polish parrot, in our polkas this morning. And that was from the album Polka Party, taking us back to 2010, originally written by saxophonist Joe Garland back in 1938 with trumpeter Wingy Malone.
1: Who did In the Mood?
0: Well, that was Jimmy Sturr.
1: That was Jimmy Sturr, okay.
0: But Glenn Miller, of course, making it popular.
1: Right.
0: But, yeah, the trumpeter Wingy Malone... I mean, does that fit
1: great,
0: or what?
1: That's a great name.
0: They had great names back then.
1: They certainly did.
0: For their musicians, you know,
1: yes,
0: back in
1: did.
0: The day. Back when music was real and not so much fabricated like it is today. Of course, Ted, he's a real musician.
1: Barely.
0: Barely, but he's real. And he's live here in studio this
1: barely.
0: Morning. Barely. And Studebaker Hawk, he's...
1: Barely.
0: He's barely here as well.
2: All right.
1: Did you have a tough night?
0: What?
1: Do you have a tough night or what?
0: Yeah, put that microphone right up there, Studebaker.
2: How's that?
0: You know how it works. Yeah.
2: So if you call in and you donate...
1: He falls right into it.
2: You could get a hello.
0: Oh, no.
2: Right?
0: You get a live hello.
2: A live hello.
0: That's right.
2: We have pre-recorded hellos as well.
0: Exactly, but so. We can do it live today. So lots of encouragement for your donations here. We don't just ask for your donation. We produce something for it.
2: That's
0: you know,
2: right.
0: We make sure that you've, you know, because you've earned it. I mean, you know, let's put it that way.
2: And soon you'll be able to get a cardboard Ted as part of your donation.
0: Oh, it's coming.
2: It's coming. Yep. That's...
1: That's a good-looking cardboard cutout.
2: It's a good-looking
0: It's pretty smart-looking, isn't it?
2: And it folds, so you can take it with
0: right
2: you.
0: Right in your travel bag. That's right. Put it right under your seat.
2: And, TSA approved.
0: TSA approved. That's right. Yeah, no metal involved. We're going to improve it. With
2: fits right under the seat.
0: That's
1: you
0: right.
1: Know, you guys and your jibes.
0: It's going to have a pull string, the updated model. So, hi, my name is Ted. Would you be my friend?
1: Is that the way I'm going to say
0: something?
1: It? Hi, my name is Ted.
0: Would you be my friend? You know,
1: would you be my neighbor?
0: Something like that. Wardrobe is going to be involved. There's going to be different ways you can dress them up.
2: Give them a guitar.
0: That's right. And, yeah, well, we'll work on that as well. Yeah. Not only do you get a cardboard Ted out, cover cutout of Ted, you get the
2: accessories.
0: Accessories to go along with it.
1: You know, I used to have a cardboard cutout. Another gig story. I played it somewhere, and there was a big cardboard cutout of Roy Rogers, like, you know, 6 feet tall, whatever it was.
3: Right.
1: I used to keep that in my living room. It would freak people out when they came in.
2: You're probably responsible for that mannequin that shows up here.
1: That freaks me out every time I used to see it.
0: Oh, you don't know how it scares me.
2: It's 6 in the morning. It's dark.
0: You know, I'm coming in here. It's lonely. It's dark. It's scary. And, yeah. But
2: give us a call. 609-397-1620.
0: Well, let's get to Mondays with Sinatra, shall we? For a man who needs no introduction. Ladies and gentlemen, it's the man and his music this morning, Francis Albert Sinatra.

0: And I want to thank you all for joining me for this week's edition of Mondays with Sinatra. We do it each week right around 6:45. And we celebrate the sounds of Frank here on Two for the Road. We opened up with Learning the Blues. That was a song that Frank recorded with originally with Tommy Dorsey back in he recorded it with Nelson Riddle in 55, where it became a number two hit for Sinatra, and then recorded it once again in 62 with Count Basie. That was the from the Complete Capitol Series collection. And then we followed that up with Love Is Here to Stay, going out to Diamond Dave, his request this week for Sinatra. And that was the final composition from George Gershwin, who wrote that song before he passed away at the young age of 38. And the album, Songs for Swingin' Lovers. And then we had New York, New York. Of course, that great rendition with Tony Bennett and Frank, bringing that to you this morning. As we head to the top of the hour break with Summer Wind, we're coming back with Miller Time. Stay tuned.
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I have you guys off, by the way, so don't even go there, okay? Just hold your horses over there. This is what I got to tolerate. Turns off your mic. It's not right, I tell you. It's just not right. But it's Miller time coming up next.

0: And good morning once again, everyone, and welcome to hour number two of Two for the Road here with Tom Lombardo, hanging out with my two buddies. We got Studebaker Hawk from the famous
1: good morning.
0: Hot Wax show on Friday mornings.
1: Good morning.
0: And he's looking rather chipper this morning. And Ted Lyons is here live in studio.
2: Thank you. Hey, and I want to thank you guys for sitting in for me last week on
1: my show. Not a problem.
0: Well, go ahead. Thank us.
2: That was very nice of you. Thank you, Tom, and thank you, Studebaker Hawk.
0: One more time, Ted.
2: Thank you, Tom, and thank you, Studebaker Hawk.
1: Well, he's a little insistent.
2: He is.
0: Well, if you don't push him, he'll never thank you.
2: Yeah, support this show. You know, Tom had mentioned earlier that this is kind of unlike any other kind of radio you hear, and that's true. Even the stations that say they're like independent, even college radio stations, they're programmed to a certain point. I mean, there is some kind of manager that gets in their face. Not here. We can literally do anything we want.
0: Can you tell?
2: Except play the big seven words that George Carlin told us about.
0: Right.
2: But really, there is nobody watching us. We can program anything, say anything, and it's just very cool. We've met so many people just over the air over the years. It's been fun.
1: In fact, it's really our listeners that help us program because of suggestions and their, which is also why you have such a diversity of programming.
0: And you have such great writers on your show.
1: Oh, man. It's unbelievable.
0: You can't make that stuff up.
2: But that's true. You know, I mean, you'll start, even if, I rarely program a show, but I'll have like an idea. But then a request will come in and kind of lead you down another path.
1: Absolutely.
2: All of a sudden, you were thinking you were going to do some bluegrass. Now you're doing some folk music. Now you're doing some classic rock. It just goes where it has to go, man.
0: And nice to hear from Amy checking in this morning. She has a request. I'm looking for Amy. See if I can't get that on for you. Thank you for that.
2: And a belated birthday to Paul, by the way.
0: Oh, really? I didn't know that.
2: I told you guys to mention it last week.
0: I didn't know. Well, how would I know?
2: Get with it, man.
1: Because you weren't listening.
0: Wasn't I not listening? Gee, what a surprise. And good morning to Miss Lori.
1: Don't you remember we played a happy birthday? Remember by Vicky Down?
0: Is that who that was for?
1: Gag Band or whatever.
0: Was it?
1: That was for him and for.
0: Oh yeah, it was for somebody else too.
1: Yeah.
0: I remember.
1: It's all coming back.
0: It's coming back.
2: Well, that was a week
1: ago. So give us a call 609-397-1620 to pledge your support.
0: And just before we get to Miller time, I want to take a minute to thank all the folks who donated last week. And if we're going to start off with Sam and Mary Ann from Williamsport, Shirley. From Shirley Girls, I call her, from Milford. Todd from Tinicum. John from Tinicum. Amy, good morning, Amy. Christy, a.k.a. Gal Sal from sunny South Carolina. Dolores from Easton. Ron from Milford. Dennis from Lebanon. Our own Mike Ain, Roadside Attractions and Down Home. Thank you, Mike. And the Gusser, of course. Nancy, a.k.a. C's. From down there in Warminster. Brian from Nazareth. George, listener George. Joe from Plant Health Organics, who may be stopping by this morning. Pay us a visit. Thank you, Joe, for that. Our own Nancy Halsack, who is a sustaining member. Thank you so much for that, Nancy. And she continues to help out WDVR. Doug and Mickey from the Croc Flock. Stephen Carew from Pineview Heights. Mary... Ann from Perkasie. I'm sorry, Marjorie from Perkasie, and Ike from Phillipsburg, who called in earlier, and he's upping his sustaining membership.

0: make sure it's like, you know, $10.72. They love that. They'd love that. That just, I mean, they're all about numbers.
1: This
0: Who wouldn't love an extra set of numbers, right? Hey,
2: nobody I know would not like another set of numbers.
0: So, you know,
3: and think then about, of course, and they think need
0: of
3: help
0: doing,
3: with that.
0: Think of doing to... that as a sustaining member. They'd get that additional pleasure every month of those extra numbers.
3: There you go.
2: Well, the best things in life are free, but you can give them to the birds and the bees. We want money. That's
0: I think
2: what
0: I,
2: we want.
0: That sounds familiar.
2: Money. That's what we want. That's what we want.
3: So thanks for coming in, guys. I appreciate your help
2: thanks
3: this morning.
2: For the invite.
3: And Ted, he's really looking to write over there. He's been cooped up for 2 weeks.
0: Yeah.
3: He's just finally out of the cage, and he's here live.
0: So give a call 609-397-1620.
3: So he's really looking forward to talking to you and trying to get himself out of that. That corner that he's been in for a while.
2: I'm not sure I can write, but I'll give it a shot. Well, I can write, but I'm not sure if I can write and hold a phone at the same time.
3: Well, I think you could do a little better than Studebaker.
2: You need one of those shoulder things on these phones. Like we used to have.
0: Anybody can do better than Studebaker.
3: The paperwork police are never happy.
0: No.
3: When Studebaker does the tally sheet.
0: No, they really aren't. Like, what is this number?
3: What does that say there?
0: You should see Dead Air Don. He says, is that a 6 or an 8? You know,
2: just... Even chickens are looking at it going, what is this?
3: Chicken scratch. Right?
0: It's worse than that.
3: Oh, my God.
0: Well, you I took all those penmanship things, too, as a kid.
2: It didn't work.
0: It didn't take. It just didn't take.
2: But it's the effort that counts. And, man, you make terrible. A heck of an effort. You're always there.
0: Although I do remember all my report cards used to say, he needs to learn self-control. So there was a bit of an issue.
2: That's another story.
0: I found things funny even in grade school.
3: Hey, this just did from our traffic report. Main Street and Court Street closures coming up in Flemington starting today through Monday, May 18th. The following roadways will be closed due to street work. Main Street between Main Street and Kapner Street, Court Street between Park Avenue and Main Street. Main Street, Kapner Street, and Bloomfield Avenue will remain open. The roadway will remain closed and will not reopen until the work is fully completed. These are through traffic closures only. Local access will remain available for residents, businesses, and customers, and delivery vehicles. Sidewalks and downtown businesses will remain open, so please follow posted detours and expect some delays. And there you have it from our local traffic reporter. And so it is now 7:12. We better get to Miller time. We have... a song coming up, which I think you're all going to recognize, and it's one of my favorites, and Glenn Miller does a great job with it. Compliments vocals of, who is it, Ray McKinley, I think, or is it, it's Tex Beneke and Ray Eberle with When You Wish Upon a Star. Good morning, everybody, and welcome to the show.

0: And there you have that gold record from Glenn Miller and his great band WDVR. Of renown here as we continue to bring you only the best here at WDVR. So, and we will continue to do that with your support. And I want to thank, I think somebody just phoned in and we have somebody else on the line. So one line is now open. And so we could take your phone call at 609-397-1620, extension 5. You get to talk to either one of the Stooges here this morning, Studebaker or Ted Lyons. So but we thank you all so much for your continued support. And as we always mention, we could not do it without you. And what do you got there, Studebaker?
1: Carol. And I'll have to look up on there before I can tell you where she's from.
0: Right.
1: But I think she made a very generous donation.
0: Yeah. Thank you, Carol.
1: Yeah, you're right. I think it's Lambertville.
0: Yeah, thank you so much. Loyal listener, great supporter of WDVR.
1: And Belvedere Rod.
0: And Belvedere Rod. Good morning, Rod.
1: He keeps adding to his donation.
0: I know. And
1: every show, he just calls up and adds another.
0: And he's throwing in the pennies for the paperwork police.
1: Which is great.
0: He's on the ball, that Rod. And willy-nilly.
1: He takes instruction well.
0: he certainly does. Miller Time this morning, we had When You Wish Upon a Star, and lots of covers of that song, and I never get tired of it. And that's from the album Candlelight Miller, and that's a Lee Harlan and Ned Washington tune, as we all know, from the animated Pinocchio. And that was 1940 was your year for Glenn Miller. And then Chattanooga Choo Choo is mentioned there. Glenn's first gold record, sold over 3 million copies back in the day. And boy, oh boy, what an accolade that must have been for Glenn back in 1941 for Miller and the Tex Beneke, along with the Modern Airs here, bringing up the vocals on Chattanooga Choo Choo. And that's how we do Miller Time this week. And we do that each week as well. So all you Miller Time fans out there, tune in around 7:15, and you'll hear some great sounds of Glenn Miller and his orchestra. 7:22 a.m. here on this fabulous Monday morning. Tom Lombardo hanging out with you. And we're looking forward to the countryside of the aisle to take us down to the bottom of the hour break. As soon as Buck Owens arrives, and he has arrived. Stay tuned for the countryside of the aisle coming up next here on Two for the Road, 89.7 WDVR.

And good morning once again, everybody. This show is Two for the Road, and we are officially heading into the countryside of the aisle here at 7:23 a.m. on this fabulous Monday morning. Tom Lombardo hanging out with two of my buddies here this morning, Studebaker Hawk and Ted Lyons, taking your donations here on our second leg of our fun drive here. And Belvedere Rod breaking the ice this morning. Thank you, Rod. And you two can get on that happy list, as we call it here at WDVR, while we spin some tunes for you here on the country side of the aisle. Let's see who we got coming up this morning. Ah, we got the Willie Nelson, Merle Haggard, and Ray Price all together here opening up the country side of the aisle from that great album they did together entitled Last of the Breed. So good morning, everybody, and welcome to the countryside of the aisle.

About the time the late and great Jimmy Rogers' career came to an end, another young fellow by the name of Bob Wills was making preparations unknowingly to become a legend in his own time. And somewhere around about 1934, he formed a group called the Texas Playboys. And with the help of some of these original musicians, on this album, we're going to try to turn back the pages of time and recapture some of the great sounds of the legendary Bob Wills and the Texas Playboys. Biff, you on the drums, and Dennis, you on the bass. When I count this off, y'all give me a little Texas Playboy type rhythm, okay? One, two, three, four. Gather round, friends, why hurry? Let's all stay a little longer.

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7: very
5: now.
7: Cool.
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5: 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And let me see if I can get them back off here. And so we are here, and it is 7:33 a.m. here on this Monday, May 11th, and our second leg, as mentioned, a fun drive. And so we're looking forward for your support here. And we're starting to get a little activity, so that's good. And we opened up the countryside of the aisle with My Life Has Been a Pleasure from that great album that Willie Merle and Ray did together, entitled Last of the Breed from 2007. And that was My Life Has Been a Pleasure. I love to hear those three guys together on that album. It's a great album, by the way. And Brown Skin Gal with Merle Haggard doing that intro there, taking us into Stay a Little Longer, the Bob Wills tribute album that he did back in, let me see, what year was that? That was 1970 already. And that was a tribute to the best darn fiddle player in the world. And that's from Merle Haggard and the Strangers there. Bob Wills, of course, writing the song, and Merle having it here on Two for the Road at 89.7. So lines are about to open up, so you can call in with your donation here at listener-supported radio. I want to say good morning to all the guys up there at Kelly Brothers in the warehouse this morning. Good morning, guys. Art and Eddie, if he's in, I'm not sure, and Jose and Ricky and Sean and all the folks there at the Kelly Brothers for tuning in this morning. Thanks so much for your listening in. And Studebaker, let me see. What mic are you on? On the other side there. Oh, well. Go ahead.
7: Well, there's only four.
5: I know.
7: You don't have a lot of choices. Let's see. This is four.
5: Yeah, gotcha.
7: There we go. But that was Russ of Cindy and Russ fame.
5: Oh, nice. Good morning,
7: calling
5: Russ.
7: In from Putacana.
5: Right.
7: And made a very generous donation.
5: Nice. So. And I think, did they mention about a corporate match?
7: Yes.
5: Yes.
7: So that's the other thing. There'll be a corporate match to that as well.
5: That's awesome. Thank you so much. I'll see about getting that receipt out to you for sure. Enjoy your stay. They're celebrating their 37th wedding anniversary.
6: They are regular. Yeah, have a good time down there, man.
7: And, that's very cool.
5: And they sent a picture along, and my, they're a handsome couple. So
7: cute. And he said it was really cool on the flight down. They had free Wi-Fi on the plane.
6: Ooh.
7: So they were listening to Ted and Craig.
5: There's actually something
7: as they were flying. Oh, yeah. Being able to email back and email to them and all the rest of it.
5: Oh, technology.
7: I know.
5: It's a wonderful thing.
7: You can take us anywhere.
5: So I guess we owe these folks a hello, don't we?
7: I would think so.
5: Ted, you up for it?
6: Sure.
7: Who starts it?
6: Hello.
7: Hello.
5: Hello.
7: Hello. Hello.
6: That was perfect, boys.
7: That was
6: a good one. You were right on. Everybody held their part.
5: A tin ear of Ted's. He can tell. Our fellow musician here in the studio this morning. And we can't forget to send out our hellos to all the donors out there this morning. Thanks so much for checking in and your donation. We appreciate that. 7:37 is your official WDVR time here on this Monday, May 11th. And our final leg of the spring fun drive for this show, which will continue throughout the week. So if you miss it today, you have plenty of opportunities to get your donation in. 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And we'll get an email saying that you did so. And you can put down whether you want to be thanked on the air or not thanked on the air. So thanks so much for everybody for your donations so far. And we'll go over that list at the top of the hour to thank all the folks who donated last week. So so now we're at the point where we do our Words from the West series, where we take a minute to take a little ride out west and enjoy some Western tunes and some cowboy poetry here on Two for the Road. So let's get to it, shall we? And Eddie Leverett, well, he's going to explain to you what's so cool about cowboy poetry. Good morning, everyone.
8: What is cowboy poetry? And what makes it different from other poetry? Well, one thing that comes to mind, I've never bought a tape of William Shakespeare, have you? Cowboy poetry evolved from the lonely cowboy way of life that they live, with long months living by themselves in remote areas, with bad luck and livestock as their only companion. They always had some good stories to tell and was anxious to tell them or even listen to stories of old pards who lived the same lifestyle they did. But when verse and rhyme was added to these stories, it kept the attention of the listener and they were asked to tell these rhyming stories over and over. Bingo! Cowboy poetry. Some of these stories were even put into a song form, and then you had cowboy music. Well, I hope you enjoy them.
9: On my last tape, I did a poem called The Confrontation about me and my wife's first argument over my boiling coffee pot. Well, she washed it, I threw it away, and was stuck with a drip coffee maker after that. And so this is my experience with drip coffee. On the day that I was married, a present I was given. It was supposed to modernize my archaic way of living. Now, don't think me ungrateful, because I'll tell you that I'm not, but I've always been suspicious of the slow drip coffee pot. For you see, I've never trusted cuisine cooked by Franklin's Find. My wife tells me that's silly. It's all just in my mind. But the thing that's always bugged me and has caused my mind to doubt is a feller could just starve to death if a power pole goes out. But it never has been said of me I've treated things unfair, and so one day it got its chance, my new coffee-making ware. So I filled its little basket and poured in the water tube and sat back and awaited this Buck Rogers style of brew. The aroma it emitted was a pleasant one, I found, and I caught myself relaxing to its steady, dripping sound. but something here just wasn't right. The familiar noise I missed, the way it boiled o'er the spout and the friendly way it hissed. Then suddenly it hit me. I jumped up and I turned it off. I know it's all just in my mind, but hear me before you scoff. As I listened to it dripping, dripping, dripping, I changed my mind about switching, cause its sound was of the bathroom and not that of the kitchen.

Murph and I have some old friends that just were a great addition to this. Chick Raines and Don Cook wrote this song to try to capture the way a cowboy thinks, which isn't necessarily better, but quite different.

be the designated driver on the way home. But more important, the real cowboy doesn't sit in the middle for just any reason, and he ain't there by fate. The real reason why a cowboy sits in the middle is he don't want to have to drive, he don't want to have to get out and open the gate.

singing cowboy has died. Our choices were still black and white. He stood for all that was right. Kindness to children, respect for women,

0: Well, good morning, everybody, and thanks for joining me for this week's edition of Word from the West. It's something we do each week, and we take a few minutes of our day to spend some time with some cowboy poetry and some Western tunes. And today being no different, we opened up with Larry McWhorter's Drip Coffee. He's going to take some getting used to there, that's for sure. Love that poetry. And then we had Michael Martin Murphy there, bringing us that live version, along with Lottie Mitchell, from 2025, from the album Live National Cowboy Poetry Gathering, and that was Cowboy Logic. He's going to be at the Sellersville this Friday night, Michael Martin Murphy, and I'm going to be there to see him, so looking forward to that. And great cowboy poetry and great Western songs, Michael Martin Murphy with Cowboy Logic. Ron Christopher finishing up Words from the West with The Last Singing Cowboy from the album Silver Screen Heroes and Other Legends. He wrote that, and that was 2021 was your year for that one. So, but as we head into two with Miss Emmy Lou, I want to take a minute to thank the folks so far that have donated. So, hey guys,
1: yeah.
0: Can I interrupt?
1: Maybe, if you're nice enough.
2: Seemingly.
0: So, who do we have to thank so far this morning?
1: Well, maybe I won't tell you.
0: I know, but I can get it out of you if
1: I'll
0: I work
1: it. I'll hold you hostage
2: if you're going to take that kind of attitude with us.
1: We want to thank Rod and Carol and Russ and another Carol.
0: Nice. Thank you so
1: much. Carol Squared.
0: There you go, Carol Squared. And I think Cindy and Russ are corporate matching it.
1: Right.
0: So that's another way you can benefit WDVR. If you have a corporation involved in your...
1: ask them, because many times they'll...
0: they want to do it.
1: Yeah.
0: Yeah, because it looks good. It looks good for them on their tax returns or however they do it. So... So that's a good idea, and helps WDVR at the same time.
1: Yep.
0: So, and right now we have from the Pickin' On series, this is an Alan Jackson instrumental entitled, let me see if I can find that here, Gone Crazy, which I guess you could say we have here on a Monday morning, but we're looking for your donations. I had a goal of 600. We're about halfway there.
1: 609-397-1620.
0: So, it looks like this just in, we got an anonymous donor who's going to match all the donations today, up to $500.
1: Wow.
0: So there you go. That's encouraging. So come on in with your donation, and then if you have 10, it becomes 20. And if you have 50, it becomes 100. So... there you go. We appreciate that from the anonymous donor. And as we head into two with Miss Emmy Lou, I just want to thank all the folks who already donated last week. And I want to say good morning to Steve and Cairo from Pied View Heights, enjoying the show today as they do each and every Monday, and their continued support here of WDVR as well. So thank you, folks, for that. And let's see, am I forgetting anybody? I don't think I am. So I think we're pretty caught up, and the phone lines have just opened up, so you have plenty of time to get in with your phone call.
1: That's right, 609-397-1620 or wdvrfm.org on the web. 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It's so easy that even Studebaker Hawk can do it.
2: It takes him a few shots.
1: It'd take me a little time. But
2: we should also mention to the folks that they could go onto our website and check out the store for our WDVR clothing line and maybe some concert tickets. And there's some very cool shows going on out in the area. You know,
0: right, Sellersville Theater, Godfrey Daniels, Keswick
2: Godfrey
0: Theater.
2: Daniels, Keswick.
0: There's some restaurant. There's a gift certificate from Plant Health Organics there as well.
2: Yeah.
0: So take advantage of that. 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
1: yeah.
0: Pretty good stuff here at WDVR. And But right now, we're heading into two with Miss Emmy Lou to take us on up to the top of the hour break while you give a call, 609-397-1620, extension 5.

Well, gang, that takes us up to the top of the hour break to Miss Emmy Lou. While you give a call during the break, we'd love to hear from you. 609-397-1620, extension 5 with your pledge.

0: And that was a live version from Emmy Lou and her album Last Date, Restless. And then we heard Mr. Sandman there with from Miss Emmy Lou and her album Emmy Lou Harris. Let me see, where was that album there? The Anthology Years. And that takes us, as mentioned, to the top of the hour. We'll see you after the break.
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0: Well, good morning, everybody. Welcome to hour number three here of a show that we affectionately call Two for the Road here each and every Monday morning. We're here from 6 a.m. to 9, spinning some tunes for you and having a good time. And we are in our second leg of our fun drive, our spring fun drive here this morning, finishing things up. And I have two in-studio guests with me this morning. And one is Studebaker Hawk.
1: Good morning, good morning.
0: Friday Hot Wax.
1: Good morning.
0: And the infamous, the one and only, Ted Lyons.
2: Wow.
0: Is here as well.
3: Hi, Tommy.
0: How you doing, Ted?
2: Good. If I was any better, I'd be twins.
0: Yeah.
1: He'll be here all week.
0: Yeah. Try the veal. Well, we're looking for your support for this hour. And to get me to my goal of $600, we're about halfway there. And so we'd like to get that goal accomplished this morning. If you can find it to yourself, an anonymous donor had said that they'll match up to $500.
1: So, wow, that's pretty cool.
0: So that's great. So you pledge 10, becomes 20. 50 becomes 100. I learned that from Ted, by the way. That math, yeah.
1: But I bet you he could do it a lot faster.
0: He could if he was in the room.
1: He would dazzle you with the speed at which he could compute all that.
0: We're coming back in.
1: So give us a call, 609-397-1620, and pledge your support.
0: The Stones River Ranch Boys bringing us in out of the top of the hour break with their interpretation of Billy in the Low Ground, your instrumental version of that. Love the Stones River Ranch Boys on a Monday morning, and love having you here as well. And it is time for New Music Monday, a feature that we offer here on Two for the Road, and also AKA known as Chris's Pick, my son who always looks up some new music to bring us to our New Music Monday segment of the show. Thank you, Chris, for this week's song. And Chris picked an artist who I play quite frequently here on the show, and that would be Joe Nichols. Yeah, Joe Nichols is here this morning with New Music Monday. Born Joseph Edward Nichols back in November of 1976 out of Rogers, Arkansas. He began his career with a rodeo band, playing in high schools and gymnasiums and small clubs. And throughout his career, he has released 11 studio albums, which in turn produced over 14 top 40 singles as well. And one of my favorite artists, Joe Nichols, is here with New Music Monday with a brand new release as a single in 2026, and it's called High Notes. So here we go, folks, with New Music Monday. Welcome, Joe Nichols.

0: They really are.
1: The GWU.
0: The GWU. That, and I know that if you still have your mom with you, tell her that you love her, because before you know it, you know, they're not here anymore. And it's a bittersweet day, Mother's Day, for me, not having my mom around. But take advantage of that. And we're going to get into some music for moms here this morning while you call. What number is that,
1: Studebaker? 609-397-1620.
0: And get us to our goal this
1: morning.
0: Or get
1: out on the web, wdbrfm.org, and click on the donate button. And,
0: right.
1: And about 2 seconds later, looks like somebody just did that.
0: Oh, yeah, there we go. And it looks like my son, Chris. Thank you, Chris, for that and helping us get to our goal this morning. Thank you so much for that. We really appreciate that. So not only does he supply some great music, he also supplies some monetary support as well. And he went on the web, which made it easy for him to do that. So thank you so much for that. So we're going to get to a little tribute to moms here on Two for the Road for all that they do for the family here this morning. So let's get started now with Glenn Campbell and The Hand That Rocks the Cradle. Good morning, everybody, and welcome to the show.

0: Finishing up our post-Mother's Day tribute to all the great moms out there. That, of course, was the band Purry here on Two for the Road with a mother like mine. Kimberly Purry on the vocals, along with brothers Neil and Reed from Greenville, Tennessee, formed back in 2005. That was from 2013 from their album Pioneer, Mother Like Mine. Great, great song. And then we opened up with The Hand That Rocks the Cradle from none other than Glenn Campbell, gone but not forgotten here on Two for the Road. And that's from the album Still Within the Sound of My Voice from 1987. And in between there, who better to have on a Mother's Day tribute than Miss Dolly Parton herself, who, by the way, is experiencing some health issues, I understand. So we're wishing her the best. Keep her in our prayers. And that, of course, is Coat of Many Colors. And that's how we did our celebration of moms here on Two for the Road. Happy Mother's Day to all the moms out there, or post-Mother's Day, I should say. And I am joined in the studio by another guest. It's Joe from Union Beach, a.k.a. PlantHealthOrganics.com.
1: Good morning,
0: Joe.
1: Good morning, Tom. Happy to be here, as always.
0: He gets more handsome every time I see him.
2: He cuts his own hair.
0: Who could do that?
2: Who cuts their own hair?
0: I couldn't cut somebody else's hair, let alone my own.
3: I know. Can you imagine the mess that would be?
0: Oh, you wouldn't want to know. You wouldn't want to know. This man has more talent in one hand than
1: I am the plant barber, right?
0: That's true. Yeah. So Joe is a big-time supporter of WDVR. He's a show sponsor and grantor, and he made a generous donation once again here in the studio. So we can't thank him enough for his support of WDVR, really. Thank you, Joe.
1: It's my pleasure.
0: And so take advantage of the gift certificate in our shop section of our website for Joe from Plant Health Organics. 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So take advantage of that. You can also find Joe on PlantHealthOrganics.com. And that is totally organic, right, Joe?
1: You got it, my man.
0: And he's saying, what are you busy with now these days?
1: We are on to weed sprays.
0: Oh, gotcha.
1: Lots of weeds out there.
0: There you go.
1: The winter was all that snow cover. It's a myth. You would think that you wouldn't have weeds, but it makes more weeds.
0: Hey, my spinach wintered over underneath that snow. Mm-hmm. So there you go.
1: It insulates.
0: I guess so.
1: Yeah, it insulates.
0: Because I get the best spinach ever in the spring, mm-hmm. early March. It's growing, you know.
1: Yes.
0: Yep. And the best ever. So I encourage people to plant in the fall towards October and let it winter over. And boy, you get spinach right away.
1: There you go.
0: Pretty good stuff. But thanks, Joe, for doing the environmental right thing out there. That I can't attest enough to that, because there's so much of the non-organic sprays that go on out there.
1: A
0: Roundup being one of them. And, boy, I tell you, that's so annoying to
1: I got
0: to
1: hit
0: me.
1: In the face the other day by somebody next door to the house I was doing, and I got hit with the mist, hit me right in the face, and I just looked at him, and what could I do?
3: Yeah.
0: Wow, that's crazy. That's crazy. And it's hard to believe that it still goes on, really. I mean, in this day and age with the technology the way it is, I mean, organics work.
1: Organics
0: you know,
1: work.
0: Yeah.
1: Organics work.
0: So
1: if
0: why would you not
1: just
0: do
1: keep
0: that?
1: At it and you know, be patient and
0: right.
1: and everything's going to work out. But
0: I mean, you got to remember, we've got a water table underneath that ground.
1: Exactly.
0: And everything you spray on that ground is going into that water table.
1: That's right.
0: And then it's coming right back to greet you someday.
1: That's right.
0: In your glass of water. So keep that in mind. Make sure you go organic, and make sure you give Joe the opportunity to do it, because he's been in business now on your own, Joe.
1: This is year four.
0: Year four. Wow. So so we want to help out the small businesses in the community as being community radio. So take advantage of that. And why not support the local guy? PlantHealthOrganics.com is the way to go. And so we're going to the bottom of the hour with a request from Gal Sal, a.k.a. And Mr. Lucky, hanging out down there in South Carolina. And so she wanted to hear Summertime. The song Summertime, which is one of the most covered songs in the history of music, I think. It's been covered over 2,500 times, I believe. And so my great, I'm sorry, my version that I like the best is from Doc and Merle Watson. So this is going out to Gal Sal while you call 609-397-1620, extension 5. We got a lot of folks to thank, so we're going to get to that portion of the show right after this.

0: Doc Watson and Merle Watson there bringing us a great rendition of Summertime, going out to Gal Sal in sunny South Carolina. And that takes us down to the bottom of the hour break. We're coming back with lots of folks to thank for this half hour of programming here at WDVR. And we are well surpassed our goal of $600. So I thank you so much for that. So let's get that break going and we'll be right back.
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0: And we thank Math and Kathleen for those wonderful promos, reminding our listeners of how important it is for your support here at WDVR and what it means to you and what it means to us. As I mentioned earlier in the show, it's sort of like I look at it as food because my whole life rotates around food. And I love to eat it. I love to cook it. I love to grow it. I love everything about it. There's just nothing like food to me. And one of life's many simple pleasures. And Joe is nodding away over there in agreement.
4: Food is great.
0: Food is great. And you have the difference between processed food and homemade food. Now, we all know homemade food's 10 times better than processed food.
4: Absolutely.
0: Better for you.
4: Oh, yeah.
0: And that's the same way WDVR does it. We do nothing processed here. This is all homemade. Creative, inventive programming by volunteers who are part of your community. And you can tell the difference between processed radio and homemade radio.
4: That's right.
0: And that's the way we do it here. And it's delicious. So, yeah. So come on in and be part of the family and put some weight on.
4: It's a great family. It really is.
0: It really is. And Studebaker, you are running the helm over there with that left-handed writing of yours I can see from here.
5: And, nobody's going to be able to read anything.
0: I know.
5: They won't even know that people donated.
0: But we want to give some shout-outs for the folks who donated on today's program.
5: Okay. So thanks to Rod and Carol and Cindy and Russ and all our listeners in Putacana.
0: Right.
5: And Carol and Christy and Joe and Chris and Michael.
0: And Michael. And the match is there up to $500 from an anonymous donor. So I thank you for that. And we are well surpassed our goal of $600 today. So I thank you so much for that. And we're going to go over that list of folks who donated last week as well. And let's take a moment to do that because we don't want to leave them out neither. So we want to thank Sam and Mary Ann from Williamsport, a Shirley girl who called in earlier from Milford. And good morning, Shirley. Todd from Tinicum, John from Tinicum, Amy, Christy from South Carolina, AKL Gal Sal, Dolores from Easton. Good morning, Dolores. And Ron from Milford, Dennis from Lebanon, Nancy, a.k.a. C's from Warminster, and Brian from Nazareth, listener George, our own Joe from Plant Health Organics, and our own Nancy Halsack, who is a sustaining member, and Doug and Mickey from the Croc Flock, and Stephen Carew from Pineview Heights, and Marjorie from Percy, and Ike from Phillipsburg, who is also a sustaining member, who has upped his sustaining membership this year to increase his donations. So thank you, Ike, and thank you all. I tell you, I am just so humbled at the amount of support that comes in for WDVR in this show. I really am, and I don't know how to thank you enough.
5: Get the man a tissue. I think he's going
0: to
5: cry.
0: I'm telling you, I'm about to.
6: He's overclamped over here.
0: It's just really awesome to know that that all the work that all of us do here at WDVR is shown through appreciations of donations like
6: that. Work?
0: Well, it's really not work. A labor of love, let's say that. Right.
5: Come on, we invented a new product. We've got the cardboard Ted.
0: Well, of course.
5: That's not work. That was fun.
0: And that's going to be viral, and it's going to have lots of amenities added to it as time goes on, like the drawstring.
5: Yep.
0: You know, hi, my name is Ted. Would you be my friend? You know, that kind of thing.
6: Hi, my name is Ted. Is that the impersonation of me?
5: That's good.
0: Yeah. And there'll be pre-recorded versions of that put right into the drawstring, so it'll be the real live voice of Ted Lyons.
6: Hey, look, it doesn't matter if I don't know the meaning of the word apocalypse. It's not the end of the world.
0: He'll be here the rest of the show, folks. Try the veal, as Studebaker would say. Right? And so I guess we owe a hello. We're behind on that. So we really got to give our listeners.
6: You want to join us?
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0: There you go.
6: Hello.
0: See what you get here at WDVR? It just doesn't get any better.
5: Shall we?
0: Hello. Man, it gets better and better. 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
5: 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Even Ted can do it.
6: Oh, now that was a shot.
0: That's a shot.
4: But can a cardboard Ted do it? That,
6: probably better than me.
0: But thank you all for your continued support here. It's pretty awesome stuff. And so we're going to get to the home stretch of music. We got our Price is Right coming up next, two in a row with the great voice of Ray Price. Good morning, everybody, and welcome to the show.

0: I know you have a little Highway 101 finishing up our home stretch of music. I send that out to Miss Lori, if she's still listening out there, because I know she enjoys a little Highway 101, and who doesn't, right? Walking, talking, crying, beating heart there from Highway 101. That was from their album Paint the Town from 1989 there. And we opened up our home stretch of music with our Price is Right segment that we do each week, two in a row from Ray Price. And just love that tune. And you want to know why? Because Hank Cochran wrote it. And he's such a great country, was such a great country singer, not singer, songwriter, I should say. And that was Don't You Ever Get Tired of Hurting Me. Covered by many, but Ray Price doing a fine job with it there. And we followed that up with I'd Be a Legend in My Own Time. And that was from the album Another Bridge to Burn. And if I have it right, that's from 1966, including the Cherokee Cowboys. So I send that out to Steve and Carew out there in Pine Root Heights, because I know he enjoys Ray when he's with the Cherokee Cowboys. And that's a Don Gibson tune, taking us all the way back to 1966. And we couldn't finish out our home stretch of music without a little Patsy Cline and the Jordanaires there, backing her up on the vocals from her album Sweet Dreams, her complete deck of masters, songs from 60 to 63. And that was Shoes, featuring, as mentioned, the Jordanaires there, backing her up on vocals and sounding really good there, and finished up with Highway 101. Well, that about wraps it up for me here. I want to thank all my in-studio guests today, starting with Ted Lyons. Thank you, Ted.
1: Thanks, man.
0: For coming in. And
1: good job. You know, I got bad news. I just found out I'm colorblind. Just came out of the green.
0: Mm-hmm. All right, we'll move on.
1: I said it just...
0: Thank you, Joe, from Union Beach.
2: Thanks
0: AKA
2: for having me,
0: Plant
2: as always.
0: Health Organics, for stopping in and bringing,
1: yeah, thanks,
0: bringing that
1: nice
0: great
1: to see
0: personality.
1: Thanks for your generosity, man.
0: I'm as telling always, you, the man could not be more generous.
2: Thank you.
0: And Studebaker Hawk from Friday's Hot Wax.
2: Hey, it was fun.
0: Yeah, it was really fun. And
2: we'll be back here Thursday.
0: We'll be back here Thursday at the Hockey.
2: Don't forget to bring Cardboard Ted in.
0: Oh, of course not.
2: All right.
0: He's going to become a permanent fixture.
2: So we'll have two Teds.
0: Right?
2: It'll be Ted squared.
0: We're gonna leave him in the window out front.
2: Yeah.
0: Yeah, for all the passerbys.
1: And going back and forth.
2: Right.
3: Same thing.
1: Great minds think alike.
0: Shall we throw one more hello out for everybody?
2: Sure.
0: Why not?
1: Hello.
2: Hello.
0: Hello.
2: Hello.
0: Hello.
2: Hello.
0: yes, sir. Oh, boy. Do we have some fun here on a Monday morning? And hopefully you do as well. That's the whole idea. I mean, as Charlie Harris would just say, if you're not having fun, you may as well go home.
2: Absolutely.
0: You know? And that's what we do here on a Monday morning. We get your week started on a happy note and with some good music and good conversation here at WDVR. And with your continued support, we will, like I always say, if you continue to support it, we'll continue to play it. And that's how we do it here at WDVR. So I'm going to leave you now with this great rendition of a favorite song from Randy Travis. Pay attention to the lyrics on this one. It's a good one. I'll see you all Thursday morning. Well, actually, I'm doing Memory Lane tomorrow. I have to remember that.
2: Yikes.
0: Yeah, from noon to 3. So and I got a couple in-studio guests coming in to sit in with me tomorrow from noon to 3. So join me then, won't you, for our Memory Lane fun drive. And we'll see you tomorrow at noontime. And thank you all for your support today. It's been fabulous. I couldn't do it without you. Take care, folks. Remember to hug your kids and share the music. Have a great week, everyone.

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Barb Zettner is in the studio. And she's going to be bringing you 3 more hours of radio all the way up to noontime. And so stay tuned for that.

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Good morning, everyone. Welcome to Tin Pan Alley. This is Barb Zentner, live in Studio B on this very special day, a fundraising day, and we'll get into that. Well, I hope you had a great Mother's Day to all the moms out there. I had a pretty good one myself. Went out to dinner, and it was very lovely. Well, today, looking at our weather, it's going to be a great day, partly sunny skies, the high near 63. Tonight it'll be partly cloudy with a low of 41. And sunny for Tuesday, a high of 66. Looking into Wednesday, there's a chance of showers with a high of 68. And that's our weather here at WDVR and the National Weather Service. And we're going to hear some music and then get into a little bit of talk, or maybe a lot of talk, depending on how you look at it. Starting off with Hoagy Carmichael's Riverboat Shuffle. This one's from 1947, originally written in 1924 and first recorded by Big Spider Beck's group.

hair. 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
1: Well, good morning once again, and I hope that's WDVR is a weakness for you. Well, this is Barb Zentner with Tin Pan Alley, and as always on Tin Pan Alley, you hear music from the first 60 years of the 20th century. So you can hear vaudeville, or you can hear the hot jazz of the 20s, sweet jazz as well, big bands, vocalists. You hear things from music from musicals and songwriters, and I kind of all mix it in. And, well, you know, in just shy of 3 weeks, you know what we're going to hear at 10:30. It's our sea shanties. They're coming back in June. So I'm excited about that. And I know some of you are excited about that, too. Well, before we get talking about our fun drive, I do want to thank people who had donated last week. I really am grateful for these donations. I want to thank Bill from Broad Acres for his generous donation, Paul from Lawrenceville, and Paul took a gift certificate from the Plant Health Organization.

0: organics for his lawn. And we want to thank Joe for that, for giving his time when someone takes a gift certificate. In fact, Joe was just here with Tom and the gang, and it's always nice to see him. A great guy and a great supporter of WDVR. And we still have Plant Health Organic gift certificates to give for a $100 donation. So if you're interested in that, you can go to our website, and we'll talk about that in just a bit. I want to thank Jim from Easton. He's going to take the mic again. You might remember Jim. Well, he was here in March, and he's going to do a couple more take the mics this year. And last year, he was here 8 times. So he really loves doing the show. It's so much fun with him. Harry from Connecticut, thank you so much. Mountain Lake Ted, longtime supporter. Ike from Peaburg, sustaining member, and donations online. Mary Ann and Alana, thank you so much. And I also want to thank a listener who did call or do the website for last Monday, but he was listening Monday while he was driving, and that's Guard. And I want to thank Guard, because when I was with Scott on Thursday, we noticed that Guard donated then, and he mentioned that he was listening on while driving, and Tin Pan Alley was on. So thanks so much. You might not have the time right now, but we are fun driving all this week yet, so you can give your support at any time. But we would appreciate it if you did it while we are here this morning. I also want to thank my sister Chris for giving her donation, which I just got this morning. So Scott is here with me, and Scott, how can people give?
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0: Yep.
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0: That's right. We're still offering quite a few tickets. And, I want to say hello to Jamie, who just sent an email. And Jamie's another big supporter who gives to lots of different shows here at WDVR. And he also gave to mine, which thanks so much, Jamie. I appreciate it. And he also wished me a happy Mother's Day. Thank you. Thank you so much. Well, our number is 609-397-1620, extension 5. And you can get through to us at the studio. 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And we hope you find it in your heart to give to this wonderful station. WDVR is our gift to you each week with music and talk shows that you love. 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Well, let's see. You heard Helen Kane. That's My Weakness Now. Boop, boop, be doop there. And Coon Sanders before that with Flamin' Mamie from 25. Joe Sanders took the vocal. And, of course, Hoagy Carmichael starting us off here in Tin Pan Alley. Song he wrote in 1924, but that was his 47 rendition of the song. Now we have Aileen Stanley and Billy Murray from 23 with Maggie, Yes, Ma'am.

0: to get a new idea, but I've got one I'll tell right here, all about the girl who lives next door.
1: Now I come. Every night she's with her beau, spooning in the hall below, while her mother raves and walks the floor. So you won't believe it, it's a fact.
0: I'll say it is. This is just exactly how they act.
2: Maggie!
1: Yes, ma'am?
2: Come right upstairs. Maggie?
1: Yes, ma'am?
2: Them stairs ain't chairs.
1: Oh, 5 minutes more, Mom, then we'll say goodnight.
2: You know I've told you always it ain't safe to stand in hallways, Maggie.
1: Yes, ma'am.
2: Give him his hat. Maggie?
1: Yes, ma'am. Don't talk like that.
2: In the morning, have him phone you.
1: Oh, go to bed. You'll get pneumonia.
2: Maggie?
1: Yes, ma'am.
2: Come right upstairs. Maggie?
1: Yes, ma'am.
2: Come right upstairs. Maggie?
1: Yes, ma'am.
2: Don't put on airs.
1: Oh, I think he's grand and he wears the swellest clothes.
2: His shirt is like a warning. Now I know who stole the yarn. It's Maggie.
1: Yes, ma'am.
2: The dog is loose. Maggie.
1: Yes, ma'am. I know he's loose.
2: I'll have Towser bite his trousers.
1: Look out, Ma. He don't bite trousers.
2: Maggie.
1: Yes, ma'am.

0: Father made a pile, now the family lives in style in a mansion on Fifth Avenue.
1: Maggie now is Marguerite. In her heart, she's just as sweet. Tell me, what's an avenue or two? Now her beau is of a social kind.
0: So her mother's voice is more refined. Daughter?
1: Mother?
0: Time to retire. Daughter?
1: Mother?
0: Sleep you require?
1: Why, Percy is talking about the polo game.
0: Don't disobey your parents. Tell him you're engaged to Clarence, Margaret.
1: Mater?
0: Bid him adieu.
1: Oh, Mater?
0: What, child?
1: I'm teased at you.
0: Then with all her $1 million, Ma forgets herself and hollers, Maggie!
1: Oh, what do you want?

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2: That's absolutely true, and I want to thank Almost Home Dog Rescue for being a sponsor to Tin Pan Alley and WDVR. I really appreciate that. It's a great organization because it saves the lives of homeless dogs. And, you know, as always, I like to give out Bill's number because Bill can answer your questions about Almost Home. Maybe you would like to adopt or maybe you like to foster. His number is 917-251-6633. That's 917-251-6633. And speaking of sponsors, did you know that anyone can be a sponsor? 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And it is a donation of $150 for a quarterly. So even if you want to do it temporarily, you can do that as well. But it's something to think about if you're thinking about donating or if you haven't yet. Also, we have Take the Mic. Jim Finnan was on. You heard him the first bit there. And Take the Mic is a $200 donation, and we have a discount if you're a veteran. Let's see. Oh, also, I have here in my hands for a $25 donation, a magnet that you can put on your car or your refrigerator, and that's another way to support us and get a little something back. But we're asking that you participate in our fund drive. 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So we're asking that you participate, like I said, and give a little. Any amount is good. 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We get an email once you donate there, and we could thank you or not, depending on, you know, what you tell us. There's a little line in there that you could say whether, you know, you could say your favorite shows, and but we appreciate that. Thank you so much for those who have given so far. Well, we heard the High Hatters, Johnny Marvin, Cheerful Little Earful, and Irving Mills and his Hotsy Totsy Gang with Deep Harlem. And now it's our time for our blues segment. We're going to start off with Sonny Terry and Brownie McGee, and a song, oh, just appropriate, I think. Although it's not, you know, when you think of a doggy, I don't think of blues, but this is called Me and My Dog Blues. I know that my dog gives me a lot of pleasure just to see his wagging tail. He's so cute. He's big and cute. 105 pounds, that Louie.

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0: Well, there is our blues segment for today on Tin Pan Alley. Sonny Terry and Brownie McGee started us off with Me and My Dog Blues. Leona Williams gave us Strutton Blues. And just now, Big Bill Brunzi, Why Should I Spend My Money? Well, I think I could answer that. Why you would want to donate to WDVR. 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We pay our ASCAP, BMI, the royalties. 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We play what we want to play. We just, what's in our heart, you know, what we think our listeners would like. And, you know, oftentimes we get a lot of emails with requests. So it's, you know, you put your input to the station as well. And we are all volunteers. Everything that we do is run by volunteers. And that's just some of the reasons to participate in our spring fund drive here at WDVR WPNJ. We would love to hear from you. Wouldn't we, Scott? Got to keep Scott
1: awake.
0: Yes,
1: we would. Wake me up.
0: Mm-hmm. That is true. And, you know, we also have, I have, just in particular for this show, an event coming up May 17th, and that is with Stephanie Trick and Paolo Alarighi, and that is from the Pennsylvania Jazz Society, which gave me two tickets to promote them and offer to you a $40 donation. You get two tickets and you get to see this Four Hands Piano in Jazz. They play stride piano, ragtime, boogie-woogie, as well as swing music. And that is May 17th from 2 to 4:30 p.m. at the Congregation Brith Shalom in Bethlehem. So if you're in that area, that's something you may want to do. Their next concert is in June 7th. The Madeiri Brothers Jazz Ensemble will be performing there in Bethlehem. So that is something to think about. And I could send those tickets right off to you if you decide to partake in that. Well, our number once again, 609-397-1620, extension 5, or our website, wdvrfm.org. We have our merchandise there, our hats, and t-shirts. 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We have sage. I'm having problems seeing today. And we have a black tea, a sage tea, and a stone blue tea for the guys. And ladies, we have the black scoop neck and also a soul blue scoop neck t-shirt. And our hats, a $40 donation. And we have a beige cap and a maroon cap, and they are embroidered and look really, really, you look spiffy wearing a WDVR hat or t-shirt. People will come up to you and say, hey, tell me about that radio station. You could tell them how to hear it, right? Go to wdvrfm.org to streamline us. But we would love to hear from you. We'd like to either get a phone call or a notice, thank you, from our website to say that you had donated. We'd like to get one before 10 o'clock, so please, you know, one or two, we would really, really love to hear from you in either way. Well, we're going to hear from the Ross Deluxe Syncopators, territory group from Florida. Here's Florida Rhythm.

0: Oh, I just cut her off a little bit. That was Dorothy Shay. She'd been to Hollywood. Well, we traveled a little bit. The Boswell sisters went to Buffalo and...
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5: The war has provided some problems that have worried us all quite a lot. How can we live when the price of our food is 14 and threepence per butt? But the thing that worries me and the whole darn family is, where can poor Pa go in the blackout? Where can poor Pa go at night? He can't find his way to his favourite club. He can't find his pals, cause he can't find the pub. So where does poor Pa go in the blackout? He stays home and glares at the kids. He grumbles at mother, she grumbles at him, and says, well, go out, I'm not keeping you in. So father goes out in the blackout, although it is pouring with rain. And just as he gets out, then off goes the siren, so he comes right home again. Where can poor Pa go in the blackout? Where can poor Pa go at nights? There aren't any pools and he doesn't play nap. His coat's in the tool shed, he can't find his cap. So what does Pa do in the blackout? He sits home and mopes by the fire. He can't spend his money and mother knows that. She takes it all from him to buy a new hat. So father, he curses the blackout and says it will drive him insane. He pops his head out and then off goes the siren, so he pops it back again. We know where the flies go in winter. We've all known that old one for years. And most of our lads have by now found the daughter of Mamsel.

at nights. If he gets to the pub, well, it's tenpence a pint. It costs him at least 30 bob to get tight. So what does Pa do in the blackout? He just sits at home and looks glum. He started on fretwork, he painted the bath, but Mother sat in it, we did not laugh, and Father was out in the blackout. And Mother screamed out with the pain, and as soon as he heard it, he thought it was the siren, so he rushed right home.

home just like him. They cannot get out, so they gotta stop in. So what can poor Pa do in the blackout? He says that it's driving him mad. He puts on the wireless, and what does he get? Just haw-haw and boo-hoo, and they're pretty wet. So he tries to go out in the blackout, but he goes and falls right down the drain. He limps back to Mother, and she tells him he's drunk, and so he limps right.

Well, that was Norman Long. Where does poor Pa go in the blackout? Well, it's our tea time here on Tin Pan Alley, and where we get a glimpse of what it was like for the British people, like during World War II, such as that song, also in the 30s, music hall as well. And I think that's something very special that is offered here on Tin Pan Alley and WDVR. So I hope you boiled some tea. I think it might be a little chilly right at the moment. I know I have brought my tea in, but of course I got here earlier in the morning. And I know Bill from Broad Acres, he has his special teas that he drinks, and he lets me know about them. And that's what our community does. We talk to each other, and that's such a special thing. And we really appreciate that. You know, you, our listeners, have kept WDVR on the air for 36 years. And that's really saying something. And that you are our community, listeners and local businesses. And you're part of this radio station. You're part of our community. As DJs, we connect with you on a personal level through our emails and phone calls. And I appreciate that. Each and every one of you. About 2 weeks ago, one of the listeners called to say hello and said, "Hey, I'm in the area." So I said, "If you can, come on over and we'll chat a bit." And he did. So that was a lot of fun. And again, I appreciate that. Our listeners are very important to us. You, our listeners, very important. And again, we appreciate it so much. I love when you contribute by your request each week. 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And, of course, you know what? You could mail in a check as well. It's Post Office Box 191, Surgeonsville, New Jersey, 08557. So we take checks as well. Well, we're going to hear from Elsie Carlisle right now. And she was the 30s sweetheart in Britain. We're going to hear her sing, "I'm a Little Prairie Flower."

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Oh, the boys give me bananas and they say I'm rather cute. But I'm a little devil when I'm full of passion fruit.

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Oh, two cats stood on our garden wall. The moon was bright and clear. The tabby cat said, "Knock it, Tom. 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

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The profession is overcrowded and the struggle's pretty tough. And admitting the fact she's burning to act, that isn't quite enough. She has nice hands to give the wretched girl her due, but don't you think her bust is too developed for her age? I repeat, Mrs. Worthington, sweet Mrs. Worthington, don't put your daughter on the stage. Regarding yours, dear Mrs. Worthington, of Wednesday the 23rd, although your baby may be keen on a stage career, how can I make it clear this is not a good idea for her to hope, dear Mrs. Worthington, is on the face of it absurd. Her personality is not in reality exciting enough, inviting enough for this particular sphere. Don't put your daughter on the stage, Mrs. Worthington. Don't put your daughter on the stage. She's a bit of an ugly duckling, you must honestly confess, and the width of her seat would surely defeat her chances of success. It's a loud voice, and though it's not exactly flat, she'll need a little more than that to earn a living wage. On my knees, Mrs. Worthington, please, Mrs. Worthington, don't put your daughter on the stage. Don't put your daughter on the stage, Mrs. Worthington, don't put your daughter on the stage. Though they said at the School of Acting she was lovely as Peer Gynt, I'm afraid on the whole an ingenue role would emphasize her squint. She's a big girl, and though her teeth are fairly good, she's not the type I ever would be eager to engage. No more buts, Mrs. Worthington. Nuts, Mrs. Worthington. Don't put

0: Oh, it's 17 minutes after 10. You're tuned to Tin Pan Alley here at WDVR 89.7 Delaware Township, WPNJ 90.7 Harmony Township. And this is Barb Zentner. With me is Scott. We are fundraising today, aren't we, Scott?
1: We're trying to, yes.
0: We are trying to, absolutely. And we would love to hear from a few of you out there who have not donated already. Maybe you're a new listener. New listeners are very important to us as well. You know, you can go on our website, wdvrfm.org, and check the schedule there if you're new, and see what kind of diversified shows that we have here. I mean, you could, you know, we start off in the morning with, well, today we had Tom with a combination of, you know, country and also big band and vocalist, and me with a mixture of music from first half of the 20th century on Tin Pan Alley. And then Rich Evan comes up with his bluegrass, and then we have Let's Talk, you know, letting you know what's going on in the community, as we do each and every week. And then we go on from there. We have Kathleen, right, with her Meep Meep.
1: Yes.
0: That's a great show. And where's my list so I could get the right names of... after the Roadrunner, we have the Bluegrass Horizon with Mike, and then Roadside Attractions. Well, we have two Mikes there, Mike Wurstel and Mike Ain. And such a great Monday lineup. And every day is different here at WDVR. That's why, or one of the reasons why, we are so special. And we're coming to you to support us on this fundraising last week of it. You can easily go to our website, wdvrfm.org, and shop the t-shirts or hats or maybe a concert ticket. For a pair of tickets that'll be held at the door. And I just want to bring up one in particular. The Locktown Stone Church is having a Brazilian bossa nova samba and jazz group called Paganini Brazilian Band. And for a pair of tickets, it's $40. That is June 7th. Then they have the Rivertown Vintage Jazz Band. Let me turn your mic down there. Thank you for that phone call. We appreciate it.
2: Good morning.
0: And the Rivertown Vintage Jazz Band, I saw them play last year, and they're just great because they play my type of music, so I really enjoyed that. Beppe Gambetta's, and that's the 28th of June. Beppe Gambetta will be there July 12th for 4 p.m. And Nabodak. Celtic fusion music will be at the Locktown Stone Church August 2nd. And there's some others. Check out our website. And they're all for $40 for a pair of tickets. So you can't beat that. 609-397-1620, extension 5. Thank you for that call. Or check out our website, wdvrfm.org. Let's hear from the Bride of Frankenstein, Elsa Lanchester.

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3: Thank you, Rosie, for that. And we thank our listeners who had called in to our station on Extension 2 and said why they like WDVR, why they listen to us. And we appreciate that. We love hearing your voices on the radio. Well, this is Tin Pan Alley. I'm Barb Zentner. We heard Gracie Fields with My Lucky Day, playing it somewhat straight. You know, we have her comic songs, which I'm very attracted to the comic songs. You know that. That's what I like to play there. But that, I found that song and I said, I like that too. So I played that. And Jack Hilton before that, Blue Skies Are Around the Corner. And that's our tea time for today. It is 10:32. Good morning. It is May 11th here and everywhere. And it just made me think again about our sea shanties. Oh, we got another phone call coming in. Let me play some music.

0: right. That was the Ames Brothers, $3.98. Because you know what? We'll take any amount. We'll take a dollar even. And, you know, it's appreciated because it all goes into the same spot. It really, you know, and it helps us pay our bills. And we have some people to thank, don't we, Scott?
1: Yes, we do. I'd like to thank Jane from Quakertown. She supports all the morning shows on WDVR.
0: She's wonderful.
1: Been a longtime listener.
0: Great, great. Thank you, Jane. All right. And I want to thank Janice, who I was just talking to. And she's going to go online because she wants one of the Locktown Stone Church tickets. So we had to discuss that. And she'll do that, and we appreciate that. Thank you, Janice. Well, you can donate as well, 609-397-1620, extension 5, or go to our website, wdvrfm.org. And Scott, I think you have something there, too, you want to talk about.
1: Yeah, we have a gift certificate to the Starving Artist Cafe, which isn't online. You have to call in to get this gift certificate. And the Starving Artist Cafe is in Stockton, and it's a gift certificate. A $50 donation gets a $25 value, and you can either dine in or take out breakfast, lunch, or dinner. Now offering Todd's smoked ribs, brisket, and chicken.
0: Yum.
1: They also have live music with great local talent and open mic nights. So
0: sounds good.
1: Give us a call if you'd like to get a gift certificate to the Starving Artist Cafe.
0: Pass that each and every day I come here.
1: Yes. Well, you got one of these, didn't
0: yes,
1: you?
0: Yes, I did. I did. So I'm really looking forward to that.
1: Yes. Get some lunch on your way home.
0: It's closed on Mondays.
1: Oh, that's so right. Yes, closed Mondays.
0: I do have to go come another day, but that is fine. And, you know, when I heard about the ribs, it's like really...
1: Yes.
0: I think I'd like to try that, yes. And I do want to go when they have a concert there. That'll be a lot of fun. Well, what's our number, Scott?
1: You give us a call, 609-397-1620. Extension 5 will get you right here into the studio.
0: Yeah, it's 8:38, so we'd like to have a few more calls before 11 o'clock. We'd appreciate that. Or, you know, if you go on our website, we will get the message that you donated that way. So that's appreciated, you know, because we are all volunteers. We give our time each and every week. And, you know, it's not just when we're here, but it does take a bit to put our shows together. So we're doing our time that way as well. But, you know, when we do that, I know for me, I get to listen to some music that, oh, yeah, I want to play that one on Monday. All right. So, let's keep it up. And it's really appreciated. 609-397-1620, extension 5, or our website, wdvrfm.org. I have Eddie Rochester Anderson up next. He's waiting to sing If Money Grew on Trees. Wouldn't that be great, Scott?
1: Yes. We could go out and pick our way.
0: That's
1: to
0: right. We would
1: solvency.
0: We would all plant trees in our backyard or our front yard, and then when we need it, take the money off. That
1: right.
0: would be great.
1: We'll have to check with Plant Health Organics, see if they have any
0: yes.
1: money trees.
0: Well, you know, that's something to bring up, too. That is another thing that you can take here as a gift certificate for a $100 donation. Joe from Plant Health Organics will donate his time because he gives us these gift certificates as someone who loves the station. And he will take care of your lawn or trim a tree, or, you know, you discuss with him whatever your need might be. And he will do that. $100 donation. Thank you, Joe, for those gift certificates. So give a call and let's hear If Money Grew on Trees. Make sure I got that. Whoops, what did I do? There we go.

0: money grew on trees.
1: Well, I wouldn't raise no potatoes, parsnips, or peas.
0: You wouldn't?
1: No, I'd plant about 50 grand. Then I'd take life on the easy plan.
0: You mean like Rockefeller and Mr. Astor and them?
1: Yeah, they'd be my boys. You know, if money grew on trees...
0: Tell me more, man. Tell me more.
1: Why, I'd find my fortune just floating in the breeze.
0: Fortune floating in the breeze?
1: Sure, and I wouldn't mind working hard.
0: You wouldn't?
1: That is, if I was raising money in my own backyard.
0: Well, that ain't no crime, man. That

0: old Broadway.
1: You mean Lenox Avenue?
0: No, but I wouldn't squeeze a dollar till it hollers.
1: You wouldn't?
0: Of course not, because if it let out one yelp, I'd throw it away. I'd live just like a king.
1: Like old Solomon in them
0: cats. Sure, and on each finger, I'd have a great big diamond ring.
1: That's about 10 or 20 rings.

0: This is Lori, and I listen to WDVR because you never know what you're going to hear, but everything I hear is great, and it's like having somebody in my living room talking to me. They're very personable, and they share the community news and all kinds of tidbits, and it's great listening to it. Thank you to volunteers, and thank you to WDVR.
1: And we thank Lori for that little message about WDVR and why she enjoys it so much. We appreciate that. Well, we heard Glenn Miller's orchestra with Stardust, and that just brings to mind Kathleen's program on Sunday at 11, and she has hundreds of Stardust songs. She has such a big collection, and had been getting these songs, for like 20 years maybe, something like that, she said. Well, it's a good program. I'm sure she has the Glenn Miller one I just played. And we heard Dean Martin, Dream a Little Dream of Me, song written in 1930 by Fabian Andre and Wilbur Schwant, and lyrics by Gus Kahn. Beautiful song there. And I'm sending that out to Ike, who loves to dance in his living room when those slow songs come on. And Ike, he is a sustaining member. And that's another way to donate to WDVR, to make it easy for you. You can spread your donation out monthly. Just let us know how much and how many months. And, that's an easy way to do it. You can just call us, 609-397-1620, extension 5. And you can do that online as well, wdvrfm.org. And again, we appreciate all that have called or donated this morning and in the past week. Appreciate it so much. WDVR is a 501c3 nonprofit corporation, and 100% of every dollar goes directly to the operation funds for the station. And you could also take the mic, and that is a $200 donation. If you are a first responder or a veteran, it is $160. And you come in and, first of all, you choose the DJ that you'd like to sit in with, bring your music in, and have a good time. Talk about it, don't talk about it. When we make it as easy as possible for you, just like donating, we make it easy. And any amount that you like to give. And I do want to remind you that I have a few of our magnets with the WDVR station on there and our logo. And you could put that on your car or your refrigerator, anything that is magnetic, basically. And that's a $25 donation for that. Plus the tickets that you'd have to call for this one for the Pennsylvania Jazz Society, their performance May 17th. With Stephanie Trick and Paolo Alarighi, and for the Four Hands Jazz Piano. Also, their following concert is June 7th with Madiri Brothers Jazz Ensemble, and that is in Bethlehem. And if you need more details, you can call us about that to get the tickets for that. That's a $40 donation. Well, let's see. What do I have coming up next for you? Oh, Ethel Merman with Joan Carroll with Let's Be Buddies, because basically that's what you are here at WDVR. You are buddies to us, especially when we get to talk with you on the phone or when you email. And this song is from Panama Hattie, 1940 Great Cole Porter song.

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1: Will you try your best to go for this mall?
0: I don't know what you're talking about.
1: If you do, I'll buy a new dress for your doll.
0: But please let me pick it out.
1: And I'll take you to hear the big cathedral bells.
0: Oh, I hate those noisy old chimes.
1: Well, instead, then we'll go to see Gone with the Wind.
0: But I've already seen it four times.
1: Would you like a big box of chocolate cream?
0: No, for candy, I never did care.
1: Then will you let me get you a cute little dog?
0: Would you mind making it a bear?
1: Say, Jerry, old kid, you're a tough proposition. Are you sure your lid is in a healthy condition? Are you feeling good, Jerry?
0: What, me? Why,

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0: Welcome back to WDVR, and that was the Missourians, which is Duke Ellington's group, and this is our final hour. So glad that you are joining us this morning, and we're loving to hear from you for our spring fun drive, and we have a beautiful day for it, partly sunny day. Going to have a high near 63. Tonight it's going to be partly cloudy with a low around 41. Another sunny day for tomorrow. I'll be here tomorrow with Rita. And it'll be a high near 66. Wednesday, it looks like some showers in the afternoon with a high near 68. So there is our weather. And we're glad to be back here. You know, we have offer community bulletin boards. They're on our website. And that is you know, giving you news, what's going on. We offer the nonprofits, just like WDVR is a nonprofit. We offer to churches, people who might have breakfast, like you hear sometimes, museums, libraries, events, and concerts. And we offer that to people, and we let them, so we can let you know, let our community know what's going on out there in your area. And I think you have one, Scott?
1: One?
0: One or two, doesn't matter. Up to you.
1: All right, well, let's talk about the Upper Bucks 250th Heritage Day celebration is set for Saturday, May 16th from 10 a.m. to 5 p.m. at Tinicum Park. Hear about crucial events that happened in our taverns, mills, meeting houses, and ferries. It will be a day of free family fun with a slate of live music and performances by local groups like Nabodok, the Burnt Mills Highballers, the Boys of Bucks County, or the Boys of County Bucks, excuse me.
0: They make it tricky, don't they?
1: Yeah, well. And the New Jersey Early Music Ensemble. The Millstone River Morris Dancers will perform and teach traditional maypole dances. The Tinicum Players will perform scenes and readings. The First Pennsylvania Regiment reenactors, traditional craftspeople, historic lectures, and exhibits will all showcase Upper Bucks County history, and WDVR will be there.
0: Yes, yes, we will. It's always fun to be at Tinicum Park, but this is something very special for their 250th, and a lot of extra stuff in there.
1: Yes, and on the 17th, the Stone Hearth Bluegrass Band will perform at the Neshannock United Methodist Church, 301 Maple Avenue, Neshannock Station, on Sunday, May 17th. From 2 to 4 p.m. The admission is $15. 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
0: And again, the community bulletin board is something that we do for you, our listeners, so that you can get out there and have some fun. 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You know, it doesn't matter what you give, but as long as you give, if you're appreciating us and loving what you hear on Tin Pan Alley and also the other shows on WDVR, WPNJ, we'd like to know. We'd like to know that we are appreciated by you. 609-397-1620, extension 5, or our website. You can go to our shop and get a t-shirt or a hat that we offer with our embroidered logo on there, or any of the event tickets, which different venues have given us tickets because they know the value of WDVR, and we hope you do too. 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Well, you heard from the Missourians, and that was called Prohibition Blues from 1930. You know, the 20s, of course, Prohibition meant a lot to many, many people. And they did all sorts of things to get their booze. They really did. Some even had to go far away to place that wasn't dry, like Cuba.

0: My, how is I, how a cry, want to die, because why, because my gal has left me alone. I'm my, she's fast, I'm slow, she was yes, I was no, so she bid me goodbye on the phone. She wrote a note, she said, I'm on a boat. So she took the dollar line, and she took a friend of mine, and she took the only suitcase that I own. The kid went Spanish, and she's getting clannish, and acting mannish. Still, it's all a game. Her folks were Cubans. Their name was Lubens.
1: Oh.
0: Well, it was Rubens.
1: Yes.
0: Well, what's in a name? She went to a bullfight, saw the senoritas there. And now, like Danish pastry, she's doing up her hair. She went Havana,

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2: 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That was Earl Burnett and his L.A. Biltmore Hotel Orchestra, She Went to Havana. And that was, I don't have the year here. Billy Murray was from 1920, though. 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
4: Havana, all those tropical nights. Oh, what was his name? Oh, yes, I remember now. Oh, and he sang to me.

That was Don Abbazzo and his Havana Casino Orchestra with the Peanut Vendor. Well, we are still waiting for people to respond to the challenge match that we have going on, and wanting to hear from you, needing to hear from you. 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And we're waiting to hear from you. It's really necessary. I want to say hello to Bill, who just emailed, so I'll read that. During tea time, he was enjoying a cup of ginger and peach herbal tea. Wow, and he's having another cup right now. It's his favorite. Well, thank you, Bill, for that email. But we're waiting for everyone else. Well, we were just in Cuba because it wasn't dry there. Now we're into the 30s, and one of the most iconic songs of the 30s by Jay Gorney and Yip Harburg was Brother, Can You Spare a Dime? And we'd like your dimes, nickels, and pennies, and dollars as well, so we can add up to that matching $300 donation. Here is Bing with Brother, Can You Spare a Dime?

say, buddy, can you spare a dime? Once in khaki suits, ah, gee, we look swell. Full of that Yankee doodly-dum. Half a million boots.

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3: 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And, you know, if you would give $150, that would be just halfway to the challenge match that's going on right now. Needing to hear from people to take that challenge, and certainly we appreciate it. Well, let's see. We had Brother Can You Spare a Dime? So we're in the 1930s. We're in the Depression area or time frame. And Fred Waring and his Pennsylvanians are going to sing Let's Have Another Cup of Coffee and Another Piece of Pie. Trying to make things light a little bit during the Depression. It mentions John D. Rockefeller and President Hoover. I hope you're feeling generous to give any amount working towards that challenge. 609-397-1620, extension 5, or wdvrfm.org. I want to say hello to Steve in Cairo, and he sent an email in. He was able to catch the Cuba Prohibition song, and also to let us know that he mailed his check into Carla last week. So thank you for that, Steve. I know you're a generous contributor to WDVR. But let's have a cup of coffee and call us

just a cup of coffee and let's have another piece of pie. Troubles like a bubble and the clouds will soon roll by. So let's have another cup of coffee and let's have another piece of pie. Let a smile be your umbrella.

0: pasaw on the cat get the little bit pasaw on the give him go on the cat could say we'll get the key the mailman get the little bit pasaw on the give him go on the cat could say we'll get the key a hundred to the flame say them do questionnaire give him go on the cat could say we'll get the key a hundred to the flame say the get the little bit pasaw on the give him go on the cat could say we'll get the key a hundred to the flame say get the little bit pasaw on the give him go on the cat could say we'll get the key the mailman get the little bit pasaw on the give him go on the cat could say we'll get the key a hundred to the flame say them do report to doctor get the little bit pasaw say we'll get the key a hundred to the flame say get the little bit pasaw on the give him go on the cat could say we'll hire a doctor a hundred to the flame say get the little bit pasaw on the give him go on the cat could say we'll get the other day a little bit the fine specimen oh no get the little bit pasaw even go on the cat could say we'll get the key flat feet get you to beat the sound give him go on get to say we'll get you gay hi hi hi hi hi give him go on get to say we'll get you gay hold on the play lady boy do you tell her to give him go on get to say we'll get you gay hard on to the play say to get you them to get you them to get you them to get you them one hey
1: Well, we find ourselves in the 1940s, and of course, it's wartime. And that was the wonderful Danny Kaye from his movie Up in Arms, Melody and 4F, which was written by his wife, Sylvia Fine. She wrote a lot of his stuff with quick verbal... verbal what? I mean, he's so fast, you know... And so great. Well, we're still waiting for our some takers for this matching challenge, and we're hoping to get someone or some people interested in it, and so that we can get extra $300 for WDVR. So if you're ready to give some money, we're waiting to hear from you. 609-397-1620, extension 5, or there's lots on our website to look through, and maybe you like something there. That's wdvrfm.org. It's very important, the fund drive. This is how we pay our bills for 6 months at a time. And, if we have something extra left over, well, that just... is icing on the cake, isn't it? So we're really hoping to hear from you. Well, during the war, the pinup girl was very special. You'd see them on planes. And this time we have Peggy, the pinup girl, by Glenn Miller's Army Air Force Band.

So Ginger Rogers started howling, and Miss Powell threw the towel in. Peggy's dancing caused a heat wave up in Nome. She has Betty Hutton's vigor, Lana Turner's classy figure, and the chassis that

0: Glenn Miller, very important during the 40s. And of course, he lost his life there crossing the English Channel. But his band and he were very significant, as well the Andrews Sisters, which we're going to hear next. And people who would get corns for their country, as they're going to sing. Soldiers, sailors, Marines, they would go to the canteens, the Hollywood canteen, and the New York canteens as well. And, you know, it was something to give them a little remembrance of what home was like and have some fun as well. Put the war behind them for a little bit. But we can't put our fun drive behind us. We need to get some more money for our fun drive. And, you know, we are commercial free here. And that's so important. We like to, we have our businesses, you know, at the top of the hour, but it's basically you and the businesses that support us. So we'd like to get some more phone calls or get an email that someone gave by the website, because we're trying to get this matching challenge taken care of, and to give us an extra $300. So we would really appreciate that. Our website, wdvrfm.org, and our phone, 609-397-1620, extension 5. Here's the Andrews Sisters. Call while this song is on.
1: I'm getting corns for my country at the Hollywood canteen. The hardest working junior hostess you've ever seen. I'm doing my bit down here for Uncle Sam. I'm a patriotic jitterbug. Yeah, yeah, that's what I am. I'm getting corns for my country. You should see the pounds fly. I'm getting down the waistline and I don't even try. I don't need a Dewberry or a Westmore course, 'cause my weight's been taken over by the Army Air Force. We're not

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They say, oh, yes, I was, really I was. I do the drummer, art, and the ballet. But the Theater Guild came over and said, forget about Pavlova. Learn to cut around.

0: you wrong. We close up shop and do the V-Day Stomp. It's true about the Yanks and France. The girls all like their brand of romance. They even like the way they...
1: All right. Well, we have had a flurry right now, and I am so grateful. Well, we want to thank Christine, Fran, Jane, and Janice, and just now David, who's he says his favorite show is Tin Pan Alley. Thank you so much for that. Mike just blew my mind with his contribution. Thank you so much. I appreciate it. And one more name there, do we have?
2: Catherine.
1: All right. Thank you so much. Everyone, I just am so humbled by your generous donation from all of you. I really appreciate that. And we'll be back again on Thursday for Scott's show, and which is at 2 to 5. And from right now, Rich Evans is coming up with Echoes from the Hills, so I know you'll give generously to him as well. Thank you, and see you next Monday for Tin Pan Alley.
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8: Hello, this is Eric from Copley. I'm the host of Under the Radar. 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

Well, good afternoon. Welcome to another week. I'm Rich Evans. This is Echoes from the Hills. And on this Monday, May 11th, that's Us Be Frank and Knee Deep in Bluegrass, which will be for the next 3 hours. Here's the Penn Jersey Weather Watch. We'll have a high temperature today of 61 degrees and overnight low of 40. Normal is 72 and 49, so it's going to be chilly. It's going to be chilly all week long until maybe next weekend things might get back to normal. 61 today, and temperatures will be in the mid-60s all week long with a mix of sun and clouds. Cloudy today. Possibility of some rain on Wednesday. At our remote studio in the Upper Bucksmont, it is cloudy, and the temperature is 55 degrees, going up a few more to 61. Stay tuned for Bluegrass, and a lot to talk about today as we try to keep this kind of programming going on WDVR. Bluegrass, kind of unique in today's world of broadcasting. And to do that, we have to keep the station going. We'll talk about that in a few minutes. You may want to take notes. Anyway, coming up, I guess, this topic on everybody's mind, the cost of living. How about Authentic Unlimited? And back a little bit to Cash on the Barrelhead. Seems like things never change, do they? Well, that'll be the Dreadful Snakes right now, Authentic Unlimited.

Dreadful Snakes from, I think it was the late 80s, and Cash on the Barrelhead. Not exactly a new song back then, but very contemporary, that's for sure. 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And here on 89.7 WDVR, Delaware Township, this is Echoes from the Hills. And like we say, very special time this year. 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And I would suggest, make it easy. 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First thing that'll pop up there is a little blank space that says, choose amount. 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And you just make a couple clicks for that on the webpage. And we'll talk about some things you can buy at our store, or shop as they call it. Those funds will go to help the station, and a lot of entertainment on there too. Let's get back to some music here, wherever we are. I don't know. We want to stay out of jail, don't we? Yeah, but here's Billy Strings. And Doing My Time, that's a number of things that pop up in bluegrass a lot. It's written by Jimmy Skinner back in, I think it would be the early 1950s, I think. I don't have it in front of me. And Missy Raines and Allegheny. That sounds pretty close by, doesn't it? Allegheny Mountains, couple hundred miles west of here in Pennsylvania, in Yanceyville Jail. And you can call the station, you know. We've got folks standing by, and they're twiddling their thumbs because they'd like to talk to somebody, even if it's just to find out how the weather is where you are. But there's other things to talk about, too. 609-397-1620. 609-397-1620. 1620, and you dial 1 first if you're out of the 609 area code. Wake those people up down there in Surgeonsville. It used to be known as Skunk Town. Really. Don't smell now, but one time I guess it did. 609-397-1620.

Well, that's quite an ordeal, and it goes a lot further than that. But boy, we'll be out of here at 3 p.m., so we have to make some way here. That was Billy Strings and Doing My Time. Jimmy Skinner wrote that. I guess it was back in the early 50s. Of course, Flatt and Scruggs picked up on it and had something of a hit with it. Anything they do, they have a hit. Well, we hope you'll be a hit today, and you can be a great friend. Go to the webpage, wdvrfm.org, and then we'll all have memories of the good times at WDVR on the air and other things that have taken place around here in person and so forth. So I hope you do that now. 609-397-1620. That's another way. Let's make some memories. Here's the boys from Indiana. And Aubrey Holt wrote this. These memories of mine...

0: that's Bob Paisley and the Southern Grass, great local bluegrass, yes. And Bob's son, Danny, and I'm sure he was on this recording as well. Bob's passed away, but Danny will be a big feature at the Bluegrass Festivals coming up in June and again in August at Mountain View Park, the AFBA facility just outside of Windicap, PA. Now, let's see here. What do we? Oh, these memories of mine. Aubrey Holt, who has the boys from Indiana, they're no longer active, but he wrote that, and of course they did their usual fine job. We mentioned Bob Paisley and the Southern Grass, great local bluegrass. You don't have to wait till June and August for some good local bluegrass coming up this Sunday, May 17th. There'll be some great bluegrass from Stone Hearth Bluegrass Band at the Neshanic United Methodist Church, Neshanic Station, New Jersey. That's in Somerset County and 301 Maple Avenue. It's a nominal admission, $15, and there'll be some light refreshments, and it starts at 2 p.m. this Sunday, 2 p.m. Stonehearth Bluegrass Band, Neshanic UMC, 301 Maple Avenue, Neshanic Station, New Jersey, 08853. Neshanic, Neshanic. There's a phone number here you can call. The office, 908-369-3838. 908-369-3838. That's this Sunday, May 17th. Stonehearth Bluegrass Band, all six of them. Maybe a ringer will be in there, too. You never know. 2 p.m., Neshanic UMC, Neshanic Station, New Jersey. Let's see here. I had something in mind, and now I don't know what it was. Always have that problem. I get talking away. Have you called the station yet? 609-397-1620. There's a whole bunch of ladies standing by, and you know how they like to talk. Blah, blah, blah, blah, blah. Make them stop by making the phone ring. And even if you just want to say, keep up the good work, or whatever, I'd love to talk to you. 609-397-1620. If you're out of the area, dial 1 first. 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And that will take you to the index. To me, it's kind of hidden, but three horizontal bars, upper right-hand corner, look for the shop, S-H-O-P. And on there, you'll find all kinds of T-shirts you can purchase. The money you do goes to the station, hats. And even more important is a lot of activities at different venues and so forth, which the funds therefrom go to the Sellersville Theater, Music Mountain Theater, Concordia Chamber Players, Acme Screening Room, and Newtown Theater, Under the Hills Playhouse, and a whole bunch more here. 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Keswick Theater is another one. And Godfrey Daniels, South Street in Bethlehem. It's a great hangout with good music. And the Bucks County Playhouse, New Hope Winery, and all that's on the station webpage at wdvrfm.org. You have to go to the index to find the shop where these are listed. Three horizontal bars, upper right corner. Click on there, and then it brings up the index, and click on the shop. So, Let's get back to some music here, huh? How about I hear a train coming. Actually, I do. I'm only a few hundred feet from the old main line of the Reading Railroad from Philly to Bethlehem. Every once in a while, there's a slow freight. I hear a choo-choo coming after I figure out where I'm at.
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Well, that's Ashby Frank with the number that Jimmy Martin, you probably recall, had a big hit with. And so let's see here now. Have you, I hate to keep pestering you, and I'm not trying to, but folks at the station would like to talk to you, even if you can't make any show of support at this time. Encourage them on 609-397-1620, 609-397-1620. And let's see here. How about, well, we did that. How about, have something else in mind here. I think we could do, how about, well, you go to the webpage, wdvrfm.org. We'll take a listen to, here's an older number, Maple on the Hill. And from Tony Trischka and Sister Sadie. Sister Sadie will be at one of the Bluegrass Festivals at Mountain View Park near Wind Gap this summer. And Sister Sadie, award-winning all-girl bluegrass band. So this is still on the charts, I think, Maple on the Hill, even though it's a number from late 1920s, I guess, or early 30s. Or no, before that. It goes way back before that, before the bluegrass folks got a hold of it. And how about Tony Trischka and Vince Gill, Bury Me Beneath the Willow.

Well, there you go. Tony Trischka and Vince Gill and Bury Me Beneath the Whittle. And before that, Tony Trischka and Sister Sadie, Maple on the Hill. A couple of songs that maybe they go back to minstrelsy, and from minstrelsy to vaudeville, and then to the bigger styles of presentation. Anyway, we're running out of time for this hour, and we'll be here for a couple more hours, and I hope you'll stay with us, and hope you'll help us out at the station to keep the station on the air and keep this kind of programming going. 609-397-1620. Call up, cheer up the folks there. They're standing by or sitting by on the telephone, and not much happening, they say. Area code 609-397-1620. Encourage them on. 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Here's one that folks request a lot, a contemporary song about West Virginia. Rebecca Spear, Needle in the Heart of West Virginia. Some real-time blues.

Eddie Callis in my little home in West Virginia. A couple of songs that have a lot of presence at the present. Needle in the Heart of West Virginia, Rebecca Spears. And from 1962, a song that we've never heard much about until Rebecca Spears came along, and Hilo Brown and The Needle. And he recorded up at the Lonesome Pine Fiddlers back then. Well, we'll have to take a break. We'll be back at 3 minutes after 1 p.m. This will be a good time to get in touch with the station, 609-397-1620. And I'm going to have to make a change here, I guess, so you hang on. Well, it was a short song, so I had to put a turnaround on it there. So 609-397-1620. Folks are standing by. A few ladies are there, and there's nothing much going on. They'd like to some words of encouragement if you can't do anything to support the station. 609-397-1620. 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
6: Well, we're back, and thank you so much for staying with us. We have a lot more of bluegrass to go, and we're going to be listening to a special presentation from Ralph Stanley before long, and a little bit of Alan Shelton in there, and Crazy Banjo Medley. Alan Shelton and Jim Eames a number of years ago. Here's the Penn Jersey Weather Watch. We'll have a high temperature this afternoon of, there we are, it's a high temperature of 61 degrees, an overnight low of 40. Normal is 72 and 49, so we're more than 10 degrees below normal, and it's going to be that way just about all week long, temperatures in the mid-60s, and a mix of sun and clouds. Except for Wednesday, when it'll be cloudy and a possibility of some rain. Exactly how much, we don't know at the present time. But you can count on some, at least some showers on Wednesday. And finally, by next weekend, it warms up to, upper 70s by Sunday. But in the meantime, the next 5 days, it's going to be in the 60s. And not exactly what we want for springtime, is it? The temperature is 57 degrees at the present time at our remote studio. Well, we're going to take a listen to a little bit of Ralph Stanley and the Clinch Mountain Boys at Ralph Stanley's festival back in 1975 at McClure, Virginia. And I'll try to pull some selections out of here. And in the meantime, you know what to do. Hate to keep mentioning it, but, you know, it's critical that we keep the station going with our high cost of electricity. That's the big problem for us right now, is the electric cost. And of course, we have all the other fees, licensing fees, maintenance, and all that sort of thing. So maybe you can go to our webpage, give us a call, or go to our webpage, 609-397-1620, or wdvrfm.org.
7: Big hand, Bill Monroe, a nice hand for him. Thank you. Bill, it's good to have you out here to sing one with me, and I've sort of picked out one if you'd like to do. I think it's one of the finest that you ever wrote.
8: I'd like to do and, it. I would like to say this is a great festival here, and I always look forward to coming up here and working with you and seeing all of our friends in the state of Virginia.
7: Always glad to have you. On my way back to the old home.

0: This young gentleman, I'm going to call him to make him feel good. He, I believe he was 70 back in 1946, but he says he's still young. Tell him I said that. He was our first fiddle player the Stanley Brothers ever used when we first started playing. The one and only from Arizona now, Leslie Keith, a great big hand.
1: Thank you very much, Ralph. I'd like to say one thing. You know, I was the first fiddler they ever had. They had to put up with me till they could find one. Let's put it like that. And I was tickled to death be with them, and all of my life I've never fiddled and played with a band any nicer than they was then, and any nicer than the boys they got now. Should I do playing now? All right, here's an old-timer. Once old, you got to shave it before you can play it. No, the name of it's Cotton Eye Joe.

I'm gonna holler one time. If you want to stick your fingers in your ears, you can. It might help. I wouldn't holler like this, but I think it belongs in the song.

How about a big hand for Don Reno, Bill Harrell, and the Tennessee Cutouts?

Last night, we had so many people that enjoyed our show, and we enjoyed every one of y'all. So we'll close with this number we did last night. Mama Don't Allow No Bluegrass playing.

session anyhow. Let's have a bluegrass jam session, all right? Rock it!

0: Well, for the past 25 minutes or so, we've been listening to Ralph Stanley's Bluegrass Festival at McClure, Virginia, 1975. That was only, what, 6 years after Carter passed away. And good stuff there. And we'll have some more of that after we remind you that this is a semi-annual opportunity for me to invite you to become a part of our radio family, and particularly my bluegrass family here at WDVR. 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Or you can help us out the old-fashioned way. Some folks remember this. You take a plain sheet of paper, print your name, address, telephone number, and the amount that you are pledging, and to who your favorite performer, entertainer, program is, put in an envelope, mail it to WDVR, P.O. Box 191, Surgeonsville, 08557. That's Surgeonsville, New Jersey, and Surgeantsville. And send it off, and you've taken care of that. The other way, you go to the webpage, wdvrfm.org. In the upper right-hand corner are three horizontal bars. It means you should click on that, and then the index for the webpage comes up. Look for the shop, S-H-O-P. On there, you will find some wearing apparel with the DVR logo, T-shirts, baseball caps, and keep scrolling down, and you'll see venue after venue listed with different shows and events. And for a very small donation, you can get tickets for that event. All the money goes to WDVR, and I think I'm just trying to bring that up here, and well, of course I can't now. That it's the way it is. But so take a look at that, the WDVR webpage, and here we are. So you click on those three horizontal bars, go down to shop, and there's another one, Take the Mic. That's available for a $200 donation, and you can be a DJ, guest DJ, to any extent you want for an hour on some program, playing the type of music you like, as long as it fits our overall programming pattern. And someone else will do the engineering for you at the control board. But you can do the music any way you like. That's Take the Mic, $200. T-shirts, here we go. Whole bunch of them, black, tan, and female lady style and male style, and baseball caps. And then you keep scrolling down. You come to all these performances that are available to Rivertown. Vintage Jazz is one of them. And let's go down to the Music Mountain Theater, Concordia Chamber Players, Acme Screening Room, Newtown Theater, Underton Hills Playhouse, Sellersville Theater, Keswick Theater, and on and on. And Godfrey Daniels, South Bethlehem. That's a great place to hear and enjoy music. Did we say Bucks County Playhouse, New Hope Winery? So that's at the web page, wdvrfm.org, upper right-hand corner, three horizontal bars. 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I'm not all sure of the details. 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So we could use all the sponsors we could get. Oh, boy. So there are some suggestions. Hope you will take care of that. Or give the folks a call. They're lonely. You know, there's nothing going on over there in Surgeonsville, New Jersey. I mean, where's Surgeonsville? Beam me down, Scotty. 609-397-1620. Encourage the people onward as you go to the webpage, wdvrfm.org.
1: I've always loved the Stanley Brothers picking and singing bluegrass music. I've always wanted to be on a record with them. Real sad that one of them can't be here. You can kind of tell that my voice is trembling a little bit. But Ralph asked me to say, can you try to play the mandolin on it? Said, since the first recording did have a mandolin, I said, well, I've heard it so much, I can play it a little bit, enough to get by. One that his brother Carter wrote called White Dove. I hope I don't make a mistake here, boys. Thank you.

The Sullivan family. We didn't change that fact.

0: Well, we're still tuned in there with Ralph Stanley's Bluegrass Festival in McClure in 1975, and that's where he and Carter grew up, down there, Smith Ridge. And of course, Carter has passed away well before his time and wasn't present for this festival in 75. I thought I'd just fill you in on a couple of things. Some folks have come forward. Al from the AFBA made a very nice donation to this programming and to the station, WDVR. Mary from, Lebanon. Mary from Lebanon. Another very nice donation. Thank you very, very much. And Helen Joan from Neshonnick. And another extremely nice donation. And a couple of others which prefer to remain anonymous. And so we thank you folks so far. We still have a long way to go. We'll be here for another hour and 15 minutes. And maybe you can join in as we take the necessary steps to keep the station on the air. And keep the station on the air means to keep bluegrass. I hope you're interested in bluegrass. You know, give the folks a call and let them know, even if you can't come forward with a few shekels, shall we say, some monetary support. 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
1: Good badger player, ain't it? Anyway, you cut the pie. These guys right here are flat tough. They ain't no doubt about it. Ladies and gentlemen, how about a big hand for the country gentlemen? Give a big hand.

This is a song we had out a couple of years ago called The Legend of the Rebel Soldier.

0: Come on, Curly, let's do a little black train for us.
1: Little black train? 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
0: Yeah, you can. 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
1: We have it on record up at the top of the hill.
2: I really thank you all for making our fifth annual Memorial Bluegrass Festival a success. 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

0: Well, we've been listening to portions of Ralph Stanley's Bluegrass Festival in McClure, Virginia in 1947? Anyway, 75. Carter died in 69. This was 75. Continued on then. Some good stuff on there. 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

0: Well, well, well, thank you for staying with us on this Monday, May 11th. I'm Rich Evans from WDVR's Remote One studio, and here is the Weather Watch. We'll have a high of 61 this afternoon, an overnight low of 40. Normal is 72 and 49, so it's going to be chilly, relatively speaking, and it will be in the low to mid-60s all week long, with a possibility of warming up dramatically next weekend up to maybe 78 degrees. But figure in the low to mid-60s this week with a mix of sun and clouds. Rain is possible on Wednesday, occasional showers, and the temperature at our remote studio is 58 degrees, going up a few more to 61. And a lot more bluegrass coming your way. That's Jack Cook. Jack Cook used to be the bass player for Ralph Stanley. He comes from a long line of bluegrass performers down there in Virginia. Jack Cook, move ahead with... we'll see. Ricky Skaggs, I guess. John C. Mountain Boys. Hang in there with us.
1: Country rocks, but bluegrass rules.

Well, it wouldn't be a bluegrass show without Jimmy Martin. Oh, boy. Well, that's one of his great ones. He had so many in such a long career, and he'd be very happy to tell you about it. Honey, you don't know my mind. The Johnson Mountain Boys, our last goodbye. Let's hope not, huh? And Ricky Skaggs, Lonesome Night, that's a song that Carter Stanley wrote. Carter wrote so many bluegrass music. Well, this is the third hour here of Echoes from the Hills, regular Monday feature on WDVR. I'm Rich Evans, and we come to you these days from DVR's Remote One studio in the Upper Bucksmont. So we want to keep it that way. We want to keep the station on the air and keep bluegrass programming going. And so that's why we come to you twice a year, or certainly I do. I think the others do too, but not necessarily for bluegrass. But you and I are interested in bluegrass and real country music, traditional country. And so that's what we try to do, and that's why we approach you and invite you. We open the door, invite you in and into our family here at WDVR in the world of bluegrass. And that's why we ask you to, if you possibly can, to show your support for all of this. And there's a phone number to call. There's a web page you can go to, and you can find out so much on the web page. You can fulfill your obligation, if we look at it that way, on the web page. But just a few clicks. So much easier than what it used to be, filling out forms and repeating your name and address several times and mailing it and all that sort of thing. So in the meantime, while we listen to some more bluegrass music, I think you can go to the webpage, wdvrfm.org, or give us a call to 609-397-1620. Here's Sam Bush and Flatten Scruggs and the Cody Norris Show. They're all in the traveling mood here, 8 more miles to Louisville.

0: Well, it's a Cody Norris show with an old traditional number, and they do up a little bit differently, as you might expect. East Virginia, Cody Norris show for that, and Scruggs. And if you're listening to that, you know why they are still are so popular in bluegrass music, and that goes back 75 years ago. Oh, I won't be hanging around. And Sam Bush, here's a guy, he's been hanging around bluegrass all his life, and he still is. Quite an expert. What do they call him? The father of progressive bluegrass or something like that. But, you know, I mean, he's been doing a lot of the older songs in recent times. Eight More Miles of Louisville is pretty old. You know, and you could tell he does it upright and still is faithful to the theme of the song and so forth and so on. Well, we hope you will stay faithful with me and bluegrass music and WDVR, and we can keep it going. Another way is, there's a couple of ways. If you go to the webpage, you'll see how you can participate and take the mic. That is, you can be a guest DJ for $200, and you can do any kind of music you want, as long as it's not as within the overall parameters of the station. And you can talk as much as you want or as little. And an engineer from the station will be assigned to you to work the control board, so you don't have to worry about twisting knobs and all that sort of thing. But you just do your music and your stuff. And that's $200. Makes a nice gift or for a friend or for yourself. You go to the webpage, you can see that. Take the mic, $200. Another one is become a sponsor of WDVR. I don't know if that's the right word to use, since that's a commercial term, but we'll call it a sponsor anyway, in the generic sense. And you can be a sponsor of a program, a show on WDVR. And I believe the correct title is, all the paperwork isn't firmed up and everything, $150 for 3 months. $150 for 3 months, and you get your name mentioned, I don't know how they do it, so many times on each program that you're sponsoring. That's a bargain, because I remember back in 53, 54, it was $10 for 5 minutes on one program, one Saturday. So, maybe we should make it more money. Anyway, take advantage of it now. $150 to sponsor a show. Let's see. Let's have 89.7 WDVR Delaware Township. Here is Brooke and Darren Aldridge, and It Can't Be Wrong. That's a new one for them within the last few months. But also Daley and Vincent, and a nice cover of Ruby, a great Osborne Brothers number from back in, what was it, 86, I think, the Osborne Brothers recorded that. Anyway, no, it wasn't 86, it was before that, it was more like 56. 56, the Osborne Brothers recorded Ruby. Anyway, here's Daley and Vincent, Ruby.
1: A bird outside my window.
0: Well, I guess not. What happened? Where did Ruby go? We'll find her.

Well, old Jimmy Daly really got a workout on that. So did Darren Vincent. Ruby. And, boy, if the Osborne brothers were around, I think they would enjoy that. Well, we already, we already heard from Brooke and Darren Aldridge, and that got twisted up because I had to go digging deep into the files to find Ruby. And how it got in that location, I don't know, but we just all enjoyed it. Here on 89.7 WDVR, Delaware Township, Penn Jersey Radio, this is Echoes from the Hills, bluegrass music, the way you like it, or at least the way most of us like it. And if you do, and if you like to keep listening to WDVR, any of the programs on here, I suggest you consider showing some kind of support for the station. We're faced with astronomical electric bills that just seem to keep going up, and all the other tremendous expenses that we have in running a gas station. Certainly electricity is the biggest, and the license fees and everything else. None of us get paid. None of these air people get paid. And so it's and we don't have any granters, or we have those nominal granters, but that's a small mean. I mean, we don't have any of the big stuff, you know. We don't have any, like NPR and so forth, we don't have any of that kind of support. And we don't have any, certainly no, nothing has come from the government, and I never will. So it's up to you and me. And so we hope you'll come forward. Shall I mention the phone number again? There's a couple of ladies down there that just sitting around, and they need some encouragement. They're not very happy about the way things are going. 609-397-1620. Area code 609-397-1620. The webpage, wdvrfm.org. And there's a lot of stuff on that webpage. Makes it so easy to help the station. Don't forget, in the upper right-hand corner, three horizontal bars is the index to the webpage. Click on that, and you can go down to the shop, S-H-O-P. And there's all kinds of things you can purchase in the way of apparel. The money goes to the station. There's many venues with activities listed there, and you can buy tickets for them, and that money goes to the station. So, let's see here. Something coming through here. Looks like Roderick. Let me double check something here. Let me see. We're just go way, way down. So Roderick came forward and made a very nice donation to support the station. Thank you, Roderick, as did Al from the AFBA. Al, Suburban Quaker Town. He did too. Mary from Bologna, or from Lebanon. And she made a very nice one. And Joan from Sourland Mountain, out there near Neshonnick Station in Somerville. She made an extremely nice donation. So now's your chance. Jump in there. And we always get requests for this. If I can find out where I placed it. But you know what it is, bad old lonesome night. And how about Flat and Scruggs, I'll take the blame. Riverbend, I'm still to blame. We'll see if we can work all those in. We may rearrange them a little bit. In other words, it's a bad old lonesome night.

That's a great... Well, we just had that. It's a great Bill Monroe song. And Can't You Hear Me Calling, based on some personal circumstance in his life. We heard from Joe and Stacy Isaac and with the Cumberland Highlanders on the stage at the Jerusalem Ridge Bluegrass Festival. And Doc Mercer, Campbell Mercer, and his wife Julie were running it, and some good time, great bluegrass back then. We also heard from Wayne Lewis and Julianne Mercer and the Cumberland Highlanders and the Bad Old Lonesome Night. That's a Jimmy Skinner number from back in 72, I think it was. And Flattin' Scruggs from 57, and I'll Take the Blame. Oh boy, oh boy. Well, let's see. We're running out of time here. And let me see. Here's something. If you like this kind of bluegrass music, here's something going on this Sunday, which you might be interested in. A great local bluegrass band with a stellar reputation for sticking with the real stuff. Stonehearth Bluegrass Band. Stonehearth Bluegrass Band. All six of them are going to be at the Neshaniq United Methodist Church in Neshaniq Station, New Jersey. That'll be this Sunday, 2 p.m. It's $15 donation. Neshaniq, that's N-E-S-H-A-N-I-C, Neshaniq United Methodist Church, 301 Maple Avenue, Neshaniq Station, 08853. It's over in Jersey, Somerset County. They have an email, Neshaniq UMC at gmail.com, NeshaniqUMC at gmail.com, or call this number for more information, 908-369-3838, 908-369-3838. Stonehearth, what a wonderful bluegrass band. Been in the business since around 2001, I think, and let's start it out at my radio show, Heartland's Hayride Radio Barn Dance Show. So this will be this Sunday, 2 p.m., Neshaniq UMC. And we'll be here on Saturday from noon to 4 p.m. So I hope you can join us then. Big thanks to Al, to Mary from Lebanon, Joan from Neshaniq Station, Roderick from the location I wasn't able to get a hold of, and to several others who wish to remain anonymous. And thanks to you, because I know you're going to help us out one way or another here as we move ahead. 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What else do you need to know? 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Anyway, we're going to let's take a listen a little bit to Lonesome Road Blues from Travis Brown and the Cumberland Highlanders, and then we'll see you. 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

0: Good Monday afternoon.
1: It's a Monday, it's Andy. Monday. It's always a Monday, Andy.
0: Okay.
2: You know what scares me, though, Andy, is that when you pause with a good, I think, what day is it? Oh, my God.
0: Yeah, I'm never quite sure.
3: But, he's always picking on you. You're trying to do a job. You're saying, you're telling the truth.
2: Well, he's confusing you, Joey. It gives me a momentary moment of panic.
3: There you
0: I'm
3: go.
0: I'm confused myself, so I like to confuse other people so you fit in. I should know, when there's a lot of people here, it's a Monday.
2: It's,
0: you know,
2: a Monday, yeah.
0: Because Wednesday, it's usually just one or two.
2: It's the second Monday of our fun drive.
0: That's right, and it is, and we'll be telling you more about that. But first, a little bit about the weather. 57 degrees right now in beautiful downtown Surgeonsville. High of 63, mostly cloudy. Tonight, 39, decreasing clouds. Tuesday, 66 and sunny. Tuesday night, 47, increasing clouds. Wednesday, 71 degrees, but chance of showers. Showers likely, 51 degrees and showers overnight. Thursday, chance of showers, 67. Thursday night, 48. And partly cloudy. Friday, 68 and mostly sunny again. So, well, not too bad. We could use the rain. We need some rain.
1: We definitely need the rain. There's no question about that. And I do like the rain that we're getting, which is light rain. It's steady rain. It's not like these deluges where it runs off. It soaks into the ground. So it's great.
0: That's right. And we are fundraising. And Kendra is here. Hello, Kendra.
4: Hello, Andy. Hello, gentlemen.
0: Hello, Bill. Hello, Joe. Good afternoon, Joey.
3: Hello.
0: Hello, hello.
1: Hello, hello, hello.
0: And so today on Let's Talk, you can donate anytime during the show simply by going to wdvrfm.org. 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Or you can even call 609-397-1620 extension 5, and someone here will answer, and we can take your donation if you'd like to do it that way.
1: I do want to say the best way to do it, though, is to go online at wdvrfm.org and hit that donate button, because it is really quick. It's really simple. You could probably be in and out in less than 90 seconds,
3: and
1: so that it doesn't take long.
3: And most importantly, it saves us work. So you do all of the work yourself.
1: It's so true.
3: It saves time for us. And
1: you would never know that we had designated Joey to take the phone
3: calls,
1: right?
4: No. So.
3: That's hard to write down stuff, right? You know,
1: it is. It's hard. I got to remember how to spell and all kinds of things. It's easy.
3: I'm on the phone and going, what?
1: What?
3: You know, who needs
4: I always sit like on the edge of my seat when Joey starts to chime in about something, because I'm like, I don't know where this is going to go. It's going to be a surprise for all of us.
1: Well, yes.
3: That's the beauty of it. And yet, I never yell surprise.
4: No.
3: You see, so it's even more of a surprise.
4: Exactly.
3: I don't yell surprise.
0: See, the difference between you, all three of you and me, is that when I start talking, even I don't know where it's going to go.
3: There you go. And this is the wonderful radio when you donate to WDVR. Yeah,
4: this is what you get.
1: You support, it's ladies and gentlemen. You can support this dialogue.
3: We apologize for this dialogue. We totally apologize, but this is what you get.
1: Mm-hmm. So do it. You can make a one-time donation, or you can do a sustaining donation, which means if your budget's tight, you want to donate $5, $10 a month on an ongoing basis, that's wonderful, because that adds up to money that we need, because we are a radio station, as we keep telling you. We need your money. If you don't give us money, we're not on the air.
3: If you promise to donate $25 a month, I will come to your house and tell you long, boring stories.
1: Ooh.
3: And if you do 50, I won't. So there you go. It's even worth more.
0: Okay.
3: Even worth
1: more. I was just going to ask, and if they give you 30 or 50, will you not go to their house?
3: Not at all. That's how much it's worth.
0: Sounds like a great idea.
3: I'm just saying.
0: Okay. So anyway, today, once we get down to business here on Let's Talk, Kendra's got some local food events and things about what's cooking now, and 3:30 Joey Novick will be here with local news and info from Tap Into and the Chronicle.
1: Joey's already here,
0: and,
1: as you can tell. So.
0: Yes, he's already here. And new Hunter and Notables at 4:00. Trina Bardusco will be here. She's a Lambertville filmmaker. Her film A Way to Be Together just came out recently. She spoke with us a few minutes by phone about that event a couple weeks ago, but she's going to be in here to talk more about her filmmaking and stuff. At 4:30, Scott Sheldon's Constant Reader, named Outer Space, including a couple songs from Lucy Kaplansky.
4: Ooh.
0: I ran into Scott the other day. He gave me the CD. I ran into him doing the mix art thing two Saturdays ago. And he gave me the CD and two songs on this CD that are related to his constant reader called Outer Space.
4: Very cool.
1: Well, no, it's really cool because, you know, last Friday, as I'm sure everybody in the listening audience knows, the administration did a UFO dump. Mm-hmm. Or as they're called now, they're called, what are they called? AEPs or aerial phenomena.
4: Yeah.
1: Something.
4: Oh, right.
1: UAEs or something. I don't know what they're called.
4: I can't keep up with it.
1: UFO works.
4: UFOs.
1: I don't know why they bothered to change that. So it's timely, you know. We got videos of all kinds of strange things going on from our government. So,
0: right, and so that's kind of fitting to be listening to that. See what his constant reader has to say about outer space. And but anyway, in the meantime, we are fundraising, and you can call or email or visit the website and make a donation. 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But now it's time for Kendra Rex.
4: Hello.
1: Food.
0: Good afternoon.
1: Food.
4: Well, actually, before I jump into food, I want to just say that I love shopping.
0: Mm-hmm.
4: If you guys haven't known that, now you do.
0: Yeah.
4: And I just went on to our WDVRFM.org shop.
1: Yep.
4: Because that's another way to donate. There are a lot of tickets still left up there, but as I think I mentioned last week, you want to always check the shop because sometimes new things pop up. And dear listener, a couple of things have popped up. Maybe they're not new to you, but they're new to me. If you scroll all the way down to the bottom, there is a pair of tickets for rent at the Bucks County Playhouse. I am so excited to see this show. So it's a $150 donation that comes to the station 100% of the way. You guys get to go see Rent. The other one that's really great is the New Hope Winery. It's a show of your choice, a pair of tickets for $100. So again, $100 to the station, you get to go see a show. And they have a ton of shows over at the New Hope Winery.
0: Oh, yeah.
4: So just wanted to throw those out there. You know, there's we just had Mother's Day, so if you need a belated Mother's Day gift, there are graduations coming up, et cetera, et cetera. They make just such a great gift. So just wanted to share that before I dive into food. What's going on?
0: Okay.
4: Well, one thing I think we can just kick off with is, you know, I know like that a lot of us, I mean, obviously, like, you know, the farm markets, and I'm going to kind of go over some of the farm markets that are really happening right now. But we're always looking for interesting, fun kind of ways like to get together like with the community based around food. So obviously, you know, there are some really fun like happy hours at places like Odd Bird Brewing. They have a trivia night there. I was just at the Hunterdon County Farmers Market this past Sunday, and I met some of the people from Intervase Brewing down in Lambertville. Mm-hmm. They also have a trivia night. Another thing that I like about them is that they do a couple of different root beers as well. So if you don't drink alcohol, there is an option for you as well. The other one is our own dear Scott Sheldon at the Frenchtown Bookshop hosts a cookbook gathering.
0: Mm-hmm.
4: So if you go onto their website and you sign up for their newsletter, you can actually choose to be part of that that kind of like smorgasbord event. And you do have to sign up very quickly because that does, when I say sell out, the tickets are not for sale. It's a free event to be part of. You have to bring a dish and, you know, hopefully you purchase the cookbook from there. But, you know, they only have a certain amount of space. So definitely get on that list if that is something of interest to you. Okay, it's my favorite season because it's farm market season. And I love nothing more than bouncing around our beautiful river towns, visiting as many farm markets and farmers and picking up the delicious bounty of this area.
1: Yeah.
4: As I do. I mean, it's the best. So, first up, Lambertville is finally having a farmer's market.
1: Really?
4: Yes.
1: Mm-hmm.
4: And it's starting this Sunday.
1: Where?
4: It is down at the Free Library parking lot.
1: Okay.
4: So it's going to be from this Sunday, May 17th, through October 24th from 9 a.m. to 12 p.m. If you go to their website, which It's like LamberfieldFarmersMarket.com. They have weekly vendors. They have bi-weekly vendors. They have pop-up vendors. It looks great. So, hooray, Lamberfield finally has a farmer's market.
0: That's great.
4: Okay. DeVore, or the Hunterdon County Farmers Market, which is at DeVore, is open on Sundays. They just opened up on May 3rd, going through Thanksgiving from 9 a.m. to 1 p.m. And then, of course, the year-round Stengel Farmers Market, which I adore, on Saturdays from 9 a.m. to 2 p.m. One of my other favorite farmers markets, this is a big one, is the Wrightstown Farmers Market. Have you ever been to that one?
1: No, I've been in Wrightstown several times.
4: Wrightstown's a cool, it's more like Newtown. It's at the middle.

0: first year, which I did not realize that it was that.
1: It's been around for a while. Yeah. Yes, it has. Mm-hmm. Yeah.
0: Yep. But now this is the big kahuna, the Easton Farmers Market. So I know, like, we've, you know, we're starting to, like, dabble into our 250.
1: 250.
0: Right?
1: Yep.
0: 250. Easton Farmers Market has our country beat. 274th season. Which
1: Holy
0: is,
1: cow, wow. Seriously.
0: Yeah, they were established in 1752.
2: So they're older than America.
0: They're older than America.
1: So when
0: it's amazing. I mean, no, like, by a lot. So yes. 24 years.
2: When we celebrate our 250th, it's going to say, young kid.
0: Yeah, exactly. Mm-hmm. Exactly. So they just opened up on May 2nd, and they will go through December 19th, 9 a.m. to 1 p.m., and that is at the Larry Holmes Drive at Scott Park up in Easton. And that is a, like I said, that is a large farmer's market. So when you go hungry, you're going to be eating and strolling, and there's bands, and oh, it's such a good time.
1: 274 years. That's amazing.
0: I know.
1: That's crazy.
0: I know. Yeah, I think, like, you know how we were kind of talking about, like, well, what topic would we choose for, like, 250?
1: Yeah.
0: It's like, I'm totally tapping into the Easton Farmers Market.
1: Oh, that's so good.
0: Absolutely.
1: Yeah.
0: It's like, way to go west, you know, East Coast.
1: I've never been, and it's like, now
0: want
1: to go. No, I've never been.
0: Oh, it's so great. I went for the first time last year, and I've been a couple times since. I'm really looking forward to getting back up there.
1: That's great.
0: I mean, it's such a beautiful drive. And
1: yeah, it's an easy drive.
0: It's a totally easy drive.
1: And they are, and you know, the mayor of Easton has actually been on this show on Let's Talk.
0: Okay.
1: You know, because we reach up there, they're in the listening area.
0: Which is why I wanted to throw it out there.
1: Yeah.
0: Yeah.
1: Yeah. And I definitely want to do that. Wrightstown's kind of cool. Wrightstown's a little small town.
0: It's a cute little small town.
1: Yeah. It has a, it is actually got one of the older Quaker meeting houses.
0: Really?
1: In Wrightstown. It's an old Quaker meeting home. Yeah. So it's a house. It's still there.
0: Mm-hmm.
1: So it's still active. Not even still there. It's still active.
0: I should have looked that up. I'm not going to bother doing it right now, but that's got to be an older farm market too, I would imagine, because of where they are, like, agriculturally.
1: Right.
0: I mean, but it is a, that was always one of my favorite.
1: What you're going to find out is 312 years old.
0: Yeah. Ha, ha, ha, Easton.
1: I laugh, but what if it's true?
0: Okay. So the next thing I thought would be fun to talk about are current food trends. Because I feel like we talk about food trends in, like, the beginning of the year.
1: Oh, yeah.
0: Right?
1: Yeah.
0: Mm-hmm. And then we kind of, like, you know, it's like cabbage is the food trend. And now it's, like, dwindled off a little bit. Cabbage will always be a food trend in my mind. But I was curious, like, what does AI have to say about the current food trends?
1: I don't know. What does AI
0: say? I shall tell you. So, first of all, cake picnics are a big thing right now. And you know what?
1: I think AI kind of made that up.
0: No, it didn't. Okay. I swear, it is such a huge trend on Instagram right now. But the only reason why I'm throwing that out there is because, you know how I'm a member of Les Dames d'Escoffier. One of our members in the Monterey Bay chapter turned 99 like last fall. And they hosted a cake party for her. They had 100 cakes. So every dom in that chapter cooked like two cakes or something. And you look, they're like smaller cakes.
3: Yeah.
0: But they did 100 cakes for her 99th birthday. And I was like, you know, I have to honor this, because clearly if they're willing to go to that like length, then there's got to be something behind it. So like, well, what is a cake picnic? I mean, it's basically like a
1: Everybody bring a cake
0: and like make it look pretty.
1: We're all going to have slices of cake, and then we're going to pass out under the trees because sugar's going to hit us and we're going to go
3: boom.
0: But like, but if you look at them, like, they're so beautiful because all the cakes are very, you know, it becomes a competition, right? It's like the pie baking competition, but they have, you know, pretty like doilies under them, pretty plates, et cetera. But I want to throw out to this, because you all know I've just started like kind of playing around with baking a little bit. My favorite cake, because I never talked about this. On Easter, remember I mentioned I baked Claudia Rodin's whole orange almond cake.
1: Oh, that's right.
0: And we hadn't had a chance.
1: Into baking.
0: I've

0: ventured into baking, and it is the easiest cake. It's complete, like, you really can't mess it up because you can, like, fix it as you go. And it is so delicious, and it's one of those cakes that, like, it really does just get better. Mm. I mean, if you're able to, like, have it for a few days,
1: yeah,
0: it gets better with time.
1: Oh, wow.
0: Because it gets moister and moister. I mean, it's so beautiful.
1: Question.
0: Yes, I'm ready.
1: Would it be better if I'm planning a cake picnic? I'm going to Kendra's cake picnic. I'm going to make a cake.
0: Yep.
1: Would it be better to make that cake like 2 or 3 days before I come to that picnic?
0: I would say like I think that 1 to 2 days is plenty sufficient.
1: Cool.
0: Yes, exactly. It's also a nice, it's a very dense cake. So yeah. When I made it, I was like, oh, I'm just going to go all out. It's Easter. It's my birthday. Sure. Like, I'm diving into this. So I made a double layer cake.
1: Ooh.
0: With I did the cream cheese frosting, which is pretty amazing. But one of my girlfriends, because I was asking her, she's a baker, and she's like, oh, I would do chocolate frosting. I'm like, oh man. So I was thinking about that. We did chocolate and orange and
1: chocolate
0: almond.
1: Orange is, yeah, it's really, really
0: classic.
1: I would say that's the classic choice. So I would argue that the cream cheese in that case was, like, you're kind of going against the classic, which is actually good because nobody does. I've never met anybody that didn't like a cream cheese frosting.
0: Exactly. So. You'd have to be crazy if you didn't like a cream cheese frosting. All right. So the cake. Here we go. It is 2 large oranges, and you boil them for about an hour. You should be able to stick a knife, like a steak knife, through them. Like, they should, you know, they'll have like a little bit of a give, but it should, you know, slide through pretty easily. You take out your oranges, you let them cool. What I did was I actually, you know, I took them out, I set them on the cutting board, I cut them in half and let them cool that way. It gives them a little bit more real estate to let them, you know, let them breathe. Let them cool, but don't let them get like, you know, too chilled. Once they're cool enough, say like about 10 minutes or so, right? Take out only their seeds, and then you take the rind, the pith, the fruit, and you put it into a blender and you puree it, and that's it, and you hold on. So that's still like a little bit too warm, and you take that puree, make it nice and smooth, it smells unbelievable, and you put it into the refrigerator to let it further cool, okay, in a mixing bowl. And you only need 1 mixing bowl, which again is why I love this recipe.
1: Perfect for you.
0: Yep, exactly. You beat and whisk to, like, you make them kind of like foamy and a little bit thicker. 6 eggs. It's a lot of eggs for a cake. It's a lot of eggs. Yeah. 1.5 cups of ground almonds, blanched almonds. Now, I used like the King Arthur, whatever it was, from Basil Bandwagon. They're blanched, they're fine ground blanched almonds. That was fine. It did make a little bit of a denser cake, but you can also, if you have blanched almonds, you can just grind them yourself and use that. So you're basically making your own flour. From there, it is a pinch of salt, 1 cup of sugar, and I actually used coconut sugar, which was delicious in it because it had a little bit more of like that kind of like caramelized burnt flavors. Mm. Really, really lovely. 1 teaspoon of baking powder, and then to that, you just gently fold in the orange puree into that.
1: Ooh.
0: It's so easy. You do want to preheat your oven to 400 degrees Fahrenheit, and you're going to butter a deep 9-inch cake pan. So I used a round. You can flour it a little bit. I did a little bit more of like the almond flour in there because I'm not necessarily eating gluten right now, but a little bit of flour goes a long way. Semolina would also be very nice as well. And then you bake it for about 30 to 35 minutes until it's very soft. And that's, I'm sorry, not that. You want to bake it for about 1 hour. I did a little bit less than an hour. As soon as I start smelling my cake, I'm like, all right, let me just go turn the light on, not open it, and just like take a look to see how it's doing. It was perfect. I think I went for about like 45 minutes. But my oven tends to run hot, so you need to just like know how your oven works. That was it. And then you take it out, you let it sit, you let it cool, and then you flip it onto like a little cake stand, and you can garnish it with a little sugar or not, and that's it. That's the orange. And you don't even like really need the icing. I mean, like it was such a great. It's so delicious. So that's our trend number one. Okay.
1: The cake picnic.
0: I know it kind of feels like it would be like a really adorable like birthday party for like Girl Scouts or something.
1: Yeah.
0: Like gathering. Like, it's just really sweet. Literally.
1: It's really cute. It really is sweet.
0: It really is sweet. Yeah. Okay. The next one is, and I'm not going to go too far into this. I just thought that it was fun because I feel like this trend always comes back around. Cottage cheese. People are whipping cottage cheese into everything right now.
1: I
0: do too. It's so good and it's so high in protein and it's really, I mean, it's good for you. Like, it's not bad.
1: Yeah.
0: But they're making like chocolate mousse with cottage cheese and just like, it's really just pureeing it until like there's air, you know, mixed into it. And like mixing different flavors with it. So cottage cheese, you know, it's never going to go away, which is totally fine with me. This one is very interesting. This is not necessarily a trend. I think that the trend is more so alternate food sources, right? So this actually popped up in one of my like dietetics magazines, and it's marigolds as a protein source, which is, I think, so interesting. So the story is actually in Food and Wine magazine. And researchers at the University of Georgia have identified that this common flower, the marigold, has potential to be a good source of plant-based protein. They offer like a strong heat stability and emulsifying properties, which make them like really ideal for like sauces or like dried baking goods, like stabilizers, that sort of a thing. I know, right? It's kind of, Bill's shaking his head.
1: Yeah, Bill is like shaking his head.
0: I don't know.
1: I don't know about this. But, you know, I mean, I certainly had edible flowers.
0: Right.
1: That's not.
0: But I would never think flowers for protein.
1: No.
0: Fiber.
1: I wouldn't even think fiber. I don't even know what I think. I mean, I've had them on like
0: vitamins, antioxidants, colors, but like protein
1: salads and stuff. But it's like really,
0: yeah,
1: protein.
0: I know. I think it's really interesting. So I'm interested in like looking more into that. All right, and then the last one. So this, you know, it's gonna be a little controversy, and I'm down with that. I'm okay with that. Thank gosh we only have a couple more minutes left, but. The reason why I chose this trend is because I am starting to dive into it myself a little bit more. I've been noticing a lot more organ meats being available at farm markets, right? Offal organ meats, liver, kidney, heart, bones, that sort of a thing.
1: Organ meats are coming back big.
0: They are huge. In fact, the sales of, I found this phenomenal. The sales of beef offal have risen 49% since 2020, and chicken offal has risen 338%. That's amazing.
1: It is.
0: I mean, that's really incredible. So, you know, this is obviously due in part to wellness influencers, and I hate to say that, but it's viable.
1: No.
0: Who dub these like less popular cuts as beauty hacks and health hacks for both like hair, skin, vitality, energy. But nutritionally speaking, for example, liver is jam-packed with vitamin A, all the Bs, and iron. You will find liver still at like every diner, like every diner menu.
1: Yes.
0: Kidney.
1: In Jersey, we never gave up on liver.
0: We never gave up. Exactly. We held strong. Kidneys, super high in vitamin B12 and selenium. And selenium is crucial for thyroid health and immune regulation. Hearts are packed. I don't know why I didn't know this or like think of this, but it makes complete sense. Hearts are packed with CoQ10. Which is an antioxidant for heart health and energy production. And it's also super high in protein. And then brains are DHA. It's like a main source of DHA, which is the omega-3 fatty acid, crucial for cognitive function. So one way to kind of like make these organ meats more palatable is by blending them, like kidney or liver, into things like burgers, meatballs, taco meat. And it's just taking like maybe 20%, like if you have 100% of your mixture, 80% might be ground beef, ground chicken, whatever you're doing, ground turkey. Mm-hmm. And then the other 20% being like liver, the kidney, whatever, like cut up.
1: Interesting.
0: So I you know, bought a couple of things. I bought chicken livers, which I love a chicken liver pate like, so much. The Stockton Inn has a fabulous one that is so good. But there are also a couple of beautiful recipes from local authors. Chef Shelley Wiseman, who co-authored the Farm Cooking School cookbook along with Ian Knauer of Roots to River, has a fabulous recipe in there on chicken liver pate that she got from France when she lived there. And Melissa Hamilton and Christopher Hersheimer of Canal House have a similar but different riff on their chicken liver pate in the Canal House Cooking Volume 3. So that's a very like accessible kind of like dish if you're looking into venturing towards offal. Mm-hmm. Chicken liver has a much more mild taste than beef liver. But what I'm excited to try, and this is what I'm going to leave you guys with. So I actually got from one of our local farms lamb kidneys. And there is a, I've never cooked kidney before, but there is a recipe from one of my favorite Provençal cookbooks by MFK Fisher that is for sauteed kidneys with a mustard sauce. So I will keep you updated. And that is that.
2: Okay. All right. And don't forget all this, the entire show will be on the archives for the next couple of weeks. 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
2: always go there.
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4: This is Steve Misa, host of Country Comfort, Saturday mornings from 7 to 9, the most missed show on WDVR. 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Weird, right? 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
5: WDVR is like a big rig. 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
6: That's a big fence for, good buddy. 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Breaker 1-9, this is Rubber Duck. You got a copy over there, Big Ben? 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
10: That is time for a new sponsored by right here in WDVR, sponsored by The Chronicle and Tap Into Flemington Raritan. And here is the news. Emergency responders rescued a person on Sunday afternoon after the individual's arm became pinned under a vehicle in a backyard area in Reddington Township. The White House Rescue Squad, the White House Fire Company, and officers from local police all responded very quickly to the scene. Upon arrival, responders found police already and assisting the victim. Rescue personnel carefully maneuvered hydraulic equipment through a cluttered yard to reach the trapped individual while technicians worked to stabilize the vehicle above. The patient was transported to the local hospital. Injuries were described as not life-threatening, and officials commend the rapid response and coordination amongst the local agencies. And Hunterdon County Board of County Commissioners has proclaimed May 2026 as Mental Health Awareness Month in Hunterdon County, reaffirming the county's ongoing commitment to promoting mental health education, reducing stigma, and encouraging residents to seek help when needed. The proclamation highlights the importance of accessible mental health services throughout the region and urges Hunterdon County residents, community organizations, and local businesses to participate in awareness activities throughout the month. County officials note that mental health affects individuals and families across all demographics and income levels. Resources are available through the County Mental Health Services Division. And also, the Hunterdon County Board of Commissioners has also proclaimed May 2026 as Older Americans Month, recognizing the vital contributions that senior residents make to communities throughout the county. The proclamation acknowledges the importance of promoting healthy aging, independent living, and social engagement for older adults. County officials noted that Hunterdon County has a dedicated network of services and programs designed to support seniors in maintaining their quality of life, including transportation assistance with the link, nutritional programs, and access to health care resources throughout the county's Division of Senior Services. Older Americans Month is observed nationally each May and serves as an opportunity to raise awareness about the issues affecting older adults. And let's go down a little bit further. The New Jersey Department of Labor and Workforce Development has issued a stop work order against a Delaware development restaurant following an investigation that alleged multiple wage and hour violations. Stop work orders are among the most serious enforcement tools available to the State Department of Labor, typically issued when investigators find that a significant underpayment of wages and failure to carry required workers' compensation or following other labor law and place workers at risk. The specific restaurant has not been publicly named in available reports, and the investigation remains ongoing at this point. Workers in New Jersey who believe their wage rights have been violated are encouraged to file complaints with the department's wage and hour compliance. And as we move down, the Frenchtown Bridge is scheduled for inspection and expect delays. Motorists using the Eulerstown-Frenchtown toll-supported bridge should plan for alternating one-lane traffic patterns and possible delays during the coming week as scheduled inspection and maintenance work is carried out. According to transportation individuals, the historic bridge, which spans the Delaware River in between Frenchtown in Hunter County and Mueller's Town in Bucks County is a key crossing point for residents and commuters in the region. Inspectors of toll-supported bridges are required on a regular basis to ensure structural integrity and safety. Drivers are encouraged to allow extra travel time to consider alternate crossings, including the nearby New Hope-Lambertville Bridge, during periods of work. Specific dates and hours for the traffic alterations will be posted by transportation officials. And we have Governor Sherrill, and this affects Hunter County, of course, has signed bipartisan legislation designed to prevent unauthorized resale of restaurant reservations by third-party brokers, according to the bill sponsored by Senator Corrado. The new law addresses a growing practice in which automated services and bots claim coveted restaurant reservations. Can you imagine that? There are AI bots now who are claiming reservations, and they will sell it to you. And every once in a while I see something in the news that is completely new to me, and I don't know whether it's true or not. That could be a game show, just trying to figure it out.
2: The
10: practice has been a source of frustration for diners and restaurateurs alike, particularly at high-demand establishments, and in the coming summer, it could be a very, very difficult problem. New Jersey becomes the first states amongst in the nation to codify a ban on this activity. Supporters of this legislation argue that it protects small businesses and ensures that restaurant tables remain accessible to ordinary diners rather than those willing to pay a premium to reservation resellers. The law takes effect immediately. And I find that maybe that's why I can't get it. No, actually, I think...
0: Here's my question.
10: Yeah, sure.
0: If it's a bot doing it, yeah, how do you regulate...
10: I would imagine you got to start with something.
1: Well, it's not a bot. Not an independent creature.
0: It's just going. Yeah.
1: A bot's
0: no,
1: not
0: I know.
1: An independent creature, right? So that it's like it's the bill.
0: It's somebody.
1: Bill bots.
10: Yeah.
1: And they run
10: yeah.
1: out and they make them.
0: Right,
1: and then
0: right,
1: you
0: right.
1: and Joey try to go in. You can't. And I got a little ad online going, hey, if you can't get into this restaurant.
0: Right.
10: See, I thought the reason they didn't let me in the restaurant is because they just didn't want me in the restaurant. And I guess it's this bot thing that's...
0: basically, anytime I don't want to get into a restaurant, I ask Joey to go.
10: I just basically, they keep me out of the restaurant.
1: I'll ask Joey to make those reservations.
10: I know.
1: Yeah. You couldn't get him either.
10: The other one that I've really discovered lately are, and I've read this in the news because I've just had a lot of trouble with myself, is canceling those monthly charges that appear in your account for things
1: man.
10: Like streaming
1: yes.
10: video and other things. Like right. you say, press here and you get a free month for this and try it out for a month and it'll be put on your account. And sometimes we forget doing that.
0: Yep.
10: Well, I discovered that the click for getting it is on the first page with big letters, and for canceling it is like on the 45th page
2: right.
1: at the bottom
10: in
1: tiny,
10: 2-point tiny. Mm-hmm. And it's almost impossible to get rid of those. And I actually saw an ad for a company that will get rid of them all for you, also for a monthly charge.
0: Exactly.
10: And try to get rid of that charge. Okay. And now, of course, we move to a little lighter news with Hunterton Notables.
0: Oh,
10: this
0: so I feel like we need a jingle for the
10: yes.
0: Hunterton Notables.
1: I know, we keep promising we're going to come up with
10: at least a drum roll. Hunterton Notables. Okay, I guess they don't want me to do my jingle. Yeah, it's
2: okay.
10: So, this is one of my favorite Hunterton Notables, being a huge Abbott and Costello fan. This is Dick Foran, who was born in Flemington in the county and went on to become a very popular Hollywood actor. He graduated from Princeton before launching his acting career. He was best known for his nickname was the Singing Cowboy of the West, and he appeared in dozens and dozens of beat films throughout a career of several decades. Notable credits include The Petrified Forest and Fort Apache. He also appeared in a number of horror and thriller films, and the films that I saw him in and got to know him as a little kid was the Abbott and Costello movie Ride 'Em Cowboy and Keep 'Em Flying. And it was the same basic plot where he played this good-looking guy who sings all the time, and he's the hero, and Abbott and Costello, of course, are there for comedic. And when I discovered that Dick Foran actually came from Hunter County, and he was the older brother of Senator Walter Foran, program. Right. So there you go, politics and acting in the same family.
2: Wow.
10: And usually, because the politician is usually the actor, but here they split it up in the family. And when I was doing research for this, I saw a wonderful video where he sang a song to these two women around a fire, like an outdoor fire, dressed as a cowboy. And he just takes out his guitar and you hear this whole band behind him. And I'm just thinking, that was just amazing. That was amazing. Mm-hmm. And the next Hunter notable is Bennett Van Sickle. He was a New Jersey Supreme Court justice right here from Hunter County. He was born in Hunter County in 1830, and he was one of the longest serving justices in the history of New Jersey Supreme Court. He was known for his legal scholarship and his contributions to the development of New Jersey common law during a formative period for the state's legal system. So if you want to blame anything on the state, this is the guy that you blame all the laws on. He was born and raised in the county and became one of the most well-respected figures in New Jersey's 19th and early 20th century history. He's listed among the most notable persons from Hunter County in the legal justice field. There you mm-hmm. go. You have an
2: there
10: actor
2: you go.
10: And a judge.
2: How about that? Joey Novick with local news and info from Tap Into in the Chronicle and New Hunter and Notables is on Let's Talk every Monday after the 3:30 break. And so I was just showing, so this is the latest addition to my family.
0: Congratulations, Andy K.
2: my sister-in-law in Colorado, Tia, her daughter Taylor. So when my nieces Melissa and Karina were young, I used to take them out, and in the wintertime we'd go snowmobiling and stuff. And Taylor, when she was like in her teens and stuff, and horseback riding in the summer and stuff like that. So she was just born Andy K. And but the first female, she has two sons already. Aww. Taylor, and but Andy K. It just thought.
0: That's so sweet. And she's precious.
2: She's, yes. And it reminds me, one time I was in Estonia with Evie years ago, and we were at some club, and it said on like Saturday night, DJ Andy K. And it just said Andy in the letter K. It's like, hey, that's me. You know, it's like, wait a minute.
0: Get working.
10: You know, I forgot to mention one thing. So every once in a mm-hmm. while, I write a parody news column, and, you know, kind of like The Onion, but I take mm-hmm. New Jersey issues. So I happened to write a column about how Tom Kane Jr. was taking helicopter lessons because his opponent might be a helicopter pilot like Mikey Sherrill. So I wrote this whole thing, and it's definitely a news parody, but some people post on Facebook who believed it, which is astounding. Oh. It shows that I've done a good job of writing this. There's one woman who says, oh, is this why he's been missing in action, taking helicopter lessons?
1: Yes, indeed.
10: So
1: okay. I want to go back to something that was in the news, though, Joey, just for 1 second, because we're talking about funny. They're doing an inspection on the Eulerstown Frenchtown Bridge. Do they not know that they just completely restored and renovated the bridge? Did that memo not get to Trenton?
10: I would imagine they have to, you know, but I would imagine, seriously, after they do the construction on the bridge, they want to inspect it to make sure that it's in good shape, I would imagine. I mean, that's just...
1: it wouldn't make sense. So they would mm-hmm. do it as they go along.
10: Yeah,
1: that's what's
10: sure.
1: really funny.
10: No,
1: because it opened like a week, 2 weeks
10: yes.
1: ago or something mm-hmm. like that. So you would think before it opened,
0: right.
1: They've been doing a series of inspections all along to make sure everything was being followed.
0: One final one.
1: When final inspection, it's open. We're going to go away and go close up another bridge somewhere else to do that.
10: Just see the inspection. Hey, Bob, go walk over the bridge. You go do it.
1: Get in the truck. And drive over the bridge.
2: You go first. Yeah, there you go. Okay. So, we are fundraising here. 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Mm. 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And that's a $50 donation. What else is, check out
1: There's
2: the website.
1: Things. You know, it's interesting. Go to the shop. Kendra was talking about, if you like to shop, you can go there. You can go there and you can get the merchandise, the WDVR branded merchandise. But there are tickets to events from Locktown Stone Church, and there are a number of different performers that are performing there that you can buy tickets for. Bembe Gambati is one of them, and we talk about Bembe a lot on the radio station. But there are shows at the Keswick Theater. You can buy tickets to those. You can buy shows to Sellersville Theater that are up there as well. And I want to emphasize this. The organizations like Locktown Stone Church or Sellersville or Keswick or any of the other really wonderful people that have got businesses that are offering things in the shop, they don't get the money. They get your business. You go there, and hopefully you'll spend money while you're there. But what we get is that price that's up there. If it's a $40 pair of tickets for a pair of tickets, for example, to the Locktown Stone Church for an event in August with Nabodok, the $40 comes to WDVR. It doesn't go anywhere else. It comes right to us. So there are a lot of different things that you can go there and make a donation and get goods and services in exchange for that donation, and we do get the donation. So please go look at the shop, and you can find a lot of different things there. I'm sure that will be attractive to you and would make it very easy for you to give to this radio station.
0: Well, I think what makes it easy, too, is that there are different ways to give to the radio station, right? So, you know, one of the other ways is by sponsoring a show. And Andy was, you know, talking about that. He just got a new show sponsor for Andy's Music Mix, which will be on Wednesday evenings. And, you know, there are different tiers to doing that, ways that you can, you know, like if you're a local business. But, you know, I know a couple of pets who have also sponsored shows. So, you know, definitely go on there and check out that. And if you go to our website, if you go to underwriting and you drop down from there, you will see how to go ahead and do that, whether underwriting or sponsoring a show. So just something else to kind of think about.
1: 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So you go check it out, see what's appropriate for you. It has been noted several times that listeners, surprise, surprise, tend to like and support the people support the radio station they listen to. So, you know, if you've got a business and you want to promote yourself to a very loyal fan base, do that.
0: I mean, we're a community. That's what, like, we all really do, especially like nonprofits. Like, we really do all try to help each other out. We have our community bulletin board. We are so lucky to have guests on every week from our community to talk about what is happening, keep you in the know. And, you know, I think that like underwriting or show sponsoring is just another way that, you know, you, if you're a local business, can reach out and can really tap into our listeners.
1: I completely agree.
0: I think it's such a great way.
2: That's right. And so you're listening to Let's Talk. If you'd like to say hello, 609-397-1620, extension 5, or email wdvrhost@comcast.net. Our friend Amy Hollander was here recently, and for the America's 250th thing, she's done a whole series of things going to be playing for you during the next few weeks and months. And so this is part two. We played part one last Wednesday on my music show, as well as last Monday on Let's Talk. And this is part two of the Bucks History segment from Amy Hollander.
11: Honoring the 250th anniversary of the signing of the Declaration of Independence and the Delaware Valley's crucial role in the foundation of our nation, WDVR presents Bucks County historian Amy Hollander with this Bucks County Local History Moment.
12: Despite the organization of the Bucks County Committee of Observation in 1774, not everyone in the county supported the patriotic cause. The county was equally divided, with half the residents declaring themselves patriots, also known as associators, while the other half chose not to associate, either because they were loyal to the king or because they chose to remain neutral in the conflict. Among those who chose to remain neutral were Bucks County's Mennonites, Quakers, Amish, and Moravians. For the members of these peace churches, The American War for Independence was more than a conflict of choosing allegiance to one nation or another, but instead it was a conflict between their allegiance to God over any earthly sovereign. At the crux of this issue was that they could not, in good conscience, as pacifists, sign an oath of allegiance which declared that they would defend the said United States. In January of 1775, the Pennsylvania Mennonites met with the Quakers to create their Council of Nonviolence, out of concern that the Continental Congress might adopt militia law. They published their concerns, saying, "It is well known that for above 100 years past, we, as a religious society, have declared to the world that we could not for conscience' sake bear arms. We therefore entreat that you guard against any proposal which will cause us to suffer any action contrary to our religious persuasion." Despite their petitions, in May of 1775, the Second Continental Congress met at the Pennsylvania State House in Philadelphia and published their petition for the Declaration of the Causes and Necessity of Taking Up Arms. The peace churches vowed to disown any of their congregants who supported either the patriotic or loyalist military cause. At this time, Samuel Folk, John Wilkinson, John Chapman, and Jonathan Ingham, the Quakers on the County Committee of Observation and Inspection, stepped down from their positions, alleging scruples of conscience relative to the business necessarily transacted by the committee. This is Amy Hollander. To learn more about Bucks County's role in the American Revolution, check out my blog, Bucks Bygone Byways.
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1: Yeah.
2: That's right, and thank you, Amy, for that.
1: Oh, you know, well, we're there on that. This Saturday, Irwin Stover House, big 250 celebration. So go to the Irwin Stover website, and you can look at the details. There are all kinds of things. She was on last week talking about all of this stuff, but I just want to remind you, it is this coming Saturday, May 16th.
2: That's right. And speaking about the 250th, there's some all kinds of other events going on, especially here in Hunterdon County, where this we're so well connected to history. Revolutionary Crawls and Events will debut its immersive revolutionary rebel crawl experience in Clinton, New Jersey, May 14th, in partnership with the Red Mill Museum Village. This event runs from 6 p.m. to 9 p.m. at the Red Mill Museum. Guests will step into the world of espionage and intrigue as they travel to three secret locations throughout Clinton, each featuring captivating live performances by professional historical reenactors. You can find out more details at revolutionarycrawlsandevents.com. And also, Arts Alive takes place this Saturday, May 16th, 10 a.m. to 4 p.m. in downtown Quakertown, PA. Live music, food, train rides, and children's activities, plus local vendors. They'll fill the street for the day of community fun. More details at quakertownalive.com. Rain date will be May 17th. So always a lot of cool stuff going on around here. And if you'd like to donate, you can do so at wdvrfm.org. And that's the best way. And if you have the website up there, tell us like some more stuff that some of the cool concert tickets there.
1: Well, yeah, there are a lot of different kinds of concert tickets that you can get. You know, we were talking about them just before we went in to listen to Amy's latest installment on her blog, the Locktown Stone Church, you know about, the Concordia Chamber Players, which is one of my favorite local music groups around here. They are they're tremendous. If you've never heard them, you can sit and swear that you are in a large city orchestra, you'd be like listening to the chamber music in New York City. They're phenomenal. The Concordia Players have a season pass for three concerts in the 26-27 season, $125. There are other things that are sold out, and this is the nice thing, Andy. When you go and you look at the shop, you can see things and go, oh, and then realize they're sold out. Music Mountain Theater would be a good example. the tickets that they were offering are sold out, and it's noted. So it's not like you're going to go and go, oh, this is exciting, I'm going to get this, and then be told, no, I'm sorry, you can't, because it's noted. Right. And, you know, we were talking about this is a community. We are a community of people, and it's the beautiful thing about the local radio, right? And one of the organizations that's helping support us is Acme Screening Room down in Lambertville. And for $100, you can get an annual pass for one. I have been an annual member at the Acme in the past. Joey, I know, has been on the board down there. So that it's it's nonprofits supporting nonprofits right there at the shop. Thanks.
2: 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Trina Bardusco will be here, Lambertville filmmaker, and find out more about her in just a few moments. 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
6: It's 57 degrees still in beautiful downtown Surgeonsville, up to 63, mostly cloudy this afternoon. Tonight, 39 degrees, decreasing clouds. Tomorrow, 66 and sunny. Tuesday night, 47, increasing clouds. And Wednesday, 71, chance of showers. Wednesday night showers. Thursday showers and 67, but clearing partly cloudy overnight Thursday night. Friday, 68 degrees and sunny. So something to look forward to, and we need the rain anyway. So if you want to say hello, we are donating, we are fundraising, and we're donating, well, we all donate
7: no,
6: too.
7: No, so. We all donate, and, everybody, yeah, but yeah, we won't, we're looking for you, and, our listeners, to donate.
6: Yes,
7: please.
6: If you would like to donate, 609-397-1620, extension 5, or you can visit WDVRFM.org, visit the shop, all kinds of tickets and t-shirts and all kinds of other things. DJ for an hour, you can sponsor Take the Mic. All kinds of cool stuff going on there. But right now, we're going to speak with Trina Bardusco, a local filmmaker. Good afternoon, Trina, and welcome to Let's Talk.
8: Thank you so much for having me.
6: So it's good to talk to you. And I think Carla sent us your information about the film that just recently, A Way to Be Together. And so we had a chance to talk a few weeks ago, but just shortly about that event. That was the first showing of it, right? I think...
8: The Fisherman's Mark fundraiser
6: yes.
8: was Not the first showing. The film, no, the film has been to six festivals so far, film festivals.
6: Okay.
8: And the ones coming soon are in San Francisco, the San Francisco Documentary Filmmaker in 2 weeks.
6: Okay.
8: And then also in Madrid for the Independent Film Festival there.
6: Okay.
8: It's also gone to New York. Sorry? Yeah.
7: That's fantastic. That's great.
8: Yes, yes. It's all shot in Lambertville, New Jersey.
6: Right. Okay. So tell us a little bit about yourself first. Where did you grow up and how did you get into making films?
8: Yes, I think it's very telling as to the work I do.
6: Mm-hmm.
8: I was, my mom, who's lived in Lambertville for about 30 years, she is from San Francisco, California, and she met my dad and ended up living in Caracas, Venezuela for 20 years, about that. And so I grew up there. I'm a native Spanish speaker.
6: Okay.
8: And I like to say that I am an undercover Latina is what I've been told. I don't necessarily look like one, but and by the way, there's a lot of blonde haired people in South America, but still, I'm very white. And but I am Latina, and I went to New York City from Caracas when I was about 19 years old.
6: Okay.
8: Got involved with music, got involved with dance, and ended up making my first film about a gypsy flamenco singer in Spain. And that one's called I Am the Tourist.
6: Okay.
8: So it's very much an outsider film, and that has to do a lot with how I've always felt.
6: Mm-hmm.
8: Somebody who's not quite fit in anywhere, and so I have that kind of open-heartedness or vision or closeness with people or groups that I think might be a little bit on the fringe or the margins. So I identify with that. And the reason why I went to Spain was because I received a Fulbright scholarship for a project called Flamencos, Duende, and Deep Song. So Duende is the spirit of flamenco. It's also something that's used broadly in all art as to what moves a soul, what compels an artist to make art.
6: Mm-hmm.
8: And flamenco is one of those, let's just say it's not background music.
6: Right.
8: If you've ever
7: that's
8: heard
7: a good
8: it.
7: Good way to do it.
8: Yeah, it's, like it's beautiful, it's heart-wrenching, it takes you right there, it merits what they call it like an ole, you know, it's wow, what did I just see? So I'm also always looking for those kind of moments in life and in the work I do, moments that transcend every day.
6: Mm-hmm. Okay. Well, how old were you when you made your first film?
8: I was 25.
6: Okay.
8: Yes.
6: And all right, so let's, who were your like influences? What made you get into filmmaking as opposed to something else?
8: Yeah, well, I was in Spain on this scholarship and I was hanging out with these incredible flamenco artists, and I knew that since I was just there, basically hanging out all night waiting for them to sing, I knew that I was onto something really special.
6: Okay.
8: And also, there's always been in Spain a movement of foreigners, or there's a mystique around flamenco of people that come from all over the world. There's a lot of Japanese people, there are a lot of Americans. So I was also very interested in what draws people to, they leave everything.
7: Yeah.
8: And move to Spain and become a flamenco artist or just a groupie, basically, which is what I was becoming. But I didn't mind that at all.
6: Right.
8: And so at the time, the first mini DV cameras came out. Remember those?
7: Yeah.
8: And a friend of mine had studied film in New York City. And I said, Irene, can you buy a camera and get over here, you know, at the Wiz or something? And she did.
6: Okay.
8: With a credit card, and it was a big deal because it was like $2,000, and we shot a film. We made a film, and it's called I'm the Tourist, the Gypsy Song of Luis Agujeta, and it made it to PBS, and also it's still being distributed in Japan. How cool is that?
7: Okay.
8: Yeah, because Japanese love this kind of, how should I say, niche thing. So that was... It took me about 7 years, though, to get it placed, right? It didn't happen just like that. So when I was getting involved in that, I discovered a filmmaker. His name is Tony Gatliff, and he made a film called Lacho Drum. And it's from 1993, so that's when I was really opening my mind, growing and learning. Mm. And it's a film, Lacho Drum means safe journey. And it's about the story of the Roma, the gypsies that started all the way in India, and or Romani, they call them, and all through Europe, all through the Eastern countries, all the way through Turkey, Egypt, and then they ended up in Spain as the gypsies. So basically, they're gypsies, right? Mm-hmm. And each country has
7: their... In Britain, they're all over Britain. It's, well, the Roma is often referred to, but they call them travelers. In the United Kingdom.
8: Yes. They've gone everywhere, and they kind of adopt whatever cultures there. You know, they've been there for a long time, but they're still, when they arrived in these places, music was really their identity. Mm-hmm. And so this film has no talking in it. It's barely all, so, and he's a Roma himself, Tony Gatliff, so he really got a lot of access. So it starts in India, it's just them playing music, and then country by country, but you see a lot that way. Mm-hmm. And also music as just a way of pure expression. And it really shows a lot about the human spirit and also these different countries. So again, I'm kind of finding my own identity, so to speak, but also really in tune with everything I can find, everything I could soak up that kind of spoke to that part of me and of the world.
7: So how did that film inform the film now?
8: Well, that's a beautiful thing. So, you know, I moved to Lambertville, and like I said, my mom has been here forever, 25 years in New York, and, you know, I worked in a lot of different things, also a lot of fashion and beauty videos. I did over, like, 600 videos online on, you know, how to get this look, how to do that look. So I'm also, beauty is a big part of my life, and I'll put that aside. But always making documentaries, and I did a series for HBO called Habla, which means to talk, about different Latinos all over the country and their identity, right? So it's on HBO Max if you want to look it up. It's called Habla.
6: Okay.
8: We did about 14 episodes of that. So in doing that work, I became an expert in U.S. Hispanic people. And for example, we did New York, we did Los Angeles, we did Chicago, we did Miami, and each place has its type of culture, you know, the Cubans and the Latinos, well, everybody in Miami. In New York, a lot of Puerto Ricans, everybody, Texas, and LA, a lot of Mexican Americans. So I really got to really understand, and there is really a pan-Latino identity, but you don't learn that if you don't live in the U.S., right, because each country has its thing, and then you're just like, oh, well, we're kind of very similar in some ways and very different in other ways, but there is a uniting kind of cultural sphere, and also the language, right? A lot of Spanish spoken. So I became an expert in just like this big vision, U.S. Latino advertising and all that. And then I moved to Lambertville, and I tried to copy-paste my life. I moved here 5 years ago from New York, and I had a little office at Canal Street Studios. It's like, great, I'm going to set up and do my thing. And then Hurricane Ida came and just wiped everything out. Yeah. So I'm living with my mom with an iPad, and that's it. And I decided to go to volunteer at the FEMA tent. And I say this to everybody. You're from the area, so you understand what happened. Yes. But you know it's bad when you're on the National Weather Channel. Yes. Right? You're looking at your town. Okay, so I started hanging out with a lot of the Hispanic people, especially moms, because I also have a great relationship with the Lambertville Library that hosted everything that came after this, so I'll get there. But they were also a crisis center, and they are really the one space in Lambertville that's free, community center organ, and so a lot of people go there, not just Hispanics, but especially Hispanic people with moms with their children really trust the library because there's tutoring. It's just, and that's a shout out to my mom and also Jen Syrak, who's the director. And so it became a crisis center. And in sitting next to them, trying to navigate FEMA, I mean, I know the people who speak English were having a really hard time. I mean, I don't even want to get into that, but imagine not speaking the language. And they're telling you, no, we're all here, but you have to still go to a computer and sign up. I mean, so not to mention that they weren't treated very nicely. And so sitting beside them and, okay, your paperwork, where's the stuff? You know, and then I realized, oh my gosh,

0: You know, being able to go to the doctor's office and feeling enough self-esteem or whatever you would call, you know, a lot of things that women go through, but more so Latinas, and from their culture, it's very quiet, respectful, and it's like, no, you need to go and ask questions, you know. Can we do a course in helicopter moms for the Latina, you know, some stuff like that. And then also just finances and their kids, understanding their report card better. I mean, all kinds of stuff. And it was wonderful, and we had a big turnout, and at the end of it, I really didn't want to lose them. And myself being, like I said before, the person that is always making things happen or is looking for the soul of something or how to keep something alive. And I have experience with events, and we created the Oaxaca Festival together. And it was the first time ever that publicly this group was acknowledged in, let's say, the town square.
1: Yeah.
0: Right? So all of a sudden, we have them front and center, the pageantry, the music, the all the dances, and we brought people from different places, but also the Latinas themselves went back in time and learned the dances that maybe they had learned in school. And so we had about 500 people attend the first year, then 1,000. I mean, it was huge.
1: It's huge. You know, we've actually spoken with people who are associated with the Oaxacan Festival.
0: Oh, yeah.
1: And the thing that that blows my mind is that the number of people in Lambertville who migrated from Oaxaca.
0: Yeah.
1: it's just like, you think, what? And it's like, it's just, I guess it's an example of, well, I had three friends move there, and they wrote me back, and we were like, okay, cool, these six friends are going to go. But it ends up being quite a center for Oaxacan culture and history.
0: You have Oaxacan friends?
1: No, we've spoken with people. I know people from Oaxaca from when I grew up in Texas.
0: So it's a whole
1: different deal.
0: Okay,
1: that's a whole different deal, and not so surprising. But no, it's very interesting. We've had people come on and talk about the Oaxacan festivals.
2: Yes.
0: Wow, that's fantastic.
2: Yes.
0: Yeah, it's become its own thing, and that's exactly what should be happening.
2: Yes, you're listening to Let's Talk, and we're speaking with Trina Bardusco, and we are fundraising. If you'd like to make a donation, wdvrhost@comcast.net. And so how many films have you made altogether, like actual films, aside from
0: films?
2: Shorts and things?
0: Yes, films.
2: Films.
0: The first one, El Turista Soy Yo, I'm the Tourist.
2: Okay.
0: Then all the Habla films, which we ended up about 16 episodes.
2: Okay.
0: Including some satellite pieces, but about 16. We had the joke that we were the longest series on HBO, because it was 14 years. But we only did one special a year. So, and so those films, and then this one.
2: Okay.
0: Yeah, this one.
2: All right, is there a website, or what kind of social media do you have? Facebook, Instagram,
0: yes.
2: Where people can find out more about you?
0: Well, you can find me trinabardusco.com.
2: Okay.
0: T-R-I-N-A. Last name Bardusco, B-A-R-D-U-S-C-O, or Bardusco, most people say.
2: Okay.
0: And then on the homepage, just scroll down, you'll find A Way to Be Together. And if you would like to watch it, shoot me an email, and I'll give you the password, because it hasn't been distributed yet.
2: Okay.
0: On a platform, and right now it's going through the film festivals and route. Right. So,
1: what's the reception been at the film festivals?
0: Amazing. I mean, tears. People are extremely moved by the story. They're enchanted by Lambertville. I have friends all over the world, especially because of the Venezuelan diaspora.
1: Right.
0: And they call me and say, where are you living? What is this place? It's like a fairy tale. What is this town? And so I think that causes an impression. And I think we have this opportunity to show what can be done in Lambertville, because it is so small, and it's kind of the perfect Hollywood set, so to speak, for this kind of a story.
1: Yeah,
0: so it causes an impact. And I think also because people, it opens their mind to think, wow, there are communities all over the country that have their, I don't want to say marginalized, but it's taken time to get them to have a place, you know. And I'd love for there to be a Oaxaca Street, right, in mm-hmm. Lambertville. I mean, it's like 20% of the population, right? It's like the story of America,
2: right?
0: You have in Little Italy, you have the San Gennaro Festival, right, all over.
1: Yep.
0: It's when a population starts being identified as, wow. And I did a project for the Historical Society in Lambertville, and they wanted to do an oral history project based on all this. Wow. And it turns out that the Oaxacan people who live in this area are from basically, let's say, Flemington, Stockton, Lambertville, and, New Hope. I mean, they're very close together.
2: Right.
0: There's like two areas like that. And a lot of them are related, and a lot of them. So they are small town people to begin with.
1: Right.
0: And it's very interesting how they're here now.
2: Right. Do you have any other, aside from the website, are you on like Facebook, Instagram, any other kinds of things like that?
0: The Facebook is a way to be together documentary.
2: Okay.
0: And I would love for everybody to follow that. And like I said, we're in the film festival portion of this. And so it's about promotion. It's about getting the word out there. And it's not online yet. Mm-hmm. But write to me. I would love to hear your opinions. And I will also send you the password to the link and all that.
2: Right.
0: If you'd like to watch it. And on Instagram, it's the same.
2: Just
0: a way to be together.
2: A way to be together. Mm-hmm. Okay. Yeah. So what are you working on now? Are you already working on your next film?
0: Well, that's a very good question. Well, right now I'm very busy. Going here and there, and also figuring out ways to use this story also to kind of open people's hearts up to, in terms of who our immigrants are and the kind of conversations we should be having about their place in this country. And the film originally started as a feel-good community portrait where we're just going to show this town and what this festival and the color and all that. But then with everything that's happening, it doesn't become political, but it does have some commentary on, okay, we did have the Oaxaca Festival for 3 years, and in 2025 we had to cancel because we didn't want to expose our community to any kind of immigration enforcement.
1: That is really sad that you had to make such a decision, because I know I was on the Flemington Borough Council. I live there currently, and I think about 20-25% of the population, and we go through that all the time. I know it's unfortunate.
0: Yes, and I think we'll be back. We're working on it.
1: Good.
0: So I'll be back.
2: Okay, well, that's good.
1: I would expect, irregardless of anything, that you should be back.
0: Oh, thank you very much. Yeah, but this festival means a lot. It really does. And there are people who might never see their town pageantry again, might never see those dances again. And there is one person who passed away during the making of the film, who, Leo Clavel, who, rest in peace, he was a wonderful man. We dedicated the film to him, by the way. A Lambertville worker, a dad, and he said to Ricardo from Fisherman's Mark, who's our operations manager there, God bless him, Ricardo Zapata, he told him, he said, look, I felt like I was in my town and I hadn't seen those dances in forever, and it made me feel like now I was accepted here, you know. And he passed away, so that was his last chance really to see something from Oaxaca. So it's real.
2: Right.
0: It's real. Yeah.
2: How long did it take you to put that film together?
0: So the first year we did the Oaxaca Festival was a miracle. It's like, wow, because keep in mind, nobody really understood what we were doing.
2: Right.
0: We were doing it in the back of the library, and the library, through volunteers, was supporting. You know, I always thought it could be really big, but we had to start small. And yet about 500 people came, and we did the food, and we did the whole thing with Fisherman's Mark, our partner, the library. And the second year, I learned how to DJ, right? I did DJing at the Elks to raise money, which went pretty well. First, to pay for the band for the second Oaxaca Festival, right? And then I realized, oh my God, I have to film this. I mean, this is incredible. I mean, the first The second festival, I brought a crew. I brought basically one-man crew. My friend Alex Stickage from New York City, also a Venezuelan American. And it was just the both of us. And we did the first round of shooting. And then I realized after that, okay, this is what I need. So I waited a whole year to shoot again. So within those two festivals, I did and realized the kind of story I had to tell. Because, yeah. you know, we short on resources, but so I had to be very clear right. on what I could get or not get. And then I directed this while the festival was happening. I'm also the lead organizer of the okay. festival. Yeah, so I was doing the festival and the film at the same time.
1: Then you could ask yourself for permission to film in these locations.
0: Oh, yeah. That said, the festival itself, we had over 100 volunteers. The city allowed me to shoot, allowed everything to happen there. I mean, it was just, it really is a community-wide effort.
1: Yeah.
0: You know, and so we started really scrappy, and it's still kind of scrappy. But then after the second festival, it took me about a year to finish everything. Okay. So I finished in, it's taking me a long time.
2: Okay.
0: Yeah.
1: Do you have the look of realization on Trina's face?
0: Yeah, about a three-year process, yeah. Uh-huh. So
2: do you have other people that work with you on the actual putting together the film and stuff like that?
0: Yes, I do. I have an editor in Mexico. I taught myself how to edit too, because I was a producer. I would just show up, tell people write the scripts. But now, with everything that's happening, you have to learn how to edit too. So it's we can do this. You know, so I'm there with calling my machete, right. making all the mistakes. You know, trying to do this. Made a lot of mistakes.
1: The beautiful thing is if everything's digitized. It's a digital machete. So it's like you can't go. Whereas once upon a time when it was celluloid, it was way more brutal.
0: Right. Yeah, editing, let me tell you, it's still not easy.
1: Yeah.
2: Mm-hmm.
0: But managed to do that. And I think the biggest thing for me too was, and I had to wait until this. Oh, so after the first year, we did do a screening at the Acme.
2: Mm-hmm.
1: Yeah.
0: Yes, because I got a grant to make a 5-minute video by the Hunterton Special Projects Commission.
1: Oh, okay.
2: Okay. That sounds nice. Yeah.
0: 2K. It's not a ton, but
2: right.
0: shout out to them. And it was supposed to be a 5-minute video, a community portrait. Well, okay. Now you know what happened. But so I had a 40-minute piece that I showed at the Acme.
2: Okay.
0: Which was kind of showed all the dances, all the music. It was wonderful, and everybody. So it was kind of like a family affair. Let's say like a home video, but professionally shot. Right. right? Mm-hmm. So it still didn't have the story quite right for the rest of the world, but we did
1: but
0: show
1: for
0: it.
1: You, it did for yeah. there in Acme.
0: Yes, yes, it was wonderful. It did, yeah. And then from there, so at that point, I realized, okay, they like it, because for me, if the Oaxacan community did not like my work, I was going to be devastated.
2: Yeah. Right.
0: Like, I don't care about everybody else. But if they didn't feel well represented, so that was really a moment for me. And then after that, I was like, okay, we can do this. And, you know, it's tricky making a documentary. Yeah.
2: Okay. We only have about a minute left. So tell us again your website and where people can find all the information
0: about
2: this.
0: Yes, the film is called A Way to Be Together. Mm-hmm. And you can look it up, I think, now, A Way to Be Together in Trina. TRINA, and you'll find me.
2: Okay.
0: And also my website, trinabardusco.com, BARDUSCO, Bardusco. And just scroll down to the part which says Way to Be Together, or look at my work, and you'll find it.
2: Mm-hmm.
0: And the trailer is there, the whole story is there. And if you would like to watch the film, shoot me a text or an email online. Well, I think email. Yeah. And I will gladly give you the link. Yeah.
2: Okay. And all this information will be on the Let's Talk WDVR Facebook page later on tonight, too. And also, every show in WDVR is on our archives for the next 2 weeks. This whole interview will be there, too. So thank you very much, Trina.
0: Thank you so much for having me.
2: And look forward to speaking with you again as you were your next film.
0: We'll be back.
2: Yes, definitely. Just got an email from the Go Hunterton people, Downed Wires, Route 202 at Milltown Road. Both directions in Bridgewater.
1: Oh, yeah, it's up in Bridgewater. It's up by the new restaurant that went in there.
2: Right, you know, delays at the intersection. Yeah, delays at the intersection due to downed wires on 202 northbound ramp lane is closed. Reports of a lane closure on Milltown Road at the intersection. And we'll be back with more of Let's Talk in just a few minutes. Thank you again, Trina.
0: Thank you so much.
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2: That's right. And back to Let's Talk now. We have about a half hour left. We have Scott Sheldon's Constant Reader coming up, but we want to let you know we are fundraising.
1: We are. 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And this is one of those rare things, Andy. 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This isn't algorithm radio. This isn't like radio done by Bill and Andy somewhere in some faraway place that's syndicated out to be played on this radio station. We're right here, right close to the blinking
11: stoplight
1: in Surgeonsville, New Jersey. 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Where are you going? Trina, just on the radio here. Trina's in Lambertville talking about a welcome community in Lambertville and a festival there. She's showing this film in film festivals all around the world, in Japan, in Madrid, online. So it's like, no, but Trina's your neighbor. You know, last week we had Amy Hollander on here. Amy Hollander runs and is in charge of the Erwin Stover House. They've got a huge event coming up on May 16th. That's this coming Saturday.
2: Yeah.
1: It's part of the celebrations of America's 250. 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
2: That's right. 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And like I say, there's still one ticket left for the Starving Artist Cafe in Stockton, New Jersey. They're closed Mondays, but a $50 donation gets you a $25 value certificate for dine-in or take-out, breakfast, lunch, or dinner. Now offering Todd's smoked ribs, brisket, and chicken. And he has live music with great local talent and open mic nights and things like that. A lot of good stuff going on in this area. Food and art and music and vineyards and breweries and all kinds of things. And filmmaking.
1: Yeah, and filmmaking.
2: About stuff going on right here. So back to Let's Talk Now. And like I say, if you want to donate anytime, 609-397-1620, extension 5. But right now it's time for Scott Sheldon's Constant Reader. And this one is about outer space.
1: Ooh.
2: So, and I got a couple songs from, it's actually Lucy Kuplansky and her father, Irving Kuplansky, from an old album that he gave me. That there are two songs there that I'm going to play afterwards that he said are kind of somehow related to this subject of outer space. So every other week here on Let's Talk, we hear Scott Sheldon's Constant Reader. This is called Outer Space.
11: Thank you, Andy, and welcome everyone to the Constant Reader, WDVR's book recommendation segment. My name is Scott Sheldon, and my family owns the Frenchtown Bookshop up in Frenchtown, New Jersey, just a spring flower-peeping jaunt up the Delaware River from the old blacksmith shop here in beautiful Surgeonsville. In the Constant Reader, I'll recommend several books on a particular topic, and I hope these books wind up on your reading list. The topic of this week's Constant Reader is big. I mean, it's really big. As Douglas Adams, the fellow who wrote The Hitchhiker's Guide to the Galaxy, put it, you just won't believe how vastly, hugely, mind-bogglingly big it is. You may think it's a long way down the road to the chemist, but that's just peanuts. And that's because the topic of this week's Constant Reader is outer space. Now, the boggling vastness of outer space makes our existence here on Earth feel humblingly insignificant. Like, did you see the film version of Andy Weir's book, Project Hail Mary? Well, the star that's in that film, Tau Ceti, was 11.9 light years from Earth, which seems like a long way, but 11.9 light years is a walk in the park compared to our universe's total diameter of 93 billion light years. Oh, also, Tau Ceti, like our sun, is one of about 200 billion trillion stars that are spread across more than 2 trillion galaxies. Well, that's something for all of us to keep in perspective next time the honeymoon bakery disappointingly runs out of orange citrus almond cake. There's also an opposite lesson to be had from the ineffable expanse of the universe. As the poet Diane Ackerman, who's one of this week's authors, expressed it, the, quote, vaulting immensities of space can also inspire rapture about how much of that same splendor hums within all of us and all of nature. that carbon dust became breath and laughter, that our cells remember ancient oceans, that every discovery, no matter how remote, begins with the same feral image.

0: Okay, so Scott, not sure what happened.
1: Where did Scott go? Scott seems to have disappeared. That's weird. Ran out right in mid-word on us, as a matter of fact.
0: It's supposed to be 13-plus minutes, and something happened with the file here.
1: I don't know. Maybe we put Lucy on. Let's get a Lucy Kaplansky song with her dad on and see if we can't sort out what happened here.
0: Okay. Hopefully he doesn't just start up in the middle of the song again. But, yes, so this is Lucy Kaplansky and her father, Irving, from an album from way back. And Irving Kaplansky lived from 1917 till 2006. And she says on the album, "Thanks for the songs, Pop, and for filling my childhood with music." And so this is a song called "On an Asteroid with You," Lucy Kaplansky.

0: would be great.
1: Okay. And we are back. That was a tune by Lucy Kaplansky, On an Asteroid with You. And it's related to outer space, which I'm trying to get going again. And
0: well, we were in the middle. Scott was talking about Douglas Adams. And he was talking about what a great, big, wonderful, beautiful thing this whole thing is, bigger than we could even imagine. And then he just quit. He was like,
1: yeah, I'm not sure.
0: So I've been sitting here imagining the great, big, beautiful space.
1: Okay. But, not sure what happened with that. But anyway, you're listening to Let's Talk, and we are fundraising. We just got another email from Go Hunterdon, another incident report. Route 78 westbound at exit 24, Old Wick White House. Delays due to multiple crashes east and west of exit 24. Old Wick White House reports of a lane closure. Use caution if you're in that area. Be careful out there. And while you're sitting there on the phone or stuck in traffic, maybe you'd like to make a donation. You can call.
0: You're parked anyway.
1: Right.
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1: Yes.
0: You know, we talked about the shop, Andy, and I mentioned that there's the Locktown Stone Church on there. There's the Keswick Theater on there. There's the Sellersville Theater on there. There's also Godfrey Daniels on there. These are all concerts that you can buy tickets to and go and listen. And the beautiful thing is that the money that you make, use purchasing those tickets, come directly to WDVR-FM. So please go out there and, you know, we need your support. And it's a really uncomfortable thing every year because this is not something any of us like to do, but it is something that's necessary. And, you know, if you're enjoying the radio station and the diversity that it offers in terms of music, in terms of types of programming, get out there, please.
1: Yes.
0: Make a donation and show the radio station a little bit of love.
1: Okay, we appreciate your support, and we thank all who have donated. And you can donate any time during the year, of course, but now is the one time that one time in the spring and one time in the fall that we come to you and ask you for your donations. So I have another song from Lucy Kaplansky, and this is called A Song About Pie, P-I, pie.
0: Pie. Oh, not the kind I can eat, huh?
1: Not the kind you eat, yes. Oh, right. The other kind of pie.
0: That goes against the nature of this show because we usually talk about food.
1: That's right.
0: But okay.
1: Yeah, but then once in a while we have to branch out into other types of pie. So this is Lucy Kaplansky with a song about P-I, pie.

0: Okay, so a song about pie.
1: Pie. 3.14, blah, blah, blah, blah, blah, yeah.
0: Right, that pie, not the kind of pie that you eat. And so thank you, Scott. I'm not sure what's going on. I'll have to maybe try to redo that, or maybe
1: we'll just get
0: different,
1: back with Scott, like maybe next week or something.
0: Yeah, he'll hopefully, I don't know. Whatever the problem
1: clearly
0: is.
1: Clearly what needs to happen is somebody needs to make a donation so that we can figure out what happened to Scott, so we can bring Scott and his constant reader, who's not being constant this week, back.
0: Right. His partial reader. Okay, we just got another incident update.
1: Oldwick
0: White House, Site 78. That's the same one as before, but it continues.
1: And then there's one at Old Milltown Road and 202.
0: Right, reports of left
1: lane
0: and center
1: there as well. So.
0: Right, yeah, and Ritzy, yes, I know that Joey's thing there, but okay. Anyway, if you'd like to make a donation, you can visit wdvrfm.org. Go to the shop. There are T-shirts. There are baseball caps. You can take the mic. Do a DJ for an hour, take the mic, and just play whatever kind of music you like. I've done a whole bunch of those with people, and it's a lot of fun.
1: And you make a recording. It's interesting, Andy, because there are a couple of DJs on this radio station who began their radio careers, as it were, doing the take the mic.
2: Yeah, mm-hmm. The only problem we really have with that is the people who actually took the mic. Yeah, for about a week or so, we had no mics left.
0: Yeah, it was terrible.
2: And we had to buy. That's why we need money to buy more mics, is when somebody took the mic, although we did get them all back. I just want to make that clear.
1: No, you're right, Joey. That's why there's a note outside this. You can't
2: take the mic
1: out of the building.
2: That you can play your own music, you can do your own show, but do your own show would not be as easily said as
1: take the mic.
2: Just want to make sure people know what the actual rules are.
0: There was one band on the Live from the Blacksmith Shop, I think it was last summer, and the guy saw the take the mic T-shirt out there, and he actually had like a fake microphone. He had the T-shirt and the microphone. He's going out the door. He's going to take his picture. He's taking the mic, and you can do that for a $200 donation, or you can visit the website. There are T-shirts, there are concert tickets, all kinds of concerts, local shows everywhere. Keswick and Godfrey Daniels in Bethlehem, and what else is on there? Let's see.
1: Sellersville Theater has got a whole host of shows to choose from, which is really terrific.
0: Right.
1: You can also go in there if you want to buy merchandise. You can get a cap. You can get a hat. You can get a sweatshirt. You can get a T-shirt.
0: Right.
1: $55
0: donation gets you a Sage T-shirt. It's a cool color. And there's also a Stone Blue T-shirt, a black T-shirt, and Scoop neck embroidered T-shirt. The cap comes in maroon or beige. And let's see, for a $100 donation, you can also get a certificate for service from Plant Health Organics, our friend Joe, and Locktown Stone Church, all kinds of concerts. June 7th, that one's still there. The Paganini Brazilian Band, Brazilian Bossa Nova, Samba and Jazz, $40. Gets you a pair of tickets, two tickets. So let's see. What else is there? Rivertown Vintage Jazz. Pair of tickets for $40. Donation to WDVR at the Locktown Stone Church. That's June 28th at 4 p.m.
1: They have a lot of music events at the Locktown Stone Church.
0: Oh,
1: it's really great.
0: That's a great place.
1: The Keswick Theater, and he's got a pair of tickets for $80 to see Kiefer Sutherland.
0: Yes. And so. I did not realize he was also a singer, songwriter, and musician, too.
1: He's a multi-talented individual, as a matter of fact. Yeah.
0: Like Johnny Depp, I know he's got a band and all these other people. But, okay, also, a $40 donation at the Locktown Stone Church, October 4th at 4 p.m., the Solaway Band, Ukrainian band from Philadelphia. And it's four guys, two girls, and that great band, Concordia Chamber Player. Oh, that sold out, Concordia. Oh, theater at Art.
1: Oh, Concordia just sold out. It was worth pointing out that Concordia just sold out during the program. So,
0: right, it's sold out.
2: That's one thing. I do not like sellouts in music. You should stick to your. The concert sold out.
0: Something different.
2: Not the artist is a sellout. Okay,
0: right.
2: Sorry.
0: Right.
2: And, apologize. Sorry about that.
0: The RVCC Arts, the theater at RVCC in Branchburg, show of choice. $75 donation to WDVR gets you a pair of tickets there.
1: You know, and Andy, there are a lot of people who like John Prine. A lot of people listen to the radio station are big fans of John Prine. And over at Godfrey Daniels, they are doing a John Prine tribute, Make Me an Angel. Pair tickets are available there for $50. So that's great. I'm a huge bit of a fan of John since his first album.
2: Sadly, I became a John Prine fan after I discovered him through, after he passed. And it was so amazing as I was listening. I mean, they announced this guy passed and they were playing his music over and over. And it was absolutely wonderful. I'm so sorry that I did not, could not have the opportunity of seeing him live concert. Imagine.
0: So good,
1: I agree. And you know what's wonderful is it's like obviously he's not around any longer for you to see him in concert, but there are this tribute is taking place. It doesn't have a date, but it's called "Make Me an Angel." You can find the tickets on the WDVR.fm.org in the shop. So for $50, you can go to a John Prine tribute, Make Me an Angel.
0: And also our friend Donna at the Acme Screening Room for a $100 donation, an annual pass for one person to the Acme Screening Room. There's always, always cool stuff's going on there, including Trina showed her film there. The Newtown Theater got tickets, $100, concert tickets, a pair of tickets, concert of your choice.
2: And if you think your ears are treated by listening to WDVR, if you go to see the films at the Acme, your eyes will be treated as well as we treat your ears.
0: Right.
1: There they get to think pictures.
2: We have pictures. We not only have sound, we have pictures. You can look at pictures. Yeah, radio, you don't have pictures.
1: Like it's a big deal.
2: Well, I know what the big deal is.
0: Okay, and let's see. Another thing going on, Sellersville Theater. $100 gets you a pair of tickets to see Gary Louris of the Jayhawks. And I know Kendra was interested in that one. If she maybe get in there, get it before she does. And Iconic Women of Music, a $60 pair of tickets. That's at the Sellersville Theater.
2: Wow.
0: And, the Slambovian Circus of Dreams at the Sellersville Theater. $80 gets you a pair of tickets. That's something I'd love to see sometime.
2: Is it an actual circus? Is that...
0: It's a music.
2: It's a music, right? So it's not actually a circus. Okay.
0: Yeah.
2: I want to make truth in advertising.
1: It's kind of like circus along the lines of the way Bob Dylan had the whole circus tour thing.
2: Yeah, okay.
0: There you go. So you can donate any time. I know during the next couple shows, if you want to make a donation, you can call the station 609-397-1620, extension 5. I see Mike and Eileen already getting ready to answer phones for the next show.
1: Yeah.
0: They're in the next studio. 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Let people know how you're doing and whatever. And thank you for listening to Let's Talk. Be back. I'll be here Wednesday evening. And
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Tonight, we've got mostly cloudy skies, gradually becoming clear with a low around 39 degrees. Tuesday, sunny, high near 66. Tuesday night, cloudy, low of 47. And Wednesday, we've got showers moving into the area with some thunderstorms possible and a high of 71 degrees on Wednesday. Traffic report just came in. Route 22 westbound at Petticoat Lane in Lebanon. There is congestion back to Cokesbury Road due to volume. Route 22 westbound at Petticoat Lane in Lebanon. Congestion back to Cokesbury Road due to volume. And now at 5:05 p.m., please stay tuned for your Monday Drive Time Alton Indie Music Program Roadrunner. 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

0: 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This is Kathleen with you live on the second Monday of May, the 11th, 2026, at 5:08 p.m. Roadrunner is your Monday drive time adventure where we explore the art forms of alt and indie music together, focusing on those early formative uber cool years from the late 70s to the early 90s. You're also in the place where we grab onto what is left of Monday and turn it into a sunny spring fun day. In the background, this program's namesake, Roadrunner by Jonathan Richman and his proto-punk band, The Modern Lovers, the one, the only, the original, and arguably, and I'm begging you, I'd love to have an argument about it, the very first punk song, that classic ode to driving around at night with the radio on, keeping us company, which is exactly what we do for the next 2 hours. And it is time now to hop into our own Roadrunner. We've got one more fun drive in the 69 Rally Green with the blacked out hood and the black vinyl top. And we are, as usual, waving to the valets over there. Hi, guys. I see you. I see you waving. It is time to get the car to... Hi, guys. How you doing? How are you today?
1: Hey, Kathleen.
2: Hey,
1: Kathleen.
2: Hey.
3: Kathleen wants the car?
0: Good to see you.
1: You want the car now?
0: We keep having this conversation. Why are you laughing? What? Every week now, it's the same conversation and you guys laughing at me. I don't get it. Thank you. Bye. It sounds good. Warmed up from last week. Bye, guys. Oh, yeah. Purring like a baby. A baby kitten. A baby lion kitten. Or a tiger kitten. Oh, man. We're going to be riding around together until 7 when DJ Mike Wurstel comes in with a Bluegrass Horizon. Sorry, the Bluegrass Horizon. I've been making that mistake. And I regret it. The Bluegrass Horizon from 7 to 10, followed up by Mike Gain with Roadside Attractions. 10 to midnight, you know, they're going to be fundraising together tonight. So if you want to have some fun, listen to the two of them bantering. It is worth staying up for. And they know their stuff, of course. They know their music. And two really wonderful programs on Monday night here. Mikey Night. Well, text your friends. Tell them we're on the way to pick them up. It's our last fun drive for the spring. And I've got a ton of classics for you again tonight. Elvis Costello, The Ramones, Joe Jackson, XTC, David Bowie, The Dead Milkmen, Lena Lovitch, The Specials, The Selector, Wall of Voodoo, Martha and the Muffins, B-52s, The Cure, Squeeze, Peter Gabriel, The Smiths, Crowded House. What? How can we fit all of that in during a fundraising show? I don't know. We're going to see what happens. If you just go ahead with the idea of donating, we could hear all of it probably, and I wouldn't have to talk. But a lot of you have already done that, and we're going to be picking up DJ Isaac here any moment. And he's going to thank everyone who donated last week, just after the 5:30 break. And it is our spring fun drive. Let's see if Isaac's waiting on the corner there for us. Ooh. Is that him there? Is that Isaac over there? Isaac, is that you? Where is he? I don't know. I see somebody over there. Let me turn down the radio. Let's see if that's going to help.
2: Over here, Kathleen.
0: Oh, there you are. Okay, good job,
2: Hello.
0: Isaac.
2: Oh, my gosh, you've made it. Thanks for coming and getting me.
0: Thanks for joining us tonight again. You did such a good job last week, and I really appreciate you coming back again tonight. It was fun hanging out. Did you have fun?
2: I always love riding around the Roadrunner.
0: Okay. Well, we've got a lot to accomplish tonight, Isaac. And we're going to start off talking about our goal for tonight very quickly. Last week, the goal that was set for us was 20 listeners. And Isaac, how did we do against that goal last week?
2: Last week, well, I'll tell you what, about halfway through the program, I was not so sure that we were going to make it.
0: Oh.
2: But today, I am so excited to say that 24 listeners donated last week. It was
0: so
2: phenomenal.
0: We blew the goal out of the water. That's amazing. Mm-hmm. And you have the list, I hope, for 5:30 so we can thank everyone, right?
2: I do. It's under lock and key until 5:30, but I hear at 5:30 we get to read it out loud.
0: Okay, that's perfect. Thank you so much for being so organized and prepared. Well, our goal tonight is a little different. It's a different kind of goal. We're looking to find 10 listeners who want to become sustaining partners of WDVR. What's that mean? Well, let's say you're on a budget, like many of us are, but you care about the station and you want to contribute. And you can split up the amount that you want to donate into monthly payments. So if you want to donate $120, you can make a year's worth of payments, $10 each. So achievable, so budget friendly. What do you say, Isaac?
2: I say that's a win-win.
0: And what do you like about it?
2: Well, what I like about it is, you know, like, you got to imagine yourself as the station, right? You're an entity that requires funding to continue existing. Well, okay, so you are, as a person, an entity that requires funding to continue existing. And if you just got $1,000 right now, it might be hard for you to budget that out and use that over the next X amount of time. But let's say you have a steady income, you know that you're going to get $100 every week. You know, you can sort of use that to plan ahead and you know, figure out what you got to do with it. So it's the same for the station. It helps us know what we can count on in the future and how we can continue making the best radio for you.
0: Okay, that's perfect, Isaac. Thank you for explaining that. And how can someone reach us to become a sustaining partner of WDBR?
2: Absolutely. Well, you can give us a call. Is anyone waiting on the call line today?
0: The absolutely

is important to you, or you wouldn't be listening right now. Is that right? Tell us how you feel about radio, specifically WDBR, by making a donation tonight. Here's how I feel about radio. Maybe Isaac, too.

0: We know you roadrunners want the airwaves. Yes, you do. And the way Roadrunner stays on the airwaves is with your support for WDVR. Isaac, are you hearing that sound in the background?
1: What is going on with the Roadrunner?
0: Well, you hear that static? You hear that?
1: Yeah, it sounds like somebody's... I do.
0: Yeah, that's the sound of no WDVR airwaves. and that could happen.
1: Oh my gosh.
0: If we didn't have the splendid community listeners and supporters that we do, that might be what you hear if you tuned in to 89.7 someday. But we are here now because of you. At 5:23 p.m., you're listening to Roadrunner on WDVR and WPNJ. Thanks for riding with us. We're so glad you're here for this Spring Fun Drive tonight, the last night of the Spring Fun Drive for Roadrunner. And we need you still to help. We had a lot of great donations last week. This time, we're looking for 10 folks to step up with sustaining memberships, and we'll talk more about that in a little bit. Right now, let's hear what Joe Jackson has to say about the radio.

0: Joe Jackson, you got to hear him on your radio. And how does that happen on community radio? Because you support it. That's right. Isaac, agree or disagree?
1: Yeah,
0: what?
2: I'm going to have to go with agree.
0: You're going
2: to
0: go with agree?
2: I'm going to go with agree.
0: Okay, I think you're on to something there. 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And I think it costs about $10 to buy a beer these days. What do you think, Isaac?
2: I'm more concerned about the champagne split. Is that like a banana split?
0: A champagne split? No, it's like a smaller bottle. It's like a bottle that's split. Like a large bottle split into two.
2: I think that's a banana split.
0: No, it's not like a banana split. Well, WDVRFM.org is where you can make that split happen in a couple of minutes. And Isaac, why don't you let everybody know how they can reach Eileen at the studio if they want to call?
2: Eileen at the studio is waiting for your call at 609-397-1620, extension 5.
0: And I know she's waiting there because she just texted me that we still have something on offer for anybody who wants an experience, as Isaac likes to say. The Starving Artist Cafe in Stockton, New Jersey, which is closed on Monday, you know, so that's a good thing for you Roadrunner listeners. You don't have to compete with the show. You can go to the Starving Artist Cafe with a gift certificate for $25 by donating $50 to the station. 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They now have Todd's smoked ribs, brisket, and chicken. And get this, live music with great local talent and open mic nights. So if you want to get that gift certificate to the Starving Artist Cafe for $50 and get to spend $25 at the cafe, call Eileen. What's that number again, Isaac?
2: 609-397-1620.
0: That's right. Okay, we're going to go to the 5:30 break, and then Isaac, Mr. Organized, is going to have the list for us of everyone who's contributed so far during Roadrunner, and a lovely list it is, right, Isaac?
2: Oh, the most loveliest.
0: Okay. We will be right back after these important messages.
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9: I just heard from my friend Alan, who just came over on the boat, that it's out. 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

0: Well, Eileen Sullivan is in the phone booth across the hall. 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And thank you to Raritan Learning Cooperative for sponsoring Roadrunner. And DJ Isaac, last week we had some fun talking about how sponsorships can be a fun way to keep the station going and get something back that you enjoy. Right, Isaac?
1: Oh, absolutely.
0: What were you saying about that last week, about it being a non-material item?
1: Yeah, well, you know, there's a lot of wonderful material items that you can get if you are in need of, you know, let's say a shirt, a sweatshirt, or a hat. That's a great way to help support WDVR and get something out of it. You can find those on the website. But if you're like me and you have enough shirts, then you know, a
0: you
1: sustaining membership is what's that?
0: You have enough shirts?
1: I do have enough shirts. I've maxed out on my shirts at the moment.
0: Okay.
1: Are we talking about sustaining memberships right now?
0: No, we're just talking about sponsorships.
1: Oh, sponsorships.
0: The
1: yes.
0: Idea
1: so the
0: of
1: lovely
0: sponsoring
1: thing about a
0: show.
1: Sponsorship
0: yeah.
1: is that you can choose who or what sponsors the show. And so you get to sort of inject a little moment into every show. Like you just heard with Ray and Dorothy in Lebanon. Well, guess what? You can put anything you want for that sponsorship. So if you don't necessarily want your if you want your name read every time, that's fantastic. You can join in. And if you want something else to be on there, well, you can actually choose anything you want to be said
0: almost
1: during every radio show.
0: Almost anything. Your imagination is almost the limit.
1: Almost. But, you know, there's a lot of wiggle room to have some fun with it.
0: Absolutely. And I think last week we mentioned that, how did we say that last week? That the other sock in the dryer could be a show sponsor. Or let's think of some more. You could surprise a friend with a birthday sponsorship, right, Isaac? So if it was your friend's birthday and they listen to Roadrunner or any show on WDVR, you could sponsor their birthday and really surprise them and support the station at the same time. It's $37.50 a month to sponsor a show, or there's a quarterly rate at $150. And so surprise a friend with a sponsorship, or you know, the first insect inside the house this spring could sponsor a show, or the first guy wearing cargo shorts in Surgeonsville this spring, or 78 degrees and sunny skies could sponsor a show. You got any other ideas there, Isaac?
1: Oh, there's lots of ideas. Maybe you had an imaginary friend when you were growing up that you want to bring back.
0: That's a great idea.
1: Maybe there's something you pass on your commute every day that catches your eye, like a really nice pile of firewood or something like that.
0: Oh, well, now there you go. A nice pile of firewood. Sponsors Roadrunner. Or your neighbor who keeps borrowing your ladder. Sponsors Roadrunner.
1: Yeah, there you go. You could use it passive-aggressively.
0: A passive-aggressive sponsorship for only $37.50 a month? Come on. Who else offers that kind of value?
1: Once again, borrowed my ladder.
0: That's right. Or Mike Ains' collection of chainsaws. Or Mike Wurstel's collection of radios. Last week it was his extension cords, you know, but I understand from Mike that he has at least one radio in every room of the house that's tuned to WDVR, so he never misses a thing. Well, and also I think a nice way to remember somebody that you've lost is to sponsor in their name. So You know, there's fun reasons, there's sweet reasons, there's all kinds of reasons. And the bottom line of it all is that it keeps WDVR on the air. Well, thank you for being here with Isaac and I and the 69 Rally Green Plymouth Roadrunner tonight. We're here till 7 when Mike Wurstel and his collection of radios comes in with the Bluegrass Horizon. Isaac, are you ready to read the list of those who've supported WDVR during Roadrunner between last week and now?
1: I am dying to read this list.
0: Okay, good. Go for it. I've turned the radio all the way off, so you've got the stage, man.
1: Ray and Dorothy in Lebanon. Darren in Alpha. Cousin Annie. Andy in Palmer. Eileen Sullivan of Celtic Sunday Brunch. She must have called herself. Ron in Middlesex, Art in Easton, John in Cape May, and his cousin Johan in Germany,
0: Johan.
1: Bob and Sandy in Brick, Gabba Gabba Heidi in Boston, Rude E in Hackettstown, Chrissy and Scott and the Furries in New Hope, Sue in Belvedere, Carla and Drew in Easton, Carolyn and Jim in Sailorsburg, Kathleen W., Adrienne.
0: We'll have to find out the correct pronunciation for Adrienne.
1: Adrienne, could you email us a phonetic spelling, please? Lucas in Lebanon.
0: Lucas.
1: Doug and Mickey of the Croc Flock. Ed Schmenge. Julie in Columbus.
0: Wait. Let's go back to Ed.
1: Ed.
0: This is not his real last name. Ed Schmenge. And he names himself after the Schmenge brothers, Yashin Stan Schmenge, if anybody remembers SCTV from back in the 80s. Ed Schmenge, because he loves polka. Go ahead, Isaac.
1: Wonderful. Julie in Columbus, Marianne in Mass, Judy and Bob in Surgeonsville, and last but not least, I got to scroll down.
0: Oh, no.
1: Rosie.
0: Did we get Chrissy and Scott and the Furries in New Hope in there?
1: Chrissy and Scott and the Furries in there.
0: Do we have them all in there?
1: I got Chrissy and Scott and the Furries.
0: Okay. And we had Doug and Mickey in there. Is that
1: we
0: right?
1: Had Doug and Mickey okay. And the Croc Flock.
0: Okay, great. I just wanted to make sure those came in at the end of last week's show, so I wanted to make sure we had acknowledged and thanked everybody from the full 2 hours of last week. We thank you so much for your support. And we did exceed our listener goal last week, I think by 3. Is that right, Isaac? Or 4.
1: Yeah, we ended up with 24.
0: 24 listeners made a donation. And that means one thing. We made Ray pay, did we not, Isaac?
1: Oh, we made Ray pay, absolutely.
0: Ray from Lebanon very generously offered to donate $500 if it could be matched. So we wanted to unlock those matching funds, and you did it. We made Ray pay together, and we thank Ray from Lebanon for being such a fun and generous supporter of the station and of Roadrunner. Ray, thank you so much. And thanks to everybody who took advantage of that offer and doubled your donation. It's great. If you'd like to get through right now to Eileen, she's at 609-397-1620 extension 5. Tell her that you want to be a sustaining donor at whatever amount is comfortable for you. Our goal is 10 sustaining memberships for tonight. We're going to get a song on here, Isaac, that's going to go out to one of our youngest Roadrunner listeners, even younger than Alex in Easton.
1: Oh, that was my guess.
0: This one's going out to somebody who made a donation last week, Lucas in Lebanon. This one's for you, Lucas.

0: Something tells me my lucky number's gonna be changing soon. We just heard Lena Lovitch with Lucky Number, The Dead Milkmen with Punk Rock Girl, and David Bowie with Starman, going out to Lucas in Lebanon and thanking him for his support for WDVR. It is 5:54 p.m. You're listening to Roadrunner on WDVR, WPNJ. We are having fun with some fundraising tonight. Isaac, I think we just heard from somebody, did we not?
1: It sounds like we just heard from somebody.
0: What? Who was that, Isaac?
1: We heard from Ronald S. Thank you so much, Ronald S.
0: Thank you, Ronald S. We really appreciate hearing from you tonight as we try to raise money to keep WDVR on the air all spring and summer long. 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I know some of them have been scooped up already, so get in while you can. We've got another week of fundraising. Now's the time to act on that before somebody else snags them. You can call 609-397-1620, extension 5, to talk to Eileen back at the station. She can't wait to hear from you. Isaac, you had some other ideas. If you can give it in 1 minute and 20 seconds, some cool ways that you thought of to support the station, or reasons to support the station.
1: Yeah, I'm on the reason train right now. I've just been thinking, you know, I'm a younger listener myself. We just had that song go out to Lucas. And of course, we've got Alex out there, you know, our generation floating around, still listening to this fun music that we're so grateful for DJ Kathleen for sharing and everybody else for loving so much. But, you know, so WDVR, you know, I grew up with WDVR. I'm used to it. And these days, myself and all my friends, you know, are playing so much music on Spotify, and everyone's always like, oh, what do I play? It's like so hard to make a decision. And so, you know, in the last while I've been like, well, actually, you know what? What if you didn't have to make a decision about what to play? You just found somebody that you trust and love their taste in music, and you get to let them make the decisions. And it has been so much fun for, just to see my generation, my friends, and then, you know, their friends as they talk, pick up the radio back as a medium that I think has been lost for a lot of our generation. And WDVR is foundational in making that happen, because, you know, there's so many commercial stations out there that are, I think, are the reason that our generation has lost that faith in the radio. And reconnecting us with the local community stations, with DJs who care like this, is what is making radio fun and accessible.
0: Wow.
1: Was that in enough time? I was really trying to wrap it up.
0: It was fantastic. It was perfect. I'm going to play one more song to take us to the 6 o'clock break. 609-397-1620, extension 5. I think we... Wait. I think we just had our first sustaining donation tonight. Isaac? What happened?
1: Oh, sustaining donation?
0: Yes.
1: First one? Oh my gosh. Phil and the E-Tribe made a sustaining donation. We got number one.
0: Number one. We have a goal tonight of 10 sustaining donations. That's a monthly amount that you decide that's affordable for you. Phil and the E-Tribe just gave us the first one tonight. So our goal's down to 9 now. We've got about an hour to get there. Please consider that. And it is whatever amount you want. That counts as a sustaining membership. If you want to donate $2 a month, that's lovely. We know you care, and we can count on that $2 a month to help pay the bills and make the station as good as it can be. All right, we're going to the break. When we come back, we got a lot of good music coming up, and Wall of Voodoo starts us off. We'll be right back.

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7: Yeah.
6: Oh, 150 times 3 is a quarter, right?
7: 3750 times 3 is a quarter.
6: Okay, and what's that come out to?
7: 112.50.
6: Oh, we're on the air. We're back. Hello, math. Everyone. We're doing math here. We're trying to figure out...
7: Live.
6: We're trying to figure out the quarterly sponsorship because
7: that's good.
6: Andy from Palmer was doing some math and it wasn't really adding up. So we got Carla, we got Eileen working on it. Isaac and I are working on it in the car, and I think we figured it out. Isaac, you want to explain what we figured out?
7: I'm so happy. This is my favorite kind of radio. I'm going to go back and listen to this. Okay, so. This is a sponsorship, is $37.50. That's what the number we're going off of is?
6: I believe that's correct. $37.50 a month is what it costs to sponsor a program on WDBR.
7: Yes. Well, it seems that financially things often work in quarters. And so we figured, okay, there's 12 months in a year. So that means there's 3 months in a quarter. And so if it's $37.50 a month for a sponsorship,
6: oh wait,
7: then that means...
6: I think the thing is there's no monthly, it's just a quarter.
7: It's just a quarter.
6: Yes,
7: and
6: it's
7: so that
6: $150
7: means...
6: a quarter. Eileen is sending me semaphore messages from the station.
7: Excellent. So that means it's $112.50 per quarter.
6: No, $150 a quarter.
7: Oh, it's $150 a quarter.
6: Yes, that's right.
7: I don't know.
6: It's $150 a quarter to sponsor a show on WDVR. I thought there was a monthly amount.
7: You know what?
6: That
7: we should ask Ray and Dorothy
6: there.
7: In Lebanon because they must know.
6: All right, well, yes, they sponsor Roadrunner, and so does Raritan Learning Cooperative. And we thank all of them so much. Well, we'll sort out the math problems here as we continue driving around. And welcome back to Roadrunner at 6.05 p.m. We are in hour two. And I owe you some weather.

0: amazing. My friends and I have been on it. I don't know if it's Mia or MIA, but we've been on a kick, so this is hilarious.
1: Oh, yeah. This is Bamboo Banga, and she samples Jonathan Richman's Roadrunner. And now I've got Mike Wurstel sending me semaphore messages about the sponsorship rate. This is great. We will definitely get to the bottom of that for Andy and Palmer and for everybody else that was considering sponsoring a show, which is a really fun way to support the station. Okay, the weather. I'm going to do the weather now. The weather forecast for all of you in the local area. Right now, 60 degrees under fair skies outside of our studios in Surgeonsville, New Jersey, U.S. of A. Tonight, we've got decreasing clouds, even though it's not cloudy now. It's going to get cloudy, and then it's going to decrease with a low of 39. Tomorrow, Tuesday, sunny, high of 66. And Tuesday night, increasing clouds again with a low of 47. And then Wednesday, we've got some showers moving in and some gusty winds, maybe some thunderstorms. So just keep an eye on the weather forecast and listen to WDVR on the hour, and we'll keep you up to date from the National Weather Service in Mount Holly, New Jersey. Well, this is our second and final night, and actually the last 52 minutes of fundraising for WDVR's spring fund drive. Now I've got Tom from New Hope. He's semaphore. He's doing some semaphore for the sponsorship amount. And once we play a song, we'll get all the information together. And I thank everybody for trying to clear this up, including you, Isaac. And tonight, we want to reiterate our gratitude to everybody who's donated so far, especially last week, who helped us exceed our goal of 20 listener donations. We got to 24 last week, and that's a substantial amount over what we were hoping for. But it tells us that there are 24 people who last week really wanted to step up and show how much they care about the station, about Roadrunner. And we're so grateful for what you did last week. Tonight, we've got a goal of 10 sustaining memberships. And we did get one before the 6 o'clock break from Phil and the E-Tribe in Durham. Thank you so much. We're looking for 9 more. Ah, Isaac, what are you thinking about how we're going to do with 9 more sustaining donations to go by 7 o'clock?
0: Okay, so if I'm doing the math here, we got 9 sustaining donations to go, and we've got about 51 minutes. So that's about 112 sustaining donations per quarter?
1: No, don't start that.
0: Get in there!
1: We really do. We're laughing now, but it is a serious matter that we do raise money for WDVR. This is how we're going to stay on the air this spring and summer. And we know you want us on the air this spring and summer. For example, I'm going to give you a date to put in your calendar, May 25th, which is the unofficial start of summer. And we're going to have our 4-hour pool party if things go well with the fun drive. So from 3 to 7 p.m. on May 25th, Monday, May 25th, it's the unofficial start of summer Roadrunner pool party. And I know you don't want to miss that. We're giving Andy and Bill Tucker and everybody on the Let's Talk team the day off. And we are taking the airwaves, all the Roadrunners who want to dance and have a great time on the unofficial start of summer. So you're going to keep us on the air to do that when you make a donation at WDVRFM.org. Only takes a couple of minutes at the most. Isaac has set the world record at 45 seconds. And anybody else, I think, could get through it in 90 seconds to 2 minutes. What do you think, Isaac?
0: I think so. And you know, that's a great point that soon enough the pool party is coming, because this is the last time you're going to hear us ask for your support until way later in the year. We're just going to be all good tunes all through the summer. So make it count right now. That's what I would say.
1: Nice. That's right. So thank you to everybody who's donated so far. Isaac's going to read the names again at the end of our ride tonight. And we'll try to have a complete list for you at that time of anybody who comes in with a monthly sponsorship between now and then. In addition to filling the E-Tribe, we're looking for 9 more. 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Like we were saying before, it could be $100 a month. It could be $10 a month. And it's really up to you. 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Or you can call Eileen. How can they do that, Isaac?
0: You can reach Eileen at 609-397-1620, extension 5.
1: And we're going to get back to the music now. And we've got this radio theme going. And Isaac, I know you're going to be going on a bike ride soon. Are you expecting to get into the Southwestern United States, do you know?
0: Probably not too far west.
1: Not too far west? Not as far as Mexico?
0: Mexico.
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0: 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Your future Monday nights here on WDVR and WPNJ. You know, Isaac just loves reading those names of everyone who we have to thank. Isn't that right, Isaac? You're getting the list ready again for
1: it's true.
0: For
1: it's
0: later in the show.
1: It's my favorite thing I get to do twice a year.
0: What do you like about it so much?
1: Oh, well, these are our friends, and we get to celebrate them.
0: They are friends, aren't they?
1: Yes.
0: Are you okay over there?
1: Yes.
0: You suddenly
1: getting
0: got
1: settled.
0: Very quiet.
1: Oh, I got quiet.
0: Yes, you usually are a lot more loquacious, shall we say.
1: Oh, loquacious, yes.
0: So, yes, you can join all the friends here on Roadrunner. Add your name to the list of all of these wonderful people, these sparklingly brilliant people who are supporting WDVR during Roadrunner. Call Eileen, who also just supported Roadrunner. While she's answering calls, she made a donation herself. Eileen, you're just astounding. Call Eileen at 609-397-1620, extension 5. She would love to talk to you, and you would love to talk to Eileen. You can trust me on that. Or you can go to our webpage. Isaac, how does that work?
2: You can go to our webpage at wdvrfm.org, and on there, it'll be nice and easy. 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You can do that there as well. And there's so many

0: easy ways to make that payment happen, whether you want to input your credit card or whether you want to use other services like PayPal or Venmo, or you want to link your bank. 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
1: Quick and speedy. And Isaac, I think you said Apple Pay and stuff like that works.
0: Oh, yeah, there's Apple Pay on there. I don't know. I don't have the, like, the non-Apple. So maybe there's a non-Apple Pay if you have that too. But
1: Orange Pay?
0: Yeah, something like that.
1: Okay, thanks for explaining that. 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And that allows us to count on that income, and we appreciate that so much. We only have 3 so far, right, Isaac?
0: That's what I'm getting. I'm getting 3.
1: Okay. So 7 is a big number for the next, 36 minutes. Mm-hmm. If that's something that you can do, if you can help us out in that way, it means an awful lot to this station, keeping things running, keeping things on the air. 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We really could use your help there. Speaking of summer, Isaac, we were just talking about the pool party, right?
0: We were just talking about the pool party.
1: Well, I'm sending this next very summery song out to you, Isaac, because I know you love it.
0: Oh, well, thank you.
1: Here is Martha and the Muffins with Echo Beach.
0: Oh, excellent.

0: 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We'll be right back after the break. Isaac's going to clear up a few matters, financial matters for us, and we've got some more people to thank. And we'll be right back with all of that.
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0: Thank you so much to Raritan Learning Cooperative for being a show sponsor of Roadrunner. And thank you also to Dorothy and Ray of Lebanon, community members happy to support community radio, for also being a show sponsor on Roadrunner. I appreciate it very much. The station appreciates it very much. It is 6:35 p.m. You are listening to Roadrunner here on WDVR and WPNJ. I'm Kathleen with you live, cruising around tonight on this final half hour of our fun drive, our spring fun drive in the 69 Rally Green. Gorgeous, shining, crazy, fast engine Roadrunner. And DJ Isaac is with me in the car tonight, keeping things organized during our fundraising. And I think Isaac's going to perhaps let us know how we're doing on our goal tonight of 10 sustaining memberships.
1: Oh, yeah.
0: Last week, we exceeded our goal of listener donations, which we appreciate very much. And Isaac's going to remind everybody soon who we have to thank for that. Tonight, it's a little different kind of goal. We're looking for sustaining memberships. That means you let us bill your credit card once a month for an amount that you decide. And what's really important about that is that if this station and this program, Roadrunner, matters to you, sustaining membership helps make sure that it's here tomorrow. Isaac, how are we doing on those sustaining memberships?
1: Well, we're getting there.
0: Okay, tell us more, because we are running out of time here. It is already almost 6:38, and we're trying to get to 10 of those by 7. Does it seem doable?
1: We're at 3, if I got my count right. Does that sound right?
0: I'll have to look again, but since I'm driving, it's kind of hard.
1: Oh, yeah. I wouldn't want to encourage you to look at the number of sustaining donations and drive.
0: Yeah, probably not, right?
1: Yes. NHTSA and the Ad Council don't recommend.
0: No, they do. Okay, so we've got 3. We're looking for 10 sustaining memberships. And remember, it's whatever amount you want. It doesn't have to be a large amount. It just has to be an amount, you know, over 0.01. Is that right, Isaac?
1: Give it a shot. Somebody please try to make a 2-cent sustaining donation. I mean,
0: hopefully it works under a dollar. I don't know.
1: Somebody's got to find out and tell us. Come on. I know you listening, right? I know you want to try that. Go try it.
0: Well, I think we have some information about the show sponsorship amount, if I'm not mistaken. We were a little confused earlier about the amount that a show sponsorship costs. Right, Isaac?
1: Well, our silly human brains, we can have a hard time with math and time and all of these things. But fortunately, we were saved by Mickey the parrot of the croc flock.
0: Mickey solved the mystery. Okay, that's
1: Mickey
0: great.
1: Mickey solved the mystery.
0: Tell us what he solved.
1: Okay, so it's plain and simple. A show sponsorship, which, let me be clear, is different than a sustaining donation. A sustaining donation is of any amount you want. Somebody's got to see if you can do a 2-cent sustaining donation. You could do 2 cents, $10, $100, whatever you want. But a show sponsorship is a special thing, and that lets you read off who the sponsor is. We will read off who the sponsor is, as you just heard with Raritan Learning Cooperative and with Ray and Dorothy in Lebanon. Well, a show sponsorship is by the quarter, and it is $150 per quarter end transmission.
0: I think earlier we were confused because a quarter is 3 months and not four months, right? Yeah. So there's 4 quarters of 3 months versus the other way around. Well, thank you to Mickey, the genius who solved all of those math problems for us that we humans with our weak brains around math and time could not do. Thank you, Isaac, for telling us about Mickey's discovery. And you can sponsor a show, if you like, on WDVR, any show you want. And I think, can you tell us about one of the sponsorships, the three that came in during this show tonight, Isaac? The last
1: Absolutely.
0: One?
1: Absolutely. Well, so one of them, let's see. So we have some sustaining memberships and we have some sponsorships that have come in.
0: Oh, okay. Go with the sustaining membership. Sorry, I'm getting confused.
1: Okay. Well, we have a sustaining membership from Phil and the E-Tribe. Thank you so much, which we have mentioned before. We also have a sustaining membership from Dave in Doylestown.
0: Dave, thank you.
1: And we have a sustaining donation in honor. Now, I'm curious if this is a sponsorship or a sustaining donation.
0: No, it's a sustaining donation, I think.
1: Okay.
0: I think.
1: In honor of Dog, comma, Lady, the coonhound who loved listening to Roadrunner every week.
0: Oh, yes. It is a sustaining donation in memory of the dog, comma, lady who loved Roadrunner and would listen with Dorothy and Ray and all of her friends in the garage with the heated floor. And we miss Lady and we appreciate Dorothy doing a sustaining membership in Lady's name. That is very sweet, Dorothy. Thank you so much. And we need your sustaining membership too. Remember, this is how you show you care about the station, how you show that you want Roadrunner on when you tune in on Monday nights after a hard day and you can enjoy some classic alternative music with your friends here. 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
0: Something from The Cure's debut album of long, long ago.

0: Squeeze with Misadventure and The Cure, Byron Cairo. Absolute stone cold. Classic alternative tonight here on WDVR and WPNJ. You're listening to Roadrunner. I'm Kathleen with you live, riding along on our final 10 minutes of the Spring Fun Drive with DJ Isaac. We'll be out of here, dropping you at the end of your driveway in 10 minutes so you can listen to Mikey Night. You got Mike Wurstel and Mike Ain between 7 and midnight together helping each other fundraise. It's going to be a great evening. Make sure you stick around for that. In the meantime, we were going for 10 sustaining memberships during Roadrunner tonight. We've had only 3. There's still time to help make that happen. And just remember, the sustaining membership can be any amount that's comfortable for you. 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Isaac, you have something to tell us?
1: I have something to tell us. You want to hear about the folks who have so generously pitched in?
0: Oh, yes. Since last week altogether, you've got the full list now?
1: Okay, we're going to start from the top.
0: All right, let's do
1: it. From the top, we have Ray and Dorothy in Lebanon.
0: Let's just single out Ray as the person who matched all donations last week up to $500, making everyone who was able to donate last week up to $500 at the $500 amount, kind of double the money, right, Isaac?
1: Exactly, double the money.
0: So thank you, Ray, for being a radio sweetheart. And go ahead, Yay. Isaac, with the rest of the list. Thanks to all of you.
1: Okay, we have Ray in Lebanon. And Dorothy, most of course, as well as in memory of the dog, lady.
0: Yes.
1: Darren in Alpha, Cousin Annie, Andy in Palmer, Eileen Sullivan of Celtic Sunday Brunch. I think that's twice for Eileen. Ron in Middlesex, Art in Easton, John in Cape May, his cousin Johan in Germany, Bob and Sandy in Brick, Gabba Gabba Heidi in Boston, Rude E in Hackettstown, Chrissy and Scott and the Furries in New Hope, Sue in Belvedere, Carla and Drew in Easton, Carolyn and Jim in Sailorsburg, Kathleen W. Did we get an email from Adrienne?
0: Yeah, last week I'll have to... Oh, you mean about the pronunciation? No, I haven't seen that come in. So if Adrian is out there and we're saying your name wrong, Adrian, let us know.
1: Please, Adrian. Lucas in Lebanon, Doug and Mickey of the Croc Flock.
0: Mickey, Ed the mathematical Schmange. Genius. Sorry, Mackie, go ahead.
1: The mathematically genius Avian. Ed Schmange, not his real last name, haha. Julie in Columbus.
0: Thank you, Julie.
1: Marianne in Mass. Judy and Bob in Surgeonsville. Rosie in Schnecksville. Okay, that's last week. Let's get into this week. We have Ronald S.
0: Thank you, Ronald.
1: Phil and the E-Tribe making a sustaining donation.
0: Thank you, Phil and the E-Tribe.
1: Melissa in Warren.
0: Marissa, thank you.
1: Marissa. Eileen Sullivan donating as she is answering the phones.
0: Eileen is incredible. Thank you, Eileen.
1: Dave in Doylestown with a sustaining.
0: Thank you, Dave. Is there one more?
1: Janice in Milford, thank you for picking up concert tickets on wdvrfm.org/shop.
0: And exactly. There's still some concert tickets left, I believe.
1: Yeah.
0: But you can check that out. And we thank all of our venue sponsors. I mentioned them earlier in the program. And we really appreciate hearing from you and being a community radio supporter. And if you want to check out those tickets, wdvrfm.org/shop. We were hoping for another sustaining membership. I'm feeling a little sad, I must admit. We've had three, and we deeply appreciate those three. If you still have it in your heart, you haven't made a donation yet to Roadrunner or to WDVR during Roadrunner, now's the time to really make it count. wdvrfm.org is the way you can do that pretty quickly. You know, under 2 minutes, really. And you can also still call Eileen. How can they do that, Isaac?
1: You can reach Eileen at 609-397-1620, extension 5.
0: All right, I'm going to play this song for Ray. Thank you again, Ray, for everything you're doing for WDVR and for your special donation last week.

0: going out to Ray in Lebanon, that charming man, for sponsoring Roadrunner. And also for that matching donation last week, $500. We really appreciate it, Ray. Thank you so much to everyone for taking part in the spring fun drive during Roadrunner. You guys are amazing. Isaac, thanks for riding around with me for a couple of weeks. I really appreciate it so much. Having you here to keep things organized means an awful lot. And I just want you to know how much fun it was to be with you as well.
1: Oh, thank you. I always, always love hopping in the Roadrunner.
0: Thanks, Isaac. And thank you so much also to Eileen Sullivan of Celtic Sunday Brunch on the phones today and last week and helping a lot of other show hosts as well. Eileen, thank you, thank you, thank you. And I will see you on Sunday during Celtic Sunday Brunch this coming weekend. Have a great night. Tune in to the Mikeys. About to come on for a 5-hour stretch of fundraising. 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Good night, everyone.
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Right now outside the old blacksmith shop studio here in downtown Surgeonsville, it's 58 degrees. And at the Doylestown Airport, it is 60 degrees. Our weather for the next few days, tonight, cloudy sky, gradually becoming clear overnight with a low down to 39 degrees. Your Tuesday, a sunny day, high of 66, north wind around 5. Tomorrow night, clouds will increase in your sky with a low around 47. Wednesday, showers and, yes, even some thunderstorms are possible after 5 p.m. Mostly cloudy day, a high of 71 and a south wind 5 to 15 with gusts up to 25. Falling ash tree alert for Wednesday. Less than a tenth of an inch, except more in the thunderstorms. Wednesday night showers and possibly a thunderstorm, low of 51. Gusts as high as 20 Wednesday night, and between a quarter and a half of an inch of rain on Wednesday night. And Thursday, chance of showers and thunderstorms after 2, a partly sunny day, a high near 67. Once again right now, 60 degrees at the Doylestown Airport and 58 here on Broadcasting Square in downtown Surgeonsville, New Jersey. 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

Welcome, welcome to the Bluegrass Horizon, the place where the roots of traditional bluegrass meet the wings of new grass. I'm Mike Wurstel with you for the next 3 hours here on WDVR WPNJ. We got a bumper crop of new stuff to play for you this week, so we're going to get into that, and then in a little while for now, I will remind you about some other important things today, but let's start it off with J. Lee Roberts, and I'm putting you out of my misery. Here's J. Lee.

That's a brand new one from Darren Tate. And it's lucky that I have Mike Ain in the studio here with me, because he told me that's a Robert Earl Keen song, which I did not know. So we'll send that one out to Paul up there in Salisbury Steak Township. All right. Let's see. Let's hear a couple more new ones before we talk to you a little bit. Here's Free Rain Bluegrass Band with Heart Over Mind.

That's the Grass Creek Bluegrass Band, and one called Weather Girl, because she changes like the weather. And the Free Rein Bluegrass Band, and that's R-E-I-N, not R-A-I, R-E-I-N, rain, not rain like the liquid stuff that comes from the sky. Free Rein Bluegrass Band and Heart Over Mind. You are tuned to the Bluegrass Horizon here on WDVR WPNJ. Thank you so much for tuning in here tonight to WDVR and Bluegrass. Here as we do every Monday night from 7 to 10 here on the Bluegrass Horizon. Mike Ain is here in the studio, and shortly the Flint Hill Express band, a part of them, will be here also. I saw them pull up through the window, but they haven't come up to the studio yet. 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

0: each month, and that will be deducted on a monthly basis. 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And $96.9 if you listen on the Trenton. And if you're up there in Easton listening on the Easton translator, you have a choice. You could do $16.70 a month, or you could do $1.67 a month. And those are just suggestions. You can actually pick the amount you want. And if you listen online, well, I'll give you the first couple digits of our static IP address. And you can make a donation in that number if you'd like. 609-397-1620, extension number 5. Mike, you have anything more to add?
1: Earlier, when I was tuned into the Roadrunner with Kathleen and DJ Isaac, they were talking about the sustaining donations it would take to become a show sponsor. And I didn't tune in quite enough, and I'm probably just going to confuse people, and I believe you had chimed in. But that's a really good way. If for 25 bucks a month over 6 months would give you the quarterly, the quarterly
0: 6 months is two quarters. The quarter is
1: no,
0: 3 months.
1: If you pay, if you look at the pay period between fund drives,
0: right.
1: $25 a month for 6 months would get you the standard quarterly show sponsorship.
0: Right.
1: Or if you did $50 a month for 3 months, that would give you we call it the evergreen show sponsorship.
0: Okay. And, you know, there's many different things that can sponsor a show. You can sponsor it personally. You can sponsor it in memory of someone that loved bluegrass. You can do it in the name of your pet.
1: You could.
0: And in fact, I was sitting on the couch with my cat, Miss Misa, yesterday, and she said to me, "I want to sponsor Rich Evans' Saturday Bluegrass Show." Wow. So
1: he probably played "The Cat Came Back" by the coffee drinking Nighthawk.
0: that might have been what did it. So she doesn't have pockets, so she didn't have any change on her. So I said I would pay for it for her. So if Rich is listening, he'll know that Miss Misa will be sponsoring his show for the next 3 months. So that's something that you can do. You can do it in the name of a pet. You can do it in the name of your band if you have a bluegrass band. Or maybe you have a festival and you want to sponsor the show. There's so many different choices. So 609-397-1620, extension number 5. Mike Ain is standing by and can help you set that up.
1: Yes, I can.
0: And the Flint Hill Express Band, part of them are here, and they can also help you set that up. So there's plenty of people to answer the phone.
1: I'll pull out my abacus or slide rule, and I can help you with the proper funds per month.
0: Yes, you are the math guy here in the studio, so we'll defer all the math questions to you.
1: That is fine. I can do that for you.
0: 609-397-1620, extension number 5. We're going to continue on with new music. And next up, we have a brandy spanking new one from the Lonesome River Band. It's one called "Back When."

Jared Walker putting miles on his shoes. That's a brand new one from him. And before that, the Lonesome River Band and one called Back When. You are tuned to the Bluegrass Horizon here on WDVR FM 89.7 in Delaware Township, New Jersey, and much of West Central New Jersey and Southeastern Pennsylvania, and WPNJ 90.7 in Harmony Township, New Jersey, and Belvedere. And our translators, 106.7 East in Pennsylvania in Phillipsburg, New Jersey. And also our Trenton translator, 96.9 Trenton, Lawrenceville, New Jersey, and 95.9 Mount Bethel, Warren, New Jersey. 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Next up, we have Jesse Smathers, and he's going to do Sleepy Eye John. Well, it's way down.

That's Laura Leigh Jones and Sun Can't Stop the Rain. And Kenny Feinstein before that with I'm Here to Get My Baby Out of Jail. And we'll send that one out to Tina, who loves those jail songs. And before that, we heard Jesse Smathers with Sleepy Eye John. This is all new stuff, a big bumper crop of new material this week. And we don't hold out on you. If it's new and it comes out in the week, we get it on here for you. And that's something that you aren't going to hear pretty much anywhere else. They might cherry pick, and I won't tell you who they is, but you know who I mean. They'll cherry pick through that new stuff and pick out some of the stuff, but we give it all to you and let you decide, because that's what I've said to you before. If there's a particular song you like in the new music that I play each week, it's always good to drop me an email at wdvrhost@comcast.net and let me know you liked a particular song, because there is so much new material that some of it will only ever get played once and never make it back to the air, because, well, with only 3 hours a week, it's physically impossible to play everything a second time or a third time in that. So that is just one of the many things that we do for you here on the show. This is a show for people that love bluegrass, that's for sure. And I want to bring you as diverse a show every week as I can, that you're not hearing the same 25 hits over and over and over. No, you're going to hear a broad spectrum of bluegrass, from the traditional to the progressive, and also from a lot of artists, including up-and-coming artists and regional artists, because they're all part of the bluegrass tapestry that we hang up here every Monday night from 7 till 10 here on WDVR. I do want to thank both Bolick and Sandy for their pledges to the Bluegrass Horizon show here and WDVR, because ultimately every pledge that comes in is a pledge to WDVR, and it's to keep us on the air, paying the bills that inevitably we have, things like electric bills and that. Of course, all the air staff on WDVR are volunteers, and we're here because we love the music that we play on our individual shows. And if you've listened, of course, you know that there is a lot of different styles of music to choose from here on WDVR, but I'm definitely here to tell you, it's all good stuff, but you need a big heaping helping of bluegrass every week, and we give it to you on a Monday night. 609-397-1620, extension number 5, Flint Hill Express is standing by to take your pledge. 609-397-1620, extension 5. Up next, we have Michael Kelly, and Michael's going to do one for us called The Chesapeake Waterman.

That's a band called Tanzai, or Tanzai, T-A-N-A-S-I. Not sure how to pronounce it, but yes, that's a cover of a George Harrison tune, Give Me Love, Give Me Peace on Earth. And Michael Kelly before that with Chesapeake Woman. You are tuned to the Bluegrass Horizon here on WDVR WPNJ. We are in the midst of Fun Drive here at WDVR. And I think I got another person to thank. Tina made her pledge to the Bluegrass Horizon here on WDVR. Thank you, Tina, for your support of Bluegrass here on a Monday night. And there's room for your name on that list. We had a really good week last week here, but we're only about halfway to our goal. So your pledge is important to keeping WDVR alive and well for the next 6 months. So please, won't you make that pledge either online at WDVRFM.org or live with us here in the studio at 609-397-1620, extension number 5. Remember, you can also make a sustaining pledge where you pledge a certain amount to be taken out of your account each month. 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Or you can become a show sponsor for $150 for 3 months. Of course, you can renew that for as long as you would like. 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We're going to go with Anthony Howell next, and I think this is going to take us up to the top. New one from him called Highway 19.

0: Nice new instrumental tune there from Anthony Howell called Highway 19. Well, we're just about up against the top of the hour. 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